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0: 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All the hits, all the variety. 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
0: Yes, the guys are back. 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They get your calls about what song lyrics you've been stuffing up for years.
3: Another One Bites the Dust by Queen. I always thought that last part, that I'm adopted.
4: Honestly,
0: that's true.
4: It's so good.
0: It's true.
4: Just look at, right? Okay, be honest.
0: I'm adopted.
4: What did you ever sing? Because I used to go, no, I'm adopted.
5: Yes.
4: Yeah. I've got no idea what they're saying.
0: Yeah, can totally hear that, right? Okay, so tomorrow morning, they've got cash to be won. $1,000 at 7 o'clock and 8 o'clock. You don't want to miss that. Robin, Kip and Corey back tomorrow from 6 here at KISS 97.3. How did

0: 973, Rihanna, all the hits, all the variety, all day. It's Georgie and the all new Cash, Cars and Stars, the key song you need to win. From Huntrix, Golden. Yeah, it's a brand new car, 10 grand in the boot, business class flights to the USA, Zoe in Strathpine. Which part is kind of got you the most pumped?
1: Oh, maybe the holiday.
0: I know. Well, it doesn't matter. You can get all three, so that's pretty good.
1: Perfect.
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2: 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I was

0: That is the key song for Cash, Cars and Stars at Kiss 97.3. Huntrix, K-pop Diva Hunters, Golden, all the hits, all the variety, all day. We're really going to change it up next. Yeah, I don't reckon another station in Brisbane is jumping from some K-pop to Crowded House. Something So Strong plays next.
1: Kisses, Cash, Cars and Stars.
0: Oh, yes, this is good. Listening through the iHeart app, I've got Carmel in Coopers Plains on 131065. 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
2: Yes.
0: Yes. What do you think about the prize? The brand new car, $10,000, a holiday to the USA.
2: Oh, my gosh, it's wonderful. I love to go business class. How exciting.
0: Yeah, well, this one's business. So you've never done that before?
2: No, never.
0: Oh, let's try and get you there. You're in the running.
2: Oh, thank you so much.
0: That's all right.
2: Thank you.
0: Who would go with you on the trip?
2: Probably my sister.
0: Oh, girl's gone wild. I love it.
2: Yes.
0: Explore North America and beyond with United Airlines. 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In about 15 minutes, I'll let you know the next key song you need to get in the running to win with the all-new Cash, Cars and Stars. 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

0: the Cranberries, Kiss 97.3, all the hits, all the variety, all day. Oh, I love hearing those guys. Coming up next, we're going to get a bit of 90s happening. Yes, Unique 2, Break My Stride. 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
0: Yes, it's a brand new car, $10,000 in the boot and business class flights on United Airlines to the USA. You got to get yourself in the running. Listen for the key song, Shaylee in Yarrabilba. You want to know the next song you need?
2: Yes, please.
0: Okay. You know that one from Kryptonite? From Three Doors Down?
2: I knew what you meant.
0: Yeah. It's Monday. My brain is reading things backwards, I think.
2: That's my brain all the time.
0: Oh, we all need a business class trip to the USA.
2: Oh, absolutely. Last time I went up there, it was in the normal section and it was very uncomfortable.
0: Okay.
2: I didn't get much sleep on the 14-hour flight at all.
0: And then you land and it takes like a whole day to recover, right? It
2: took me 3 weeks and even then. The whole time I was there, I was so tired.
0: This time you'd be rested. 13-1065 when Three Doors Down Kryptonite plays. 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

0: How good is hearing Tina Turner on a Monday morning? Kiss 97.3. It's Georgie. All the hits, all the variety, all day. So Maroon 5 plays in just a second.
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0: 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Corey, he went camping, but things didn't quite go to plan.
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Mondays. That's a weekend vibe, I reckon. Kiss 97.3, all the hits, all the variety, all day. And the key song you're listening for. From Three Doors Down, 131065, it'll play in three songs' time. Call when you hear it to get in the running to win with Cash Cars and Stars, a brand new car, $10,000 in the boot, and a holiday to the USA on business class. Yeah, that is super exciting. 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

0: Three Doors Down, the key song for Cash, Cars and Stars at Kiss 97.3. It is Georgie. All the hits, all the variety, all day. Oh, one of their biggest hits they ever had, Paradise from Coldplay. It plays inside the next 10.
1: Kisses, Cash, Cars and Stars.
0: Yes, on 13 1065. I've got Beck in Flagstone. You've just finished work for the morning. What do you do?
2: I am a private nanny.
0: Okay. Oh, the getting ready for school in the morning type stuff?
2: No. Yeah, well, they're just littler, so okay. just there when they get up and getting them breakfast and just hanging out for a bit.
0: Can you come and work for me? That's
2: sure.
0: I'd have to pay you, though, in, like, radio merch.
2: Oh, look, if I win, I'm sure we can arrange something.
0: Yeah. Hey, Beck, what do you think of this prize? So the new car, $10,000 and business class holiday to the USA.
2: Look, it's pretty exciting. And I don't know what I'm more excited about. Like, you know.
0: It's hard to pick, isn't it? Like a new car.
2: It really is. Yeah.
0: But
2: cash. Splurge.
0: And that's your spending money when you're in the USA, right?
2: Yeah, and a free. Who doesn't love a free holiday?
0: Yeah, particularly in business class.
2: Exactly.
0: Well, Beck, let's try and get you to win. You're in the running, okay?
2: Woohoo! Amazing.
0: Explore North America and beyond with United Airlines. 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

0: Back to school today. How was that? Gee, it was a rush in my house. They all got very used to sleeping in. All the hits, all the variety, all day. What? I have not heard this one from Britney in forever. It's coming up in Kistory. Yeah, after the news at midday for lunchtime, we go back and play three songs back to back from the 80s and 90s. Britta's kicking us off next.
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0: Oh, now we're back into the swing of things with school going back and life seems a little bland. 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A brand new car, $10,000 cash. And you don't need to plan the next holiday. It's on us. To the USA, business class, United Airlines. You are listening for the key song. Yep, from Diana King. Yeah, I love this. Say a Little Prayer. Remember it from My Best Friend's Wedding, that movie? It'll play inside 30 minutes, 13-1065 to get in the running. For cash, cars and stars. 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
21: Brisbane traffic.
22: Got a monster vehicle crash. Look out for Warriga Road through 8 Mile Plains. A breakdown for the gateway southbound of Murarrie. A breakdown for the gateway northbound to Tingalpa. A breakdown for the M1 northbound through Yatla. And a breakdown for the M1 northbound through Ormo. Gympie Road still has delays through Castleline and through Chermside. And South Pine Road is busy through Everton Park. EOFY deals at Amazim up to 65% off selected SIM plans on your first renewal. 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To the Kiss Car, sunny today at a top of 23, by now 21. That's Kiss Traffic and Weather together.
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26: Now.
25: Afternoon, I'm Alana Riley. Well, a fundraiser has already garnered $52,000 in donations after a Toowoomba mum was allegedly killed by her ex-partner. Yana Armstrong was missing for days before human remains were discovered over the weekend. The accused was remanded in custody after appearing in court via video link today. If you or someone you know needs support, you can call 1-800-RESPECT. Queensland's police minister confirms the state has lost another young life to e-mobility devices. A 17-year-old electric dirt bike rider passing away in hospital after a head-on crash at Daybra. It comes as new stats show 22 people have been injured since the state's e-mobility crackdown came into effect this month. There are fears a suspected case of bird flu may have arrived in Queensland after a migratory bird was spotted dying on the Sunshine Coast. It's believed the petrel will now undergo testing to rule out the deadly strain. And former Australian of the Year Richard Scollier has been remembered for his inspiring honesty at his state memorial at the Sydney Opera House today. In celeb news, stars courtside at Wimbledon. Details in a sec.
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25: Prince William and Kate Middleton were among the star-studded crowd at the men's Wimbledon final today. Anna Wintour, Nicole Kidman, J-Lo and Ray also in the stands at the All England Club. Your sport check in a sec.
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25: The Lions are back in the AFL top four after thumping Essendon by 90 points at the Gabba overnight. Brisbane coach Chris Fagan admits it was pretty perfect.
29: It's hard to maintain the intensity. I just thought for the first three quarters, our hunt and our pressure was fantastic on them.
25: 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Sunshine and a top of 23 degrees in Brisbane today. Tomorrow, sunny and 23 again. Right now, it is 21 degrees in the city and a brand new car, 10K cash and business class flights to the USA could all be yours in the next 20 minutes on Kiss 97.3.
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0: All the hits, all the variety, all day at Kiss 97.3. It's Georgie. And for lunchtime, we do this every day. Kistery. Three songs back to back from the 80s and 90s. There is Pat Benatar and Bryan Adams. Mel and Logan Lee, we're going to start in 1999. I was looking at Brisbane back then. Did you know the cheaper suburbs to live in were West End, The Valley, New Farm? Can you believe it?
34: Are you serious? It was cheaper to live there. Oh, I wish. Can we go back? Can we just go back, please?
0: I know. Now you need, like, multiple millions to live around there.
34: Yes. Mm. Oh, if only. Can you imagine if you bought back then?
0: Oh, I know. All the boomers that did. They're geniuses.
34: Yes.
0: Well, from that year, she was massive. Britney Spears came onto the scene, and here she is now with Kistery on Kiss 97.3.

0: 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All the hits, all the variety, all day. With Bryan Adams. Right now, we are back in Kiss-tery. Three songs back to back from the 80s and 90s. Sarah in Capalaba, you are listening through the iHeart app at work. Can you say, where do you work?
1: No.
0: The boss might be listening. You got to be careful.
1: That's right. You never know.
0: Oh, okay. Well, let's keep giving you the songs you want for Kiss-tery. Here's Pat Benatar from 1988 at Kiss 97.3.

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0: Yeah, we do all the hits, all the variety, all day. 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
3: Another One Bites the Dust by Queen. I always thought that last part, that I'm adopted.
4: Honestly?
0: That's true.
4: It's so good.
0: It's true.
4: Like, right? Okay, be honest.
0: I'm adopted.
4: What did you ever sing? Because I used to go, no, I'm adopted.
5: Yes.
4: I've got no idea what they're saying.
0: I love it. It happens all the time to all of us, right? Now, you can catch up with the show by listening to the podcast on iHeart. And tomorrow morning at 7 and 8, your chance to win $1,000. Yeah, twice in the show. 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
2: They say the holy water's watered down, and this town's lost its faith. Our colors will fade eventually, so if our time is running out, day after day, we'll make the mundane a masterpiece. Oh my, oh my love, I take one look at you, you're taking me out.

0: all the variety. All day it is Georgie. And Kate Bush on the way, running up that hill. Yeah, we'll head back to the 80s inside the next 10 minutes. Hey, you would have heard a few minutes ago the key song for this.
1: Kisses, cash, cars and stars.
0: That's right. You call 131065 when you hear it, just like Donna on the GC did. Hey, how crazy is this prize? A brand new car, $10,000 cash and business class flights United Airlines to the USA.
2: Oh, gotta love that. I've got a sister that's turning 80 and she lives in Florida and I really would love to go over and see her.
0: Oh, wow. When's the last time you guys have been reunited?
2: Oh, my goodness. Probably 20 years.
0: Yeah. No way.
2: Yeah.
0: Oh, this sounds amazing.
2: I really need this.
0: Can you imagine going over business class too?
2: I know. How good would that be? Yeah.
0: So good. You'd arrive all rested, ready to have fun.
2: Oh, I can't wait. Okay. let's do it.
0: You sound ready. Let's get you in the running for the prize, Donna.
2: Thank you. Wow.
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0: with Fallout Boy. It's Georgie. The kids, they're back at school. Mine were already asking this morning, where are we going on the next holiday? Oh, can you let me take a breath first? We do all the hits, all the variety, all day. I love this from the Fugees. It plays next. But first, you need to know the next key song.
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0: Yeah, for this massive prize, a brand new car. 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One of the biggest pop stars at the moment, Olivia Dean. 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

0: is giving you cold chisel, and then I'm going to hit play on Jay-Z and Alicia Keys. We do all the hits, all the variety, all day.
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0: 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It didn't all go to plan.
3: There was a little vomiting bug getting around. Right?
4: Just a little one.
3: And it was like a sort of an 8-9 hour bug.
5: Okay.
3: You know, that all the kids were getting it, and we had to actually go in town and get some
0: gastro stuff.
3: Yeah, just because we ran out.
4: When you run out of gastro stuff. This is not selling camping to me.
0: Oh, that does not sound like a nice holiday. You can catch up with the show by listening to the podcast on iHeart. And the guys are giving kids in Brisbane the chance to have a fun night out. If they've struggled with bullies, you can register at kiss.com.au for their superpower squad. Yeah, it's going to be a great time at Area 51 in Ipswich. It happens in a few weeks. 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

0: 97.3, that key song you've been waiting for Cash, Cars and Stars. It is Georgie. All the hits, all the variety, all day. So straight out of these ads coming up, we are going to go to the 80s. How good is some John Parr? Yeah, I reckon you need this getting you through your Monday arvo. St. Elmo's Fire plays next.
1: Kisses, Cash, Cars and Stars.
0: Oh, what a prize, hey? Cash, Cars and Stars, 131065. Therese in Pacific Pines, GC Way, you heard that key song. What are you up to today?
2: I've just been shopping with my granddaughter and great-granddaughter, so it's been lovely.
0: You sound far too young to have a great-granddaughter, Therese.
2: I like you. I knew I liked you.
0: That is crazy.
2: I'm a young great-grandmother. Let's go there.
0: Okay, got it. Makes more sense. Hey, well, it sounds like if you've worked that hard with all those kids, all those grandkids, you deserve a holiday business class.
2: I absolutely do.
0: Have you ever been up the front before?
2: No. Can't quite afford that, but I have been overseas, but not.
0: Okay, but you've had to sit at the back, which isn't much fun, is it?
2: No, it's not, especially on a long trip, I know.
0: Oh, well, this prize is pretty awesome because not only is it the holiday to the US business class, it's $10,000 and a brand new car.
2: Oh, that sounds so exciting.
0: Therese, let's get you in the running, hey?
2: Yes, please.
0: Oh, it's done. Explore North America and beyond with United Airlines. 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You need the next key song. I'll tell you what it is in 15 minutes for Cash, Cars and Stars. 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
4: Good afternoon. There's delays with a multi-vehicle crash on Brisbane Motorway on-ramp westbound to the Gateway Motorway in Murarrie. Two lanes are blocked there. Traffic's right back to Lyndham Road. Got a multi-vehicle crash, Warragul Road, 8 Mile Plains. Lanes are blocked both ways. There's no access from Padstow Road. Busy conditions in Upper Mount Gravatt, Mount Gravatt, Capellabar Road and Kessels Road at Logan Road. 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The Kiss Cars, continuing sunny in Brisbane. We've reached our top today, 23 degrees. Now that's Kiss Traffic and Weather together.
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0: Aussie DJ Cyril at Kiss 97.3. It is Georgie the Savo. Hey, let's go back to when Miley Cyrus was pure, innocent, almost still Hannah Montana. Yeah, remember Party in the USA? It's a bit of fun for your Monday arvo. We do all the hits, all the variety, all day. So, we'll get this on next at Kiss.
1: Kisses, cash, cars and stars.
0: Oh, what a prize with cash, cars and stars. You need to listen for the key song, Grant in Stafford. You want to know what it is?
2: Yeah.
0: Yeah? Okay. It is... I just freeze every time you see through me. You know this one from Ice House?
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0: That's it. So when you hear that one, it's 131065 to get in the running for this prize. 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
2: That'd be great, Dale.
0: Oh, wouldn't it ever? 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

0: 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Hey, Taylor Swift, it's come out that she paid the city of New York $160,000 to host her wedding there. Yeah, because streets were blocked off, extra police were needed. I don't reckon she'd notice that from her $2
1: billion. Robin, Keith and Corey Oates.
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0: Anyway, I'll get some Taylor on in a second because we do all the hits, all the variety, all day, and you get Robin, Kip and Corey weekday mornings from 6 a.m. and it was Misheard Mondays. 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
3: Another One Bites the Dust by Queen. I always thought that last part, that I'm adopted.
4: Honestly,
0: that's true.
4: It's so good.
0: It's true.
4: Like, right? Okay, be honest.
0: I'm adopted.
4: What did you ever sing? Because I used to go, I'm adopted.
5: Yes.
4: Yeah. I've got no idea what they're saying.
0: 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And the guys have your chance to win $1,000 not only at 7 o'clock, but also at 8 o'clock, a cashed-up show, and they're back tomorrow from 6. 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

0: Tate McRae at Kiss 97.3. You'll get Tom Cochrane in just a second because we do all the hits, all the variety, all day. Oh, we love this from Ice House. Particularly, it's good today because it's the key song. Yeah, to help you win with cash, cars and stars. This is a brand new car, $10,000 and a holiday to the USA, flying business class. What do you reckon, Dan and Camp Hill?
1: Imagine that, eh?
0: So good. Yeah. It's a crazy prize, hey?
1: It is a three-in-one, like car, cash and a holiday. What the?
0: That's right.
1: Yeah.
0: So in three songs' time, it'll play 13-1065 to get in the running to win with cash, cars and stars. You got to keep it locked to Kiss 97.3. Looks like a road that you travel on when there's one day.

0: From Ice House to win with Cash Cars and Stars at Kiss 97.3, it's Georgie. Hey, let's head to 2002. Oh, yeah, to the clubs. Oh, I was kind of just underage clubbing, maybe. DJ Sammy Heaven. We play all the hits, all the variety, all day. I shouldn't admit to underage clubbing. I never did such a thing. We're going to get Heaven on next. But first, let's talk this amazing prize.
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0: Tara in Stafford Heights listening to us on iHeart while you work. Just a bit of multitasking. Nothing wrong with that.
3: Yeah, exactly.
0: Imagine having a little break and just heading business class to the USA.
3: Oh, my God. I can't even imagine.
0: I know.
3: That'd be awesome.
0: What is it about business that you really want to do? Like, what would be the most exciting part, do you think?
3: Just stretch your legs and have a nice sleep and just enjoy the ride. Probably some good food as well.
0: Oh, yeah, and the drinks. Mm-hmm. Well, let's get you in the running. Oh, by the way, not only that, it's a new car and $10,000. I should mention that.
3: Oh, my God, yes. That would be fantastic.
0: You're in. Thank you so much.
3: Thank you.
0: That's all right. 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
5: Good afternoon. We got a multi-vehicle crash. Macquarie Street, New Farm at Florence Street. The traffic lights are on flash. Cornwall Street, Woolloongabba at Duke Street. A breakdown on the gateway, Carindale heading southbound. Speed limit dropped to 80. One on Logan Motorway, Heathwood heading eastbound. Crews responding to a crash in Collingwood Park, south of Redbank Plaza along Namadura Drive. 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The Kiss Cast continuing sunny in Brisbane. We're on 23 degrees now. Let's kiss traffic and weather together.
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0: Kiss. Yeah, but I'm out. I gotta go pick up the kids. Day one, term three. Who's ready for a meltdown? It's gonna be good. Oh, I know I'm not the only one that experiences them. Smallsy, though, he is in next, and this is a massive show. He's announcing the next star to take over the iHeart Live stage. Just to put it in context, he's had Jacob Elordi, Margot Robbie, One Republic, John Edward, the list goes on. So who is it gonna be? It'll be someone huge. Stick around to find out. And Will and Woody from 4 o'clock. 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
23: Brisbane traffic.
24: There are traffic lights on flash at Woolloongabba and Gabba for Cornwall Street and Duke Street, and traffic has started building for Coronation Drive both directions through Brisbane City and also southbound through to Woolloongabba from the Riverside Expressway. Centenary Highway is under speed northbound at Jindalee. 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To Kisscast, down to 10 degrees tonight, top of 23 tomorrow and sunny. 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
35: We do, and we are on. Welcome to it. Monday afternoon, everybody. Welcome to the Smallsie Show. And I'm sad to reveal that I'm back from my winter break, my Euro summer. My two-week career as a travel influencer is now over.
14: Aww.
35: I know. But does the tan look good or does the tan look good?
14: The tan is glowing.
35: Hello, George, in the phone room. How are you?
36: I'm so good.
35: Do I look?
36: Yeah, you would like, it's like you brought the sun here too, by the way. So thank you for that.
35: I'd love to hear that. I missed you.
36: I missed you.
35: We didn't speak once. Normally, just so everyone knows, here on the show, like we would normally text, send inappropriate memes to each other.
36: I think we needed like some zen time apart.
35: You say you need a distance. That's what we needed. We need a distance. Hey, coming up this afternoon, 3:15, the next 15 minutes, we are announcing our next iHeart Live. Back straight into it, aren't we? Also, too, obviously I have my Euro tan.
14: Yeah.
35: I'm also a little bit Euro disappointed. And we will talk. Yes. You know what? Europe's not what it's all cracked up to be. You know, we'll talk about my holiday. I'll make you a little bit jealous, but also you'll be like, well, sucks to be you. That's coming up. And next, while we were away, guess who got married? Taylor Swift.
14: Yeah.
35: I didn't get an invitation, but apparently you can own a piece of Taylor's wedding. Say what? If you didn't get the invitation either, I mean, she had 1,000 people there. Surely one Aussie should have been in the room, but if you weren't, how can you have your own piece of Taylor's wedding? We'll do it next. Somba starts the show. Homewrecker. Smallsie Show is back live this afternoon at Kiss.

0: Halifax, mate. Wall Street, New York. A little bit of a letdown, to be honest.
1: Oh, yeah, Wall Street? Yeah, what were you expecting? Yeah. Were you expecting, like, Wolves of Wall Street? Were you expecting Leonardo DiCaprio to come out and throw things at it? What were you expecting?
0: Well, I think a busted Lamborghini would have been a good start. But
1: yeah.
0: We walked about an hour to get there, expecting the hustle and bustle of New York to transfer across to Wall Street. And
1: no.
0: There was nobody there. It was a small road, small buildings.
1: Yeah.
0: Yeah, a bit of a letdown.
1: It's literally an office block. And
0: yes.
1: And that's about, you can't go in anything, there's nothing to see, it's just like nothing. Yeah, I agree. Totally.
0: Yeah.
1: If you were going to think you were going to be seeing something in Wall Street, I can imagine you would be let down. And quickly, Mickey, where and what let you down?
2: Went to Thailand with my hubby and friends, and we went to see a ping pong show, and it just didn't... Well, they didn't perform as what we thought they would.
1: Is that so? See, as you could imagine, I may have seen a ping pong show in my time. Were you not impressed with the budgie?
2: Didn't see a budgie.
1: Oh, okay.
2: I think it was hidden. Didn't see any streamers. Didn't see any fish. And the ping pongs didn't go across the room. They just went plop onto the floor.
3: We're back in minutes.
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6: A broken down car at Druvale Logan Motorway eastbound. It's on the shoulder near the Gateway Motorway. There's a car broken down at Berrinba Logan Motorway westbound. That one's on the shoulder after the Webley Road off ramp, and the speed limit has been dropped to 80. Lights on flash at Woolloongabba for Cornwall Street and Duke Street. 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The Kiss Cast. 10 tonight, 23 tomorrow and sunny. 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

0: a sucker for you.
1: There is the Jonas Brothers. That is Sucker. This is the Smallsy Show here on Kiss. All right, that is me just about done. Coming up in a second, Will and Woody. They're back from holidays as well, getting ready to drive you home. I wanted to cover off a story about a woman who'd been arrested after she spent 14 hours inside a buffet bathroom to claim first plate rights when the door opened. I wanted to cover that. But we got some sad news. This is so sad. Beloved New Zealand actor Sam Neill has died. He was 78 years old. His family has confirmed the news in a statement on Instagram early this afternoon. Sam Neill, obviously, famous actor. Out my generation, millennials, we'd know him from Jurassic Park.
2: Yeah.
1: It's with immense sadness that the family of Sam Neill shared the news of his passing on Monday. He was surrounded by family and passed with the dignity that has characterized his whole life. The loss was sudden, unexpected, but blessed by the fact that Sam remained cancer-free. They would like to express their deepest gratitudes to the staff of St. Vincent Private Hospital for their incredible care. More details will be shared later, but for now, on behalf of the family, we ask that you respect their privacy as they navigate this immeasurable loss. Well, there you go. Valet Sam Neill. Unexpected news for a Monday afternoon. He dies at 78. We'll save the buffet. The lady arrested for camping inside a toilet for 14 hours to be first at the buffet. We'll save that for tomorrow's show.
2: Yeah, we'll circle back
1: back to that one. Meantime, tonight I'm back on. Benson Boone tickets up for grabs. And Delta Goodrum. She's going to be on the show. Catch ya. 7 o'clock tonight. Will and Woody up next.
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7: 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There's congestion all the way through the CBD. Demerson.
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26: Brisbane traffic.
27: Debris to watch for at Ellen Grove Logan Motorway on-ramp eastbound in the left lane from Boundary Road, and there's also a car broken down at Drewvale Logan Motorway eastbound on the shoulder near the Gateway Motorway. Lights on flash at Woolloongabba for Cornwall Street and Duke Street. Heavy run for Johnson Road through Forestdale eastbound. 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The Kiss Cast down to 10 tonight, 23 tomorrow, and sunny. 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
29: Hey, I'm Erin Roan. The man who allegedly killed his ex-partner, Toowoomba Mabiana Armstrong, has been remanded in custody after fronting court today. The accused appeared via video link but maintains his innocence. He is back in court again in October. Yana's sister among those outside the court today.
31: She's just the most caring and loving person. She was our rock.
29: If you or someone you know needs support, you can call 1-800-RESPECT. The Forensic Crash Unit is investigating a fatal crash at 8 Mile Plains. A 44-year-old motorcyclist died after his bike and a station wagon collided. He couldn't be saved. Anyone with dashcam footage is being urged to contact police. A case of suspected bird flu is being investigated on the Sunshine Coast. The sick northern giant petrel was found on Noosa Beach on Saturday. A crackdown on illegal e-bikes has seen more than 103 seized across the state, with 420 infringement notices issued. And in Kiss celebrity news, the new Moana film fails to make a splash. More on that one in a sec.
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29: It looks like the new live-action Moana flick hasn't had the debut Disney might have liked. It raked in $43 million across the North American box office on its opening weekend. It won't have the execs at Sydney happy, though, considering it had a huge budget of $250 million. The ticket sales were enough for it to secure the number one spot on the charts, though. Your sports check up in a sec.
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29: In sport, and Payne Haas has thrown his support behind embattled Brisbane coach Michael Maguire as the side continues to push for the finals despite a run of 8 losses in the NRL. Adam Reynolds, Ezra Mam, Pat Carrigan and Reece Walsh will join Haas for Thursday night's clash with Penrith in Sydney. The KissCast next.
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29: Staying fine this afternoon, an overnight low of 8 degrees. Sunny tomorrow though, tops of 23. Right now, 23 degrees in the city. 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

0: It is Will and Woody. Will live from Corsica for the next couple of weeks. Just, updates from La Méditerranée.
1: I just feel like I don't think shakshuka is a dish that is known to or that came from Corsica. I don't know why you're talking about a
0: shakshuka every day, each day. There
1: you go. And you see how I was confused there, Will? See how I was confused there? That's everyone else in their cars as well. So if we can just stop with the French, that'd be highly appreciated.
0: I think people are loving it. I'm actually getting a couple of texts on the text line. Will, great to hear you're over there and having a great time from Gavin. Good on you, Gav. Appreciate it. 0429 13 1065.
1: That's lovely from Gav.
0: Sarah's text through. Sarah, loving the French, Will. You're cultured. Wow. Thanks, Sarah. Appreciate it. 0429 13 1065 if you're loving the French in Corsica. Right now, though, Woods, I was talking about the fact... The reason I'm over here, guys, is my partner's Dutch, and I come and spend a couple of months with her family in Europe every year, which is awesome. I'm traveling with my brother-in-law and my sister-in-law at the moment. They're Dutch, and so they've got kids as well, which is awesome, by the way. Like, just probably one of the best things about being over here is just seeing my daughter hang out with her cousins. It's really great. But the problem is that my niece only talks Dutch, so she speaks no English. So it's a huge problem. And it's one that was that a phone?
1: It's your phone, mate. It's your phone.
0: What's going on there? That's a disaster. It's your phone. We can't have that going on, guys. Come on, sort it out down that end. I swear to God, I leave the studio for one day.
1: It's your phone. You've got your notifications on down there. It's your phone.
0: Sort it out, mate.
1: No phones
0: in the studio. The rules don't change. Just because the boss isn't there doesn't mean there's mucking around. Now, my niece, as I was saying, doesn't speak English, so she only talks Dutch. So she hears my daughter call me daddy, which obviously isn't a word in Dutch. Mm. So she thinks my name is daddy. So she calls me daddy.
1: It must feel amazing. It must feel extraordinary. Like for so long, I've wanted this entire radio team to call me daddy. And no one is getting on board that train.
2: Well, yeah, we're just discussing that with HR behind closed doors.
0: I think that's an HR issue.
1: That is.
0: Oh, Joe, I didn't know you were in the studio. Good to hear your voice, Joe. I'm glad. Sure. A voice of reason. Can we get the phones off?
1: Yeah, we got some phones. We got some phones.
0: No, I said turn your phone off, you ding dong, and then I'll get to the phones.
1: Sorry, 1065
0: is the number. What has a kid called you? What have we got?
1: So I had a good laugh actually last night, Will, but just before we get to our calls here, my dad was over at my house, and usually my daughter Remy calls him Grandpa, pretty standard name to be calling your grandfather, but she was hearing me refer to Dad as Steve, or my wife was referring to Dad as Steve, so now Remy exclusively calls my Grandpa Steve.
0: Yeah, isn't that awful?
1: I had no idea how funny it would be. Like at one point, Dad was saying, I don't have a chocolate ball. He wanted a chocolate ball after dinner. Remy walked over to him, tapped him on the shoulder and said, oh, it's okay, Steve.
0: Wow. It sounds like a counselor.
1: Yeah, it's awesome. It's so good.
0: It's okay, Steve. Okay,
1: we've got Bev here now on 13 1065. Bev, this is something your granddaughter called you.
3: Yes, that's right. She calls me, actually all my three grandkids call me PP now, but it was because when my granddaughter was born, my daughter lived with me, and every time she was passed to me, she would do a poo. So my daughter would always just say, oh, go to pooey, go to pooey. But as she got older, when she started to talk, it turned into PP. So I'm PP to all my three grandkids, and she's now 10. I've got a 10, 7-year-old, and 3-year-old, and it's PP.
0: Wow. That's beautifully immature. That is beautifully immature.
1: That is beautiful.
0: I think we probably have to start. The fascinating part for me there, I'm not sure if you saw that, is the idea that every time a child got past you, they did a poo. Is that, do you know anything about why that happened?
3: Why? I have no idea. I've got her the first time that she actually said it. I don't know. She just couldn't obviously pronounce pooey. But she's very embarrassed about it now, but she still calls me pee-pee.
1: I think what Will's touching on, though, is the fact that all of your grandchildren feel the need to poo every time they're around you. And I would say that's actually, that is a compliment, though, because I think that they're shows that you're a comforting energy and then you are easy in the bowel movement. My mum famously calls her best friend every time she needs to do a number two.
0: That's true. I thought we were banned from saying that on air. Have we got another call there?
1: We've gone there. Let's go to Isabel. Yeah, sure, mate. Sure, mate. Moving things along. Isabel, what does your niece call your husband?
4: My niece calls my husband Beers.
1: Beers. Great.
4: Yeah.
1: Is it obvious why, Isabel?
4: He does enjoy a drink. It came up when he used to take her to the pub when we were living in London, and he'd always shout, hooray, beers, and she came up with it herself.
1: That's great.
0: That's awesome. I love that.
4: Yeah,
0: are you concerned about how often you take your daughter to the pub, Woody?
1: I am actually, Will. I'm glad you've brought that up on radio. But yes,
0: she's there a
1: because
0: lot.
1: Every
0: you
1: time...
0: Sent me a photo of, you sent me a photo on the weekend of Steve, your dad, and her at the pub as well.
1: We did the triple header this weekend. We were Friday, Saturday, Sunday at the pub.
0: Jesus, mate, that's not okay.
1: No, but it's fun.
0: I think that's a plan.
1: No, she loves it.
0: I know
1: it
0: it's fun for you because you're drinking.
1: She loves it. I was having non-alcoholic beers.
0: I think it's a flag.
1: It's a big flag. She runs around. I think all
0: if
1: the patrons
0: said to
1: love
0: me,
1: it.
0: If you said to me, if you're at the weekend with your daughter and you're taking her to the pub three times, I can't call child services. Have we got another call there?
1: We do, but I need to defend myself before we go to Natasha.
0: No, I think...
1: it's not a problem, and I was drinking non-alcoholic beers. That's all I want to say. Let's go to Natasha here on 131065. Natasha.
0: It's like you're on that ad. You know that ad where the kid goes and gets the beer for his dad, and it's like bad habits start early.
1: No, she never
0: that going on.
1: She never has to get the beer for me. She can't reach the bar. She's not tall enough. But as soon as she is, Natasha, your daughter calls your sister this.
4: Yeah, so I'm throwing my sister under the bus here, but she has big boobs and like misaligned teeth, and my 3-year-old daughter calls her Big Titty Shark every single day. And I will call my sister, and she's even saved under my phone as Big Titty Shark.
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8: Traffic's still pretty heavy through Brisbane City, coming both directions on the Riverside Expressway and southbound through towards Greenslopes, exiting the CBD. There's debris to watch for at 8 Mile Plains, Gateway Motorway northbound on the right shoulder, and lights on flash at Woolloongabba, Cornwall Street, Duke Street. 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The Kiss cast at 10 tonight, top of 23 tomorrow, and sunny. 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
0: Yeah, good afternoon, everyone. It is Will and Woody. I am live from Corsica for the next couple of weeks. But Woodrow, before we talk more about my French and assimilating into the community here, I've got some sad news. Sam Neill, the actor, has passed away. Really, only about half an hour ago or so, guys. Like this is very much breaking. 78 years old. He died. I mean, he announced a few years ago that he had blood cancer, but then recently, I think, revealed that he was cancer-free. So there's an immense sadness and a sense of unexpectedness about Sam's passing. So the family obviously naturally have asked for privacy in and around that. But yeah, he was cancer-free when he passed away. So they're saying that that was a blessing, really. But yeah, there certainly is a sense of unexpected sadness that has come about. This, obviously, I'm sure a lot of people will be feeling a lot, given that he was, I know the word icon gets thrown around a lot, but he, in terms of the work that he did, Sam's passing. So the family obviously naturally have asked for privacy in and around that. But yeah, he was cancer free when he passed away. So they're saying that that was, a blessing, really. But yeah, there certainly.

0: It is Will and Woody. Hope you're having a wonderful drive home. Will, live from Corsica. I don't know why I sounded like Ray Warren then, but yeah, no, having a lovely live from the Mediterranean. Now over to you, Woods. You're in the middle of, look, I'm going to be honest, possibly the biggest train wreck of all time. Give us a quick synopsis of where we've got to, because our audience is invested in this, mate. This is a love story that we all wanted to go well, and it sounds like it couldn't have gone worse.
1: And I do feel like I've let Australia down. I'm sorry to everyone who was wanting to believe that, you know, love and romance is still alive. But it is dead. It is dead, my friends. Because I tried to organise with my wife a romantic role play dinner. Concept being we would both play sexy characters and we would be meeting for the first time at a restaurant. And then, you know, just seeing where the night takes you. It's a great way to bring the spark back. We've just had our second child. So we couldn't have been more excited about it. And thank you to the audience for involving themselves in it. Everyone was suggesting characters to play. But if you are just joining us now, the night couldn't have really gone worse. It seemed like the room that we tried to book at the hotel was doing some sort of deep clean because some nefarious activity was going on in there. So we got a worse room, which was the first blight. And then we went out for a drink and we probably had a couple too many. I don't condone that at all, by the way. But it's just, you know, it's new parents.
0: You went to the pub three times on the weekend.
1: And I drank non-alcoholic beers. I actually haven't had a drink for a week. And I know that's strange to, when you say that, it makes you sound bad, but I'm proud of that. We went for a drink after finding out that we had been downgraded to a smaller room, and they just went to our heads a little bit, and it was in that moment that I realised that I had forgotten to book the romantic dinner spot.
0: Woody, why were you given that, like, did you put your hand up? Because when you proposed to Mim, you also didn't book a restaurant, and I would have thought... Yeah. That you would have learned from that moment how bad that is and how bad that makes her feel and how important it is that they feel like you're putting time and effort into the date that you're both looking forward to.
1: I did explain to Mim that I just put a lot of my time into building the character that I was going to be playing at the dinner. And I had to build a backstory and I was thinking about what I was going to wear. My name was crucial and it was just out of mind. I was just focusing on the character, right? So... Okay. Usually these things also work out for me and I just rock up to great restaurants and it works out. This time it did not. One restaurant I walked up to the front of and said, "G'day, table for two, please." And they said, "We're booked out for the next 4 months." And I was like, whoa, okay, we're in a popular area.
2: Good for you.
1: So
0: successful business.
1: So grilled was brought up as a backup, which we were both like, look, the romance shouldn't be about the restaurant. And I've got nothing against Grilled. Mim and I love Grilled. Healthy burgers, they're phenomenal. This isn't a paid bit. But it's obviously not. It wasn't the idea in our heads to go to Grilled for this romantic dinner. But I was like, Mim, let's just come on. Let's just still do it. Let's go. Like you've obviously done your backstory for your character. So we separated and then I went into Grilled, got myself a table 16 at the back there. No table service, but that's okay. So table 16 in the Grilled. And I'm sitting there and at that point I'm in character, Wilbur, and I'm Trey Matthews. And Trey Matthews, he grew up in Darwin. He had a tough childhood. His dad wanted him to be a figure skater, Wilbur, and wanted him so bad to be a figure skater that at the age of one, he permanently put rollerblades on my feet to the point where I actually learned to rollerblade before I could walk. So that was my backstory. And then I ended up playing 5 years of amateur ice hockey in Canada. I blew my knee out. I'm back here in Australia, and I'm just trying to find myself. So that's Trey. So Trey,
0: and he's just at table 16, South Yarra Grilled on a Saturday night
1: with his leg up on a chair, nursing the poor ACL.
0: Did he have the blades on?
1: He can't blade anymore, mate. Since he blew out the knee, he can't blade.
0: I thought he had them permanently attached to his feet.
1: No, I don't know. It was just when I was living with Dad in Darwin. Anyway, so Trey's sitting there, and Trey. This is interesting. So Trey was peckish, right? So Mim went for a walk because the whole thing was we had to separate, right? And I was just waiting for her to arrive. Trey was a bit peckish. Trey's an athlete. Oh. So Trey ordered himself some healthy fried chicken bites.
0: Yeah, of course he did. Well, I'm starting to see some similarities between you and Trey.
1: So Mim walks in and I'm going to be like, Mim looked sexy because Mim went back to the room and she had got changed.
0: Oh, she got changed. Oh,
1: and so
0: God.
1: And so she had some glasses on, like reading glasses on down like the edge yep. of the nose, and she had this nice, very okay. I'll put that down. So she walks in, but then like it was totally ruined. Her entrance was ruined. Like the grilled employee almost bumped her out of the way to deliver me my healthy fried chicken bites. So the bites got to the table, and Mim was like, "Did you order food?" I was like,
0: "Oh, snap! That. Not in character.
1: Not in character." I was not just like, "Did you order food?"
0: Broke character immediately.
1: And I was like, "Well, just an entree for the two of us." I thought I'd get an entree for the two of us. So that was hard. We struggled to get over that hump, and it was like, "Come on, focus. Let's just eat these chicken bites." And then I introduced myself. I'm Trey. I gave my backstory and all of that. I didn't like my backstory is not sexy at all. The whole purpose of this was to be sexy. Nah. She obviously struggled not to laugh during my backstory, but then in quite a beautiful moment, realizing that my wife is so similar to me. So then she introduced herself, and she was Catherine, and she was a librarian, and you can see Will's face. I think smart not to say anything there, Will, but I think you gave your nod of approval with the face that I just saw there. But she was a librarian. And that was actually when she said that, I was like, okay, Trey Lucky. And then
0: Trey, rain it in, mate. You're on radio.
1: And then she goes, "I'm a librarian." And she goes, her backstory was that, "I've been looking for you for years, Trey, because you've got some overdue books and I finally found you."
0: Oh, my God.
1: It was so unsexy. It was the worst dinner ever.
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4: A single vehicle motorbike incident, Claim 7 northbound is closed from Shaston Avenue at East Brisbane. There are minor delays. Tow trucks are on scene. There is a three vehicle crash for the Houghton Highway Bridge northbound. Centre and right lanes are blocked near Clontarf, and northbound congestion from Hornibrook Highway at Brighton. There's so much to see on Netflix this weekend. Thrills with I Will Find You, Mystery with Enola Holmes 3, and the timeless charm of Little House on the Prairie. What will you discover next on Netflix? The Kiss Cast, 10 tonight, 23 tomorrow, and sunny. 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
0: Yes, it is Will and Woody. I hope you guys are having a wonderful drive home. Woods, I'm joining you live from Europe over here visiting my partner's family. Right up next, though, I mean, the great news for everyone is that Will's Reddit does not go away, does not die while I'm over here. It's going to be the French edition of Will's Reddit up next.
1: When you say that, when you say that, let's just be clear, not in French.
0: All in French.
1: It's not funny. It's not funny. We're taking it too far.
0: Huge news. What? Huge news as well on the death of one of the most beloved actors in the whole world about half an hour ago. I'll tell you who it is up next. Will and Woody, it's Kiss.

0: Will's Reddit.
1: Beware of the blob, it creeps and leaps. Yes, that's right. Hope you're having a wonderful drive home. I'm live from Corsica, Woodrow, for this edition of Will's Reddit, and it will be a very special Corsican edition of Will's Reddit this afternoon. You can all look forward to that. Before I do, though, a bit of sad news is that the actor Sam Neill, the news broke just over an hour ago that he had actually died at the age of 78, which is really sad. And we're just saying it's strange because a few years ago, because he had blood cancer, and then a few years ago announced that he was cancer-free. So there is an element of unexpectedness and sadness that comes with this as there always was going to be around his death, but not for the reason that I think a lot of people thought that he might have died. And we all heard that he had cancer, but there's something else going on there, which is tragic. But 78 years old, a guy had a glittering career and truly iconic. I said that a few times. It's rare that you get someone who you and I sit in here and go, oh my God, Sam Neill. Mm-hmm. And then at the same time, all the little kids that produce our show also go, oh my God, Sam Neill. Mm. You know, most recently because he was working Peaky Blinders. So I think that says a lot about him.
2: And my dad, he's my dad's or was my dad's favorite person in the world as well. So it's really, that's just absolutely generational. So I said this 10 minutes ago and I'll say it again. Everyone watch a Sam Neill movie tonight. I reckon it's just a great way to get around the great man.
1: Yeah. He was super cool. Now, before we go into the news, I know, you know, we're running a little bit below, guys, a little bit behind, guys, so I've got to keep this quick, but I am on Corsica, Woodrow. And do you know the most famous person to come from Corsica?
2: I don't care. Buzz him. Do we have a buzzer there?
1: The rule of this game is that
2: I have a buzzer and I have no
1: It's a cool person to come from a very small.
2: I don't
1: Napoleon.
2: Care.
1: Napoleon came from Corsica.
2: Bonaparte.
1: Very cool person. Yes. Oh. Ridley Scott just made a movie about him. Obviously, he was the emperor of the world for a very long time.
2: Buzz him again.
1: Now, I thought what you'd... No.
3: That was a big buzz.
1: That's a big buzz.
3: That was a big buzz. I think appropriate, that big buzz.
1: No. You want to hear this. Everyone knows Napoleon was a very, very angry guy, right? Now, I found out two things about Napoleon that I thought you'd like. First of all, his wife hated him. Thought he was a little bitch. Which he was. And she didn't have any teeth. So she never smiled at him. Yep.
2: Wow.
1: That's the first fact of him. Josephine was her name.
2: How did she lose
1: the second
2: her teeth?
1: Thing is, she actually, funnily enough, came from a sugarcane farm. Had too much sugar.
2: There you go.
1: The second thing about Napoleon, which I thought you'd find very interesting, apparently everyone knows he was very, very irritable. Mm-hmm. Very, very annoying guy. And apparently one of the reasons is because he once put on these gloves while he was doing, he was an artillery captain, right? So he was often in charge of firing big guns. He once as a show of guys, I can work on the front line, step aside. I know what I'm doing here. He grabbed one of his artilleryman's gloves and he put them on, right? And he, you know, fired the guns and he's like, I'm leading at the front line. Check me out. Anyway, turns out the guy whose gloves he put on had scabies, which he never got rid of. So he was perpetually itchy. He was itchy his whole life, and that's apparently why he was so annoyed.
2: That is amazing.
1: His wife never smiled at him, and he was scratching himself the whole time.
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25: Brisbane traffic. A single vehicle motorbike incident. Claim 7 northbound is closed from Shafton Avenue at East Brisbane. There are minor delays. Tow trucks are on scene. There is a three vehicle crash for the Houghton Highway Bridge northbound. Centre and right lanes are blocked near Clontarf and northbound congestion from Hornibrook Highway at Brighton. There's so much to see on Netflix this weekend. Thrills with I Will Find You, Mystery with Enola Holmes 3 and the timeless charm of Little House on the Prairie. What will you discover next on Netflix? The Kiss Cast, 10 tonight, 23 tomorrow, and sunny. 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
3: Hey, I'm Erin Roan. Tributes are flowing for Kiwi actor Sam Neill following his death today. The news confirmed on the Jurassic Park star social media account this afternoon, saying his death was unexpected and sudden, but he passed surrounded by family and friends. Successfully battled cancer in recent years, the statement confirming he was cancer-free. A man accused of killing his ex-partner Toowoomba woman Yana Armstrong will remain behind bars for now. The 48-year-old was remanded in custody after being charged with domestic violence murder. His lawyers speaking to the media outside court today.
6: My client asserts his innocence.
3: If you or someone you know needs support, you can call 1-800-RESPECT. A motorcyclist has died after a crash at Eight Mile Plains. The 44-year-old's bike collided with a station wagon this morning and he couldn't be saved. Police are appealing for CCTV or dash cam footage. There's a suspected case of bird flu on the Sunshine Coast. A sick bird found at Noosa Beach over the weekend. And in Kiss celebrity news, chaos at a Jay-Z concert in New York. More in a sec.
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3: Jay-Z fans have been left fuming after his third concert at Yankee Stadium was delayed for hours. Sources say the concert didn't end up starting until after midnight, 4 hours past the official start time and 3 hours later than the previous two nights, the rapper vowing to make up for lost time. The delay apparently coming after some fans pushed through a security checkpoint. Your sports check is up at a sec.
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3: In sport and no more excuses for the Broncos, the side said to be bolstered by the return of the cavalry this week, including Reece Walsh for their clash against the Panthers on Thursday night. Payne Haas says the side needs to turn things around after 8 losses on the trot. The Kiss Cast is up next.
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3: The Kiss Cast, staying fine tonight, an overnight low of 8 degrees. Sunny tomorrow, tops of 23. Right now, 21 degrees in the city. 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
2: A multi-vehicle crash at Tanimura Logan Motorway westbound. It's in the right lane after Drew's Road with heavy congestion from Bean Lee. Three-vehicle crash at Quantaff Houghton Highway Bridge northbound. It's in the right lane and the centre lane's been reopened. There's still heavy congestion from Deegan. 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The Kisscast down to 10 tonight, top of 23 tomorrow and sunny. This is Will and Woody for the drive home on Kiss.
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15: Traffic.
17: Yes, I hope you're having a wonderful drive home. I'm broadcasting from Europe for the next couple of weeks to visit my partner's family, Woodrow, and you've taken advantage of that to mock something that I love doing.
18: Not mocking, supporting. Supporting and I think putting on a pedestal. You are an amazing DJ. I have spent so many nights of my youth watching you slave away, sweat on those decks and keep the night alive. And finally, we are doing an Australian national tour of DJ Will. And right now, Wilbur, I cannot tell you, we've almost crashed the phone lines with the amount of people who are calling right now. 131065. Do you want Will to DJ at your event? So if you've got something coming up, I'm going to say in the next month, get in touch right now. First in, best dressed. No fee. You don't have to pay anything, obviously. We would like snacks.
17: Wow.
18: But anyway, we're going to take those calls up next on Will and Woody after a... I mean, you DJ this all the time, Wilbur. You love slipping this one in.
17: That's pink.

0: Yes, it is, Will and Woody. I hope you're having a wonderful drive home. I'm live from Corsica Woods in Europe, seeing my partner's family. And as I said, you've taken cruel advantage of that by capitalising on something I love.
1: A big part of this as well, Will, if I'm being honest, just because you're not here, I'm a little bit bored in my free time. So I have decided to organise a massive national tour for you, DJing. Mate, I cannot tell you how good of a response we've had on the phones here. I couldn't be happier with it. You, my friend, in 2 weeks' time, will be kicking off a national tour all over the country, going to venues / events everywhere and doing what you do best, my friend, and that is DJing, right? More specifically, matching the beat or beat matching.
0: Don't say that.
1: Okay.
0: Stop. No worries. If you keep talking shop,
1: okay.
0: This continues to be undermined.
1: No worries.
0: I want this to have a shred of it. If I agree to do this, it needs to have some integrity and you're killing it.
1: Fully get that. That's great feedback. I'll just focus on the business, my friend. And right now, part of the business is finding the events for you to DJ at, my friend. We've got Matthew here. Matthew, what do you want Will to DJ at?
2: I've got my 3-year-old's party coming up on Saturday in Brisbane.
1: Outstanding. Absolutely love it. So we have young kids as well, obviously, Matthew. So we can definitely bring the grooves in a family-friendly environment.
2: Bring it along. It's going to be Disney Elsa-themed. I think Frozen should be fun.
1: Love it. Do you know what? My client, Will, would even happily dress up.
2: Perfect. We're looking for an Olaf.
1: He'd love to. Little Olaf with his stick hands mixing the vinyl. I think that really works, Matthew. We'll get in touch if we lock that in. Wilbur, how good? Let's go to Alicia here on 131065. Alicia, what do you want Will to DJ at?
3: My mum's 70th.
1: Beautiful, love that. What kind of music is your mum into, Alicia?
3: Well, she likes all the Pink and all the old pop classics from the 2000s and everything. If she could have it her way, she'd stick to CDs, but she needs to get with the times. So trying to find music for her is quite hard.
1: Awesome. We will get her up. When I say we'll get her up. He will get her moving. What is the location of the 70th at this point, Alicia?
3: It'll be in Blacktown in Sydney.
1: But like, are we saying it's like a backyard or?
3: No, sorry, it's at an RSL.
1: Oh.
3: Yeah, so she's got a function room and everything. There's about 80 to 90 people coming.
1: Oh, that's great numbers. That's great numbers. Also, I should mention Will takes requests as well. He loves it when people walk up to him and just request songs like play Bieber.
0: No,
1: play Bieber. He loves that. He's like, oh, that's great feedback. I'd love to play some Bieber. Sorry. That was a bit.
0: I'll pull the pin on this thing so fast. You're lucky I'm doing this. I'm thinking about, I'm not having a grade yet.
1: I think it's a great.
0: But me, taking Bieber requests at an RSL in Blacktown in Sydney.
1: Mate. She's just said
0: at
1: as well.
0: 70th.
1: She's set off air as well. You can get a free surf and turf if you do the gig. So
0: I'm a respectable DJ.
1: Yeah, mate.
0: I'm a respectable DJ.
1: I get it. But like, mate, you've got to take some baby steps, you know? Do you think Diplo just started doing his big national stadium tours? Diplo was doing RSLs in Sweden. Is he Swedish? Anyway, let's go to Ash here on 131065. Ash, what event do you want Will to DJ at?
4: I would love for him to come and DJ our training sessions for netball.
1: Yeah, that's great. Bring the energy, bring the high energy.
4: Oh, definitely.
1: Yeah, love that. So the netball, so can you tell me a little bit more about the netballs? Is it underage netballers or what are we talking?
4: Well, it could be anyone you want. I coach multiple teams, so whatever your variety you would like. You can have young, you can have old, you can have a mixture, whatever.
1: Love that. He'll do the training. He'd even do a halftime show at one of the games if you want.
4: We can even organise a practice match so he can have a run too.
1: I love that. Bloody love that, Ash.
0: No, look, love it, mate. Good for you, mate. Tell you what, Woods, you'll certainly be losing the manager spot, and that won't be my calling if you keep asking for underage gigs. Sounded a bit weird.
1: That definitely, out of the mouth. I just wanted to get the lay of the land there. That's totally fair enough, and that wasn't my intention, but well called out, and thanks for calling me out there. And that's what we do. This is the relationship that we've got, all right? The client-manager relationship, it's feedback, right? My feedback to you, start working on your kids' music because there's the 3-year-old party, mate. There's the RSL. So just, I'd say get diverse with your music range. For all you people that are still calling in, we can't take your calls now. We are running out of time in the show, but the great news is go to willandwoody.com. And register. You just hit win. You'll find it. DJ Will, National Tour. Click there, register, and we might be coming to an
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9: There's a crash at Tanamira Logan Motorway westbound. The right lane's blocked after Drew's Road with delays from the M1 at Beenleigh. Ipswich Road still very heavy outbound from Woolloongabba through to Annalee. There's congestion for Kessels Road in between Mains Road and Logan Road through Upper Mount Gravatt. KFC are dropping 31 deals over 31 days this Christmas in July for you to unwrap in-app. Let the festivities begin. Only available till 10 p.m. Pick up only. The Kiss Cast, 10 degrees tonight. Expected top tomorrow's 23 and sunny. 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
10: 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The ladies' doubles champions have been crowned at Wimbledon. Han Yu Guo and Kristina Mladenovic getting the win at the All England Club just 6 months after teaming up for the first time in Auckland. Brisbane's Tamika Yallop has been the first A-League All-Star to be announced for the side taking on English giants Chelsea in Sydney next month. And in NRLW, the Dragons thump the Eels 22-8, while the Raiders down the Warriors 42-16.
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0: It's Will and Woody driving you home. Woodrow, I've been broadcasting from Europe. We'll be for the next couple of weeks as well. So, you guys are going to hear more and more integrated French content. That's where we're heading. A bilingual sort of a setup.
1: I think we've got a meeting with our boss Dave very, very shortly just to talk about the fact that let's just stop talking in French. We're an English-speaking show at this point. And you'll get that feedback. He's waiting in the airlock. So stick around. The real feedback starts when we're off here. But I can only imagine that it'll be, I reckon, to stick to English. Bit of feedback from me, though, because we are in the show notes now.
0: Worth pointing out. End of show meeting.
1: Yeah. As I said, these are just preliminary notes, though. Dave is out there and he's ready to chat. I have one note. Just on the visuals of you, mate. You're finding it so necessary to point your camera towards the ocean, which means the ocean.
0: Yeah, I've got the Mediterranean behind me.
1: Fully get that.
0: Yeah.
1: Fully get that. And this is obviously.
0: Yeah, just wanted to prove to everyone online that I am in Europe.
1: Yeah. So get all of that, and you're also doing it to anger me. I know that you're doing it to anger me. I love the ocean.
0: Get all of that.
1: I love warm weather, but you are, because you are sitting in front of the sun, you are a silhouette. Yeah. Turn around. Yeah. I don't want to see the ocean tomorrow. Face the other way. Okay?
0: When I was setting it up, I was like, is this going to be worth it?
1: What?
0: And I decided it was. All right, we'll see you tomorrow.
1: Okay, well, hang on. Your national tour, DJ Will, national tour.
0: Yes, he's
1: doing it. It kicks off in 2 weeks, guys. So
0: sure, if he's doing it, he needs to talk to his manager, his actual manager, not you.
1: About whether
0: it's a good idea.
1: I am the tour manager. I'm the tour manager.
0: Well, I actually do DJ. So I like doing that, and I've had a couple of kids. I've had to step away from it for a little while. I'm looking forward to getting back into it.
1: And I'm giving you a national tour.
0: This is not the way in DJing a 3-year-old's birthday, DJing a 7-year-old's birthday in a RSL in Blacktown. That's not it, mate.
1: It's great gigs. They're great gigs, mate. They're great gigs, and they are stacking up.
0: Find me a club. Find me a bar. Find me a club.
1: They're pretty booked out with other DJs, so we're going kind of outside the box. If you wanna register your event or really anything, go to willandwoody.com, hit win, register there, and we might be coming to party with you. All right, that's all I have to say.
0: Are you going to be there as well?
1: If I can make it, yeah, sure. I haven't actually checked my calendar. I mean, it only really stipulates that you'll be DJing there. I might be there via Zoom.
0: Manager on Zoom. Someone, he's on Teams.
1: Someone can just carry me around. Or maybe someone can just have me walk around with an iPad strapped to their face, and that's what I can see too. Do you know what I mean? And then I can just look after my children.
0: Great idea.
1: Anyway.
0: All right. We'll see you tomorrow. Goodbye.
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26: Brisbane traffic.
27: There's been a pile up on Logan Motorway westbound. The right lane's blocked after Drew's Road at Panamera. There are some minor delays. Car broken down at Bald Hills, Gympie Arterial Road southbound. That's on the right shoulder adjacent to Hoyland Street. And there's a car broken down at Logan Lee, Logan Motorway eastbound at Kingston Road. Delays from Berrinbah. 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Toyota. The Kiss Cars heading to 10 tonight, top of 23 tomorrow and sunny. That's Kiss traffic and weather together.
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30: Hey, I'm Erin Roan. Kiwi actor Sam Neill has died. A statement on the star's social media confirming news of the 78-year-old's death, which was sudden and unexpected. The honorary Aussie shot to international stardom with films like The Hunt for Red October and the Jurassic Park franchise. But he loved living a quiet life on New Zealand's South Island.
32: I don't need security. I don't need an entourage. I just live like everybody else. That is a priceless thing.
30: On the ABC there, he leaves behind 4 children and 8 grandchildren. The State Minister for Domestic and Family Violence has defended a decision to cut millions in funding from the sector following the alleged murder of a Toowoomba mother. The man accused of murdering Yana Armstrong has been remanded in custody after fronting court today. He maintains his innocence. A 15-year-old boy has been detained following an alleged stabbing at a school in Cairns. A sick bird is being tested for bird flu after being found on the Sunshine Coast over the weekend. And the latest on celeb from Smallsy's Hot Minute, one of the Spice Girls spills the tea. More in a sec.
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30: Mel C has confirmed she was almost kicked out of the Spice Girls right before they hit the big time. She's told the Louis Theroux podcast she once swore at Victoria Beckham during an industry night out. She was hauled over the coals the next day by their manager, who told her she would get the boot if it happened again. The 52-year-old says it freaked her out enough to straighten up. Your sports check up in a sec.
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30: In sport, the World Cup could be about to be supersized. FIFA boss Gianni Infantino says plans are in place for a 64-team men's event, saying the tournament needs to be for the whole world. It comes as the final 4 teams, France, Spain, England and Argentina, ramp up preparations for the semis. The Kiss Cast next.
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30: The Kiss Cast, staying fine tonight, an overnight low of 8 degrees. Sunny tomorrow, tops of 22. Right now, 19 degrees in the city. 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

0: good is that? Out of Ariana Grande, Hate That I Made You Love Me, New Kiss Music. 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
2: There's been a pile-up at Logan Motorway westbound. The right lane's blocked after Drew's Road at Tanamira. There are some minor delays. Car broken down at Bald Hills, Gympie Arterial Road southbound. That's on the right shoulder adjacent to Hoyland Street. And there's a car broken down at Logan Lee, Logan Motorway eastbound at Kingston Road. Delays from Berrinbath. 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The Kiss Cast. Heading for 10 tonight, top of 23 tomorrow and sunny. That's Kiss traffic and weather together.
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let's get the party started. 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

0: You're on Kiss. You got Petho. How you doing? From MGMT to Rain Me In out of Sam Fender, Olivia Dean. One of the biggest songs in the world. It has been for the last 12 months, and it's still topping charts. We'll do it for you next. 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
2: A couple of crashes slowing things up for the Logan Motorway through Berrinba in the eastbound direction and for Centenary Highway through White Rock as you're heading westbound. It's still under speed for traffic on the Western Freeway around Moggill Road through Indooroopilly and for Gateway Motorway at Deakin. KFC have just wrapped up a new Christmas in July daily deal. 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The Kiss cast down to 10 tonight, top of 23 tomorrow and sunny. That's Kiss traffic and weather together.
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0: We're back on here at KISS, and it is Smalsey here, just popping in a little bit early. 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

0: genuinely obsessed with Olivia Rodrigo and her brand new album. This is Drop Dead, kicking off the Smallsy Show next. 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
25: Hey, I'm Erin Roan. Tributes are flowing tonight following the shock death of Kiwi actor Sam Neill. A post on the 78-year-old social media account confirming his passing at a Sydney hospital this afternoon, saying while it was unexpected and sudden, he was surrounded by family and friends. Both our PM and the Kiwi PM have paid tribute to the star, who leaves behind 4 kids and 8 grandchildren. A man who allegedly killed his ex-partner, Toowoomba Mambiana Armstrong, has been remanded in custody after fronting court today. The accused appeared via video link, but maintains his innocence. He is back in court in October. Yana's sister among those outside court.
27: She's just the most caring and loving person. She was our rock.
25: If you or someone you know needs support, you can call 1-800-RESPECT. A case of suspected bird flu is being investigated on the Sunshine Coast, with testing now underway. A crackdown on illegal e-bikes has seen more than 103 seized across the state, with 420 infringement notices issued. And in Kiss celebrity news, the new Moana fails to make a splash. More in a sec.
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25: It looks like the new live-action Moana flick hasn't had the debut Disney might have liked. It raked in $43 million across the North American box office on its opening weekend. It won't have the execs at Sydney happy, though, considering it had a huge budget of $250 million. The ticket sales were enough for it to secure the number one spot on the charts, though. Your sports check up in a sec.
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25: In sport, and Payne Haas has thrown his support behind embattled Brisbane coach Michael Maguire as the side continues to push for the finals despite a run of 8 losses in the NRL. Adam Reynolds, Ezra Mam, Pat Carrigan and Reece Walsh will join Haas for Thursday night's clash with Penrith in Sydney. The KissCast next.
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25: The KissCast staying fine tonight with an overnight low of 8 degrees. Sunny tomorrow, though, tops of 23. 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
4: Oh, it does. And we are back, baby. Welcome to it. Monday night. The desk wasn't turned on then, so it's okay. We're good. They'd missed the start of the show.
5: What?
4: Yeah, I didn't have the desk turned on. But we're on now.
5: Your head's still on holidays.
6: Do you want us to cheer again?
4: Can you cheer again? Can you cheer again? We're on. Welcome to your Monday night. We're back on deck after my 2 magical weeks in Europe. How's the tan looking? Has it faded yet or am I still glowing?
5: Still glowing.
4: Thank you. You two look terrible. I'm joking. You both look...
6: Day one.
4: All right, Monday night, big show locked and loaded right now. So while we're on holidays, Benson Boone announced he's going to be bringing his Wanted Man tour in November to Oz. And I have your free tickets right now. 13-1065. You want to go? Call. Free tickets to go all night. Also, tonight's guest on the show, she has got a brand new song out. I caught up with her when we were in London, just before we went on holidays. Oh, and this is the chorus. This is new Delta Goodrum. It's giving gay disco.
0: ABBA.
4: That's ABBA. It's ABBA. That's what it is. Delta Goodrum's going to be here on the show. It's going to be a big fun one for a Monday night. Plus, also invites to our just announced iHeart Live with Amy Shark. That's on before 8. First up, Benson Boone tickets, 131065 if you want them. Olivia Rodrigo kicks us off tonight at KISS.

That is Josh Fawaz. It's Like a Prayer in the Smallsie Show tonight right here at KISS. Coming up before 8 o'clock tonight, Amy Shark live in our KISS iHeart Live arena. Your chance to be there. Plus Delta Goodrum is going to be on with us as well tonight. That song, While We're on Holidays, it's caused a bit of a shitstorm. Apparently, according... That is Josh Fawaz. It's Like a Prayer in the Smallsie Show tonight right here at KISS. Coming up before 8 o'clock tonight, Amy Shark live in our KISS iHeart Live arena. Your chance to be

0: Old school anthem in the Smallsy Show. Tonight right here at Kiss. Kiss has got your free ticket hookup to Benson Boone tonight if you want to get them. You want to be the first people in Australia, first person in Australia, go to the Wanted Man Tour. 131065, call now. Get onto the standby list. How many people can we do? Five, six?
1: Yeah, let's do six.
0: Six people standby list right now for the Kiss tickets to see Benson Boone. All right, while we do your goat tier desserts, top tier, I'm fresh back from my Euro summer vacation, and I can tell you right now, nothing in my opinion, and I've been around for a while, and I've consumed my fair share of desserts, nothing beats an old Italian nonna piping your cannoli, your shell, with the fresh ricotta cream, dipping it in pistachios, and then dusting it with some icing sugar. Nothing can beat that.
1: I feel like we've heard more about the food you ate than anything you saw.
0: You know what? I've seen every. You know, who cares? You can see that other stuff on the internet. You don't.
1: You can't taste it.
0: You can see the Colosseum for days, but you can't taste the food, and that's why you travel. By the way, if you would like to see my cannoli adventure, I actually did a whole gallery with the cannoli that I speak of. It's on my Instagram right now. Go search me, Smallsy, S-M-A-L-L-Z-Y. Hello, Natalie. Welcome to the show.
2: Hi, Smallsy.
0: Fresh back from holidays. What's your goat tier dessert that you'd like to share with us tonight?
2: My goat tier dessert is a molten chocolate pudding.
0: Okay.
2: I think there's a real skill in, like, mastering the ooziness of the chocolate in the middle.
0: And a molten chocolate pudding is where they have the gooey chocolate hot inside the sponge. What are we pairing that with? Strawberries? Ice cream?
2: Strawberries, like a vanilla bean ice cream.
0: Now we're talking. Because not just that bog standard vanilla, she wants vanilla bean, am I right? Yeah, Talia. Hello.
3: Hello. How you doing?
0: Good. What are we adding to the goat tier of desserts list tonight?
3: A good old cheesecake.
0: Ooh. You're going to have to talk this out for me because cheesecake can be a little hit and miss.
3: Yeah, no, it can.
0: How are we taking it? Are we doing like a double baked cheesecake? Are we doing it with a side of anything?
1: New York cheesecake? Oh, the classic?
3: Yeah. Any cheesecake, really.
0: Okay, she doesn't care.
3: No.
0: What about a frozen one from the supermarket? That's, you keen on that, or does it have to be like complete?
3: Yeah, no, that's still good.
0: No. now you're crazy, Talia. Show yourself. Don't you show yourself the door, okay? No one coming on this show talking about some store-bought frozen shit, okay? If we're doing top-tier desserts, it has to be made from scratch in the kitchen. Vanessa. Please don't give me any supermarket garbage. What are we doing?
4: I'm good. How are you?
0: Good. What desserts are we talking?
4: Probably a custard tart.
0: Oh, okay. Let's break this down for me. Because I enjoy a custard tart too, do I not?
1: You love a custard tart.
0: Are we doing just a standard custard tart? Are we doing a Portuguese egg tart? Because I could F with one of those right about now. You know what I'm saying?
4: No, definitely a standard.
0: Just a standard custard tart. We're doing a big one. Are we doing a little one? Got to get, you know, because sometimes the bakery can do a big, too large, too much custard ratio.
4: Exactly, like the local bakery.
0: Yeah, you want one of those. Okay.
4: Yes.
0: Okay, thank you. I'll take that on board. I'll take that. I disagree. Did we get anyone else calling through with anything? Because I'm disappointed in the show's listeners.
1: Drag Graham over.
0: Get Graham. Where's Graham? Graham, what's your goat dessert? Because I'm disappointed so far.
5: Oh, come on, Smallsy. Mate, it's got to be the tiramisu.
0: Oh, get out of here. Now you're done. You're done. This is over. I'm so disappointed in everyone who listens to this show. Store-bought cheesecake and old mate Graham here with the tiramisu. Dude, thanks for listening, but honestly, save yourself. I can't stand the tiramisu. What, you want to chime in with anything?
6: Maybe the tiramisu can't stand you.
0: Also true. Or maybe I've just had a bad one. Maybe tomorrow night here on the show, we should buy one and we can taste it out. Test it out.
1: Should have had it in Italy.
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0: I just didn't want to ruin my holiday.
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0: 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It is the one and only Amy Shark. It's happening, what, next week? Is it next week?
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0: Girl, we got no time. We're back straight into it. 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
4: Hi.
0: Hi. What's going on for you tonight? Tell me something about yourself that is a random fact. If we were on Tinder, dazzle me.
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0: Oh, well, I'm swiping right, and I'm inviting you over. Here we go. You're coming to the iHeart Live.
4: Oh, thank you so much. 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
0: It's going to be great. 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
0: No, not delirious. Am I a little bit like easy to win over? Just like compliment me and then I'll do anything for you. Is that a kind of a bit
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0: Shallow is the word. That's actually what it is. Don't worry, Beck. It's paid off for you. 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
0: 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Delta Goodrum, stand by. 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

0: Brand new Kiss music tonight, Sunny Federa. Let me be in your arms. All right, that is the show pretty much done. Tomorrow night, back, 7 o'clock on the radio with... Oh, tomorrow night's guest is going to be fun. She is the star of the new prequel for the Legally Blonde series. The series is called L. Lexi Mindtree. I'm going to have to... what do I need to know about Legally Blonde before... Because, Zaki, you're the number one fan in Australia of Legally Blonde.
1: Oh, you're going to start practicing your...
0: Oh, my bend and snaps. Oh, my God, I'm going to be bending and snapping.
1: Better wear something pink, I
0: think. I object. Lexi Mindtree is the new Elle Woods. She's going to be here on the show tomorrow night. Also, still to come this week, iconic UK actor. We talked about him earlier in the show, from Love Actually.
2: I feel it in my toes.
0: His name's Bill Nye. Honestly?
2: Love is all around. Wank bugger shitting ass head and hole.
0: He's going to be here on the show this week. He's got a new TV series with...
1: Octavia Spencer.
0: Yeah. Two peas in a pot I never thought I would see in the same thing. That's called Ride or Die. Bill Nye is going to be here on the show this week. Plus, every night, keep a kiss for your free Benson Boone tickets as well. That's me bouncing out. Catch you tomorrow. Lowy live, straight after this.
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0: you. Where are you now? This is Lovely Live. Thank you so much for kicking it with us across Australia. Appreciate your love, time, and energy. My bosses here at KISS asked me to stop threatening the listeners, but I'll be honest, if you guys don't listen to my podcast, I will come at you like a spider monkey.
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0: 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Lowy Live, it's called the Lowdown Daily Download, and it plays you everything you missed from last night's show, and tonight, you don't want to miss it, because we're about to do something. I'm very excited to play this to you guys. Yeah! That's right. I was away for 2 weeks. I am back. I have really blonde hair. I've got new stupid tattoos to make up for my lack of personality, and I am excited to be back on air. Forgotten how most of these buttons work, but I'll take us off air at some point, and then the engineers will call me. But right now, we are doing the Hootenanny here at Lowy Live. This is when I get to play you guys all the exclusives you will not hear anywhere else. Nova? Nah, Triple M. Is that even a station? Hit? Don't think so. Lowy Live. All the exclusives. And I'm going to play you one right now. Now, Britney Spears in a little bit of trouble yet again. It's one of our favorite reports to constantly do, is Britney Spears doing some weird, wacky shit. And here's this week's.
3: 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This as a man in shades and a white cowboy hat grins behind the wheel of her Mercedes.
0: 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Now, I rang up the driver. I rang him up. Don't ask me how. I got my contacts in LA, where I used to live for 45 years as a writer, producer, director, exotic dancer.

0: 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I was away for 2 weeks.
1: 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Turns out it's not mine. Made that weird. Hey, we're on the live stream right now. Facebook, TikTok, Instagram, YouTube, and Twitch at Lowy Live. 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
1: Shout out to Chetty Joanne. Shout out to Mel Mate. Love seeing you there. Shout out to Sharon Karen. And shout out to Mama J. Every time I see you guys, you remind me of my, what am I saying?
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1: 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You're just not hearing it right now because it's my first day back at work. Things are a little rusty and I'm not on my meds. Hello, my name is Craig Lowe. Thank you so much for kicking it with us right now. For Lowy Live, across the tray on Kiss and iHeart. Right now, I've got a double pass for you to be checking out one of the greatest R&B shows I've ever heard of. That's right. I'm talking Boyz II Men. I'm talking Salt and Pepper. I'm talking Belle Biv DeVoe. They're all coming to Australia. One of the greatest R&B concerts of all time. And you could be there right now as we play a game called Baby Making Music. Now, we all know R&B is the greatest music genre of all time. To get a little frisky, get a little down, take off your pants and clown around. And that's what we're doing tonight here on the show. You're going to hear the bed springs springing to the sound of a very famous R&B song. If you can tell me what those bed springs are singing, you are off to see Boyz II Men, Salt and Pepper, as we play Baby Making Music. Guys, let's get into it right now. But before I play it, I want you to know, if you're having trouble with this game, you can jump in the live stream and I will give you the answer so you win these tickets. So we'll give it to you guys right now. If you're just calling in, here we go. Okay, it is the dumbest radio comp I've come up with, but I ran out of time. And this is the funniest one the sales department says was the funniest one. So hit us up right now, 131065. If you think you know what famous R&B song those bed springs were singing, then you could be off to see Boyz II Men, Salt and Pepper, Belle Biv DeVoe. But of course, if you need help, you can simply jump on the live stream, Facebook, TikTok, Instagram, YouTube, and Twitch. Behind me, I'm holding it up right now, the answer to this game. If you need help, that's why we got the live stream. You guys get early access to the games, and I just sort of give you the tickets. I'll play it to you one more time. Again, 131065. The phone lines are open right now. Are you off to see Boyz II Men and Salt and Pepper as we play?
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0: DNCE, Cake by the Ocean on Lowy Live. I don't know why I said it like Lowy Live, but I did. That was my radio voice. Hi, my name's Craig Lowe. And then I did radio voice again. Guys, thank you so much for hanging out with us. You can jump in the live stream right now. Kick it with us behind the scenes. Love it when you do that too. Facebook, TikTok, Instagram, YouTube, and Twitch at Lowy Live. Get one of these.
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0: Shout out to Chetty Joanne, Mel Mate, Mama J, K, and Pax. Hello, The Deej, Todd Sipples, and of course, Rose. Hello, Rose. I missed you guys. And hello to that one guy who came on here to say that he hated my hair.
2: Hi, I'm sorry. I didn't see you there. I was too busy blocking out the haters.
0: I sure was. Hey, I got a double pass for you to be checking out Chris Nolan's brand new film, The Odyssey. And my Lord, does this thing look incredible. We're going to be talking about times you've regretted telling someone or multiple people to F off.
3: F you.
4: F you.
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0: All because Mel C, a.k.a. Sporty Spice, came out and said that she said F you to Posh Spice and nearly got kicked out of the Spice Girls before they blew up. So next hour, I'm taking your phone calls, also your comments in the live stream. You could be winning either way. Just jump in and let me know a time that you've regretted telling someone to go F themselves. I'm going to be sharing a story with you in 10 minutes about a time I told a very close personal person, well, I told the CEO, but someone within his family at an event. Look, guys, it's a short, but it's a long story, and I'm going to tell it to you in less than 10 minutes and give you a chance to win as we do.
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0: Hello, my name is Craig Michael Lowe. This is my show, Lowy Live, on KISS around Australia and on iHeart. Right now we're doing Campfire Confessions. Now, earlier today, Mel C, a.k.a. Sporty Spice, came out with some very controversial news.
4: According to Mel C, she and her bandmates were leaving the event when she turned to Beckham and told her to off, adding, "I go home, go to bed, I wake up the next morning and I was in a lot of trouble."
0: Yeah, so tonight we are asking you to call us up 131065 or jump in the live stream in the comments section, which is what we're going to be doing in the next 10 minutes, because I want to know what time you've told someone to F off and kind of regretted it.
5: F you.
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0: 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One of them involves a social media manager who got revenge on someone and then instantly regretted it when she found out who. We also got another story from someone at a wedding. I'm going to share these stories with you guys in the next 10 minutes of times you've told people to F off and instantly regretted it as we wrap up doing
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0: Stars on Lowy Live. Thank you so much for kicking it with us. My name's Craig Lowe. This is my show, Lowy Live. We live stream everything around here. That's why it's called Live. Facebook, TikTok, Instagram, YouTube, and Twitch. Jump into the comment section. You can get one of these.
1: Live stream shout outs.
0: Although some of you do need to chill.
2: Daddy, chill.
3: What the hell is even that?
0: That's an Adam Waldock. And we love you, man. Nikki Lawson, I see you. Untouched Revenge. We always love Kirsty. And Sounds of Laurel. Seems like a cool person. Seems like a real cool person. She said she's a wedding singer. And I love wedding singers, including the movie. Hey, we're doing this up next.
1: Pendulum Prophecies.
0: In this very studio, I have a pendulum. Now, just like a seance, I'm going to ask it yes or no questions and invite a spirit into my body and answer those yes or no questions for you live on air. We're going to do this next. So if you've got a question that you want answered, but you don't want it to be, you know, the spirit to come after you, hit us up in the live stream, Facebook, TikTok, Instagram, YouTube, and Twitch. Let me know your yes or no question, and I will ask it that live on air, and you can watch the entire thing unfold on the live stream, and I'm sure nothing will go wrong. You know, except that. Lowy Live, keep it kiss.
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0: Again, my name's Craig Lowe. Thank you so much for kicking it with us tonight here at Lowy Live. Having a lot of fun being back on air. But right now we're doing Pendulum Prophecies, our first time doing it. Now, here's how it works. You've done a seance or heard of a seance before where you invite a spirit to come through your body as somewhat of a vessel, and then you ask it yes or no questions. Now, you can also do this with a thing called a pendulum. Now, I'm holding it up to the live stream camera right now. So if you've never jumped on a Lowy live stream, you should definitely do that. We're on Facebook, TikTok, Instagram, YouTube, and Twitch at Lowy Live or any of the KISS pages. That's how you jump on. Now, I'm holding up this pendulum to the camera right now. And a few moments ago, I opened up the live stream comment section to any yes or no questions you guys wanted me to ask the pendulum. Now, here's how the pendulum works. I hold it over my hand. I invite a spirit in. Then I ask it to show me what yes looks like, and it'll either spin around or it'll go back and forth. And then I ask it to show me no, and it does the same thing. And then we figure it out, and then I ask it the questions. Guys, it's time to invite this spirit into my body. I now invite you to enter this sexy 5'9" vessel of Craig Michael Lowe. Now, pendulum, show me what is yes. Okay. Back and forth. Back and forth is yes, guys. Back and forth is yes. Thank you. Thank you. Thank you, spirit. You sound like you're a hot, sexy female demon. Okay, now show me what no is. Okay, no is circles. No is circles. Okay, thank you so much. Okay, here we go. First question. Now, this is how the segment came about. Tomorrow is radio survey ratings day. Will my ratings be good? Or will my ratings be bad? Will they be good? Oh, it's going back and forth. Okay, that's a yes. All right, my ratings tomorrow are going to be pretty good. All right. I keep my job for another 3 weeks at least. Okay. Thank you, sexy female demonic demon that entered my body. With consent. Now it's time to open up the live stream questions. Up first, we got Amanda G, who's jumped in the KISS 106.5 stream and has asked me, will my partner wake up from a coma? Now, I asked her, did she want him to or not? And she was like, yes. So let's go. Back and forth is yes. Circles is no. Okay, it's going backwards and forwards. Very, very cool. Amanda G, your partner's going to wake up from a coma, girlfriend. Okay, up next we got Warren 43 or 34. I wrote that wrong. Either way, okay, here we go. Warren wants to know, is my girlfriend cheating with her so-called work husband? I'm going to be honest with you, Warren. I don't even think I need the pendulum for this one, buddy. If she's calling another guy her work husband, she's cheating. Oh, hang on. Okay. Entity that is now on my body. Please. Oh, Warren, you're going to hate this, dog. It is circles. It is circles. It is circles, Warren, which I think is, I think it's no. I don't think she is. Yet back and forth is yes, circles is no. Warren, you're in the clear, my man. She's not cheating, my bad. Okay. Again, thank you, sexy female demon that has entered my body as we do Pendulum Prophecies live on air. You can watch this in the live stream. We ask it questions, and then it answers your questions that you've asked me with on the live stream. Up next, we've got Fee54. She wants to know, does my father, who's passed away, visit me? Okay. Spirit, do your thing. Back and forth. It's back and forth. It's back and forth. That's a yes. Very nice, Fief. Your dad does visit you. Fran Smiley? Okay, Fran Smiley, this is a fun one. Wants to know if she's going to be fired from Bunnings. Okay, spirit that has entered my sexy, sexy... Well, I've actually gained some weight on holiday, but you're in me. Yes or no? Is she going to get fired from Bunnings? Oh, no. Franny Smiley, if you're watching on the live stream, which you might be, it's going back and forth, girlfriend. Get that resume ready, girl. You getting five. And last but not least, Lily has asked me probably the most important question out of all of these. So again, the pendulum prophecies live on air. Pendulum goes back and forth. It's yes, circles is no. Lily wants to know, should I get a boob job? I'm not sure if you want my opinion, Lily. I think you're beautiful just the way you are, but you know, why not go with the bolt-ons? But let's ask the demon that is inside me in the pendulum. Should Lily get implants? It's going back and forth. Maybe the demon's a dude. I don't know. Okay, Lily! It's back and forth, girl. That's a yes. Okay, there it was, guys. That was our first time ever doing
3: Pendulum Prophecies.
0: We're going to bring it back again next Monday night. Oh, by the way, I've got to say thank you to it. Thank you so much for being a part of this. I now release you to go and do sexy demon stuff. You sound like a nice woman. Maybe you DJ on the weekends. You're just a single demon mum just trying to make ends meet. We thank you so much for being part of Lowy Live. Guys, stick around. We got more show to come, including Emo Mondays. Throwing it back to an old school emo track. I'll give you a hint. The guys in this band are twins. They're covered in tattoos just like me, except unlike me, they have very stable income and women who love them. Lowy Live. More of it coming up next on Kiss.
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12: 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And then my husband said, but you are his mother. 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
0: Ah, my name is Craig Lowe. This has been Lowy Live. Thank you to everyone who jumped on the live stream, Facebook, TikTok, Instagram, YouTube, and Twitch. Tomorrow night, more chances for you to win those tickets to see Salt and Pepper and Boyz II Men. Other than that, have a safe and happy evening. Goodbye.
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0: you're up early. It's Will and Woody keeping you up.
1: Will, unfortunately, is a little bit sick. So Lizzie Hu is here in the studio with me. And I mean, based on the topic we're talking about here, Lizzie, maybe Will's lying.
2: Oh,
1: I mean, really?
2: Imagine.
1: I mean,
2: is
1: really?
2: That the coast right now?
1: Maybe. Yeah, he is. Anyway, 131065 is the number. We are asking you guys if you've lied about why you've had a day off work. And I think double points if you got caught, because I just think the story's better. And as well, we like hearing about the effort that's been made beforehand to really sell the lie. We've got Katie here on 131065. Katie, you lied about having a day off.
3: Yeah, I did.
1: What happened, Katie?
2: Tell us.
3: So I was getting married and I wanted to have a nice long honeymoon, 10 days, and they wouldn't allow me any time off work. What? So I changed the date of my wedding to be in the school holidays. I'm a teacher. And it didn't allow me enough time, so I just thought I'll have 2 6 days. So I spoke to my boss and everyone was going to cover me. It was all good, no worries.
1: Yeah.
3: And I called in or I messaged from Thailand to say, hey, we won't be in because my husband's really sick.
2: Yeah.
3: And when I returned to work on Thursday, they called me into the office and someone had dobbed on me.
1: No
2: what?
1: Way.
3: Yeah.
2: A colleague and or like a parent?
3: To this day, I never know. And we've been married 16 years now. And so Thursday afternoon, they said, can you hand your laptop in? See you later.
1: What?
3: And I got fired.
1: You got sacked?
2: You got sacked?
3: I got sacked.
2: Katie?
3: Yeah. Oh. And the clincher was that my husband was actually really sick. He actually didn't leave the hotel room for those last 2 days.
1: I mean, you were still in Thailand, to be fair.
3: True. It was just the fact that I'd kind of pre-planned it and they got me on the fact that I was deceitful.
1: God.
2: And this is 16 years ago, so this wasn't, like, Facebook wasn't to blame or social media wasn't to blame, right?
3: No.
2: This would be someone on the inside.
3: Someone threw me under the bus. And then, like, no one was allowed to talk to me. And
1: oh
3: I had meetings
1: God.
3: And stuff. And they just went nuts. And then forevermore, I was used an example that you're not to take time off to get married. Oh. Otherwise, you'll lose your job.
2: My gosh. That is brutal.
1: Bloody hell. And I thought we were tight here. It's truth almighty. let's go to Tara now on 131065. Tara, you told a lie to get a day off work.
4: Yes, I was severely hungover.
1: Mm.
4: I'd run out of excuses of me being sick. I don't have any children, so I told them that my dog was sick.
1: Yeah, perfect.
2: Great.
1: Perfect. Yep,
2: right.
4: And I was so scared about being caught, I made a fake Facebook page dedicated to my sick dog.
1: and did that sell it? Did it work?
4: It worked, yes. So, I felt really bad.
1: Sorry, to make a Facebook page about a sick dog, it must have been like a significant sickness that you were making a page about. What was the sickness you went for?
4: I told him that he ate something bad and then we immediately had to go to the vet and then they gave an injection to throw up and then he was just tired and sore all day.
1: Beautiful.
4: He just went on and on. And I only added people that I work with to the Facebook page.
1: Perfect.
2: My gosh.
1: Genius.
2: So
1: genius,
2: what were you actually doing that you wanted the day off?
4: I was just very,
2: special?
4: Very hungover.
2: Okay, yeah.
4: And I literally couldn't function. I was like, no, I can't go in, but I can't tell them I'm sick. Everyone knew that I went out the night before. Yeah, and everyone else always says their kids are sick, so I was like, okay, my dog's sick.
1: Yeah.
2: Yeah,
1: I mean, when our kids are sick, though, we don't make a Facebook page about our kids being sick. Let's go to Jason here on 131065. Jason, you also lied about having a day off. What was your lie?
5: I did. So me and my best mate at the time, this was like 30 years ago, his girlfriend's parents had a holiday house away and we'd gone up there for the weekend.
1: Beautiful.
5: Didn't really want to come back home and we worked together, the mate and I. And we told my parents that my car had broken down, rang the boss and told him that the car had broken down.
1: Right.
5: Obviously 30 years ago, couldn't get parts or anything like that. We had to wait for them all to be shipped in so we could get the car fixed.
1: Yeah, great.
5: But there was actually nothing wrong with the car. We spent a full extra week up at the holiday house. My parents
2: brilliant.
5: Even sent me money to get the car repaired.
2: They sent you money.
0: It would mean the world to me if you followed the boys on the socials, as I don't have much time left. Will and Woody on all the socials.
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3: Oh, yeah. Oh, yeah, it is Will and Woody.
4: I love that theme music that you've got. I got really, like, rock and roll there.
3: Yeah, you did. You got a real angry look on your face.
4: I wanted to do some headbanging.
3: The person who owns that face, by the way, is Lizzie Who.
4: Yeah, yeah.
3: Will is off sick today, and we think watching episode 1 of season 3 of The House of the Dragon, which is now streaming. It's the HBO original series House of the Dragon. It is now streaming, as I said, only on HBO Max. It's a great show.
4: Yeah.
3: And a big part of the show, Lizzie, is dragons.
4: Yeah. Oh.
3: Dragons.
4: Really? House of Dragons. Whoa.
3: I know, a bit of a spoiler, but they're big on the dragons in the House of the Dragon.
4: Got it.
3: And dragons breathe fire.
4: Yes.
3: So right now, to celebrate the fact that House of the Dragon is now streaming, we are offering the opportunity for you guys to win $10,000.
4: Okay.
3: All you have to do is offer us something that's sentimental to you, and then we

0: will, if we choose you, we will then put that item into a fire.
1: A real fire.
0: Genuine. If we had to get permits for it. We've got like a pyrotechnics company.
1: What?
0: That is coming out to observe the fire. And we want to make a massive fire.
1: This is awesome.
0: As well, there's talk about me getting on a flamethrower.
1: What?
0: We're talking about it. There's discussions.
2: Who's they?
0: There's, well, the company and me. Anyway, so if you want that to be you, 131065 is the number. Just offer us something that is sentimental to you. It doesn't necessarily have to be high monetary value, by the way.
1: Yeah.
0: It just has to mean a lot to you.
1: And we're going to burn it.
0: Bloody oath.
1: Wow.
0: You seem way too excited about that. Do you have a fire thing?
1: Oh, I think sometimes, yeah. I love watching fire.
0: Yeah, me too.
1: There's something about that. Like, you know, you sit by a fire and just watch it. I love that.
0: I lit a bonfire in my room as a kid.
1: Oh, I didn't go that far.
0: Okay. Yeah. I thought we could bond there. No. I thought we could bond there, but you've jumped off. What would you, I should say, by the way, currently in the lead is Julianne. So she currently has the $10,000.
1: Okay.
0: Because she has offered up love letters that she sent to someone at World War II. Sorry, it was her auntie.
3: Not her.
0: Her auntie. Her auntie's love letters.
1: Oh, my God.
0: To someone at World War II.
1: That is sentimental.
0: It's super sentimental. What would you offer up, Lizzie, to win $10,000?
1: I would offer up my favourite jumper. This isn't going in the fire, is it?
0: Is that your favorite jumper that you currently
1: My favorite jumper is like, it's got it's really holy, and like, I reckon I've had it for about 20 years.
0: Okay, there we go.
1: It's molded to my body. It's already got holes in it. And I reckon I've had two boyfriends in this jumper's lifetime that have wanted to throw it out and have bought me other jumpers so that I wouldn't wear this jumper, but I keep returning to the jumper. I love it so much. I'll put it in the fire bin.
0: Okay, that's your offer?
1: Yep.
0: If I'm being honest, I think Julianne still takes the cake. But
1: love letters from the walk versus the jumper? Are you kidding me?
0: 131065 is the number. Offer us something. Yes. Knock Julianne off the perch.
1: Knock the jumper off the perch.
0: It's Will and Woody driving you home with Lizzie Hoot.
4: 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Why are they shouting? Why are their trousers so tight? Go see for yourself at Will and Woody.
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1: Will is away today, sick, so Lizzie Hu is in the studio with me. And Lizzie, before we get to you shaming your brother, I want to open up the phone lines here on 131065. Just want to give anyone listening now the opportunity to shame a sibling.
2: Yeah.
1: Anything your sibling has done embarrassing,
2: mm-hmm.
1: call us and let Australia know about it. And you're about to be inspired by a truly amazing story about your brother Lizzie. So this is something I've wanted to talk to you more about for a long time. I thought about it for so many days later. You joined us here, Will and I, in the studio for an interview, and you told us about something that your brother was promoting.
2: Sometimes the comedy gods are like, well, here's what your brother's been up to. You do what you want with that.
1: Whoa.
2: So my brother, he is an influencer.
1: Oh.
2: I know, in Bali, the worst kind. Whoa. And like, honestly, he's not even ashamed of it. He's the face of this product called Ball Boost.
1: You're both killing it. You're both just dominating.
2: Different levels. Different levels. One of my friends saw it and was like, hey, have you seen this? And I was like, why do I even bother writing jokes?
1: Is he still the face of Boost?
2: No, he's not. No. Okay. So yeah.
1: And it was a product, without going too much into it, we're a family-friendly show. Yeah. What was the product actually doing?
2: It's designed to give you more
1: stuff. I think everyone's got it. Yeah, I think everyone's got it. Perfect. Okay. Yep. And you told me actually, now I didn't know this, but obviously before the show today I was just peppering you with questions about this because I love it. The location of where he filmed his Instagram post for Ball Boost, where was that?
2: Obviously, this is like the funniest thing I've ever seen in my life because this is my brother. And then it was actually my ex-boyfriend that sent me the video link. And he was just like, have you seen this? And I opened it up and I think I was in such shock watching this 60-second reel, 30-second reel, I think it is. And it took me 5 goes to realize it was filmed in my parents' home. And because he was staying with them at the time. It was filmed in my parents' home. And then it took me another 5 goes to realize it was filmed in my mum's bedroom. And she is an 80-year-old woman. She's an 80-year-old woman. And that kind of product shouldn't even be associated with my mother's bedroom.
1: No, and surely he had the moment when he's sitting there on your mum's bed where he's like, maybe I shouldn't be promoting Ball Boost on her.
2: Maybe he did have that moment. I'm not sure. I'm not sure. Maybe he was just like, all right, let's get this done. I need to make a bit of coin.
1: It's unbelievable. I love it so much. So 131065, do you want to shame a sibling? My brother, he's usually a pretty straight up and down guy.
2: Mm-hmm.
1: He's not a Balinese influencer like your brother. there was one incident where he was living in London and he flew back to Australia for a Bucks party. So, you know, this was going to be a, you know, pin the ears back kind of session. He was staying with my parents.
2: Uh-huh.
1: But my parents found my brother on the sidewalk in the morning, like walked out. So it was like 6 in the morning. They found him napping on the sidewalk and he had all this dirt in his fingernails.
2: Oh, no.
1: And so they were like, what has happened here? They brought him inside and they were like, what's happened? Like, why did you decide to sleep on the sidewalk? And he was kind of like, he had patchy memory. I don't condone excessive alcohol drinking, by the way, I should mention that. But they just asked him like, how did this all happen? And he said he couldn't get his key in the door. So when that happened, he went out to the sidewalk and was like, I'll just have a little lie down here before I can get to a state where I can do it. But he thought, oh, I might get mugged while I'm out here.
2: What?
1: So what I'll do is I'll dig a hole. And he put his phone and his keys in a hole. Shameful behaviour.
2: That is drunk logic.
1: Yeah, isn't it? And he thought he was genius. He was like, they'll never find my phone and keys. I've buried it right here. 131065, over to you guys. Do you want to shame a sibling?
2: Yes, get back at them.
1: Do you have more?
2: Oh, my other brother, he tried to start a trout farm during COVID in his backyard pool. Yeah, they all died. All the fish died.
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21: 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Kiss.
22: Replacing snores with laughs. It's Will and Woody keeping you up.
23: Will is away sick today, so Lizzie Hu is in the studio with me. And Lizzie, I said to you before the song there that I've got a very personal question for you.
24: Yeah, I'm ready.
23: And again,
24: bracing myself.
23: I haven't really run this by the producer, so it might also be a tiny bit inappropriate. So
24: okay,
23: so if it's received that way, we can just move on.
24: Okay, ask me and I'll answer or I won't answer.
23: Okay.
24: Perfect. No,
23: perfect. Have you ever done a bush wee?
24: Yeah.
23: Okay. Not inappropriate to ask that?
24: Not inappropriate.
23: Okay, great. Perfect.
24: Yeah.
23: Let's go into it. How often do you
24: bush pee?
23: Do you bush wee?
24: Well, if I'm hiking or on a bush walk,
23: it's the only way.
24: You get your friend to do lookout.
23: Perfect.
24: And you go and pop a squat, as you would say.
23: Perfect. Okay. Yeah. Very comfortable question. I just wasn't sure how you were going to respond to it.
24: Oh, okay.
23: Because this leads me to some advice that I gave to my daughter, Remy. So I can be guilty of doing wees in the backyard.
24: Oh.
23: At home?
24: Lemon tree.
23: Well, there's no lemon tree.
24: Okay.
23: So there's no real excuse for it outside of laziness.
24: Mm.
23: Just feels like sometimes you're in the backyard, the toilet's all the way inside.
24: Okay.
23: You do a wee in the backyard.
24: Yep.
23: Anyway, my 3.5-year-old daughter, she saw me doing a wee outside.
24: Mm-hmm.
23: She's obviously got questions. She says, "Dad, what are you doing? That's not a toilet."
24: Yeah.
23: "That's not a toilet. What are you doing, Dad?"
24: That's a fair comment.
23: And so it's a totally fair comment. Yep. Do you know what I mean? So, but I had a moment as a father and, you know, I'm trying to be a father who is progressive and not sticking to gender norms. And I was like, you know what? It's kind of wrong that I think men doing bush wees is seen as, you know, sometimes totally fine.
24: Yeah.
23: Whereas if women do a bush wee, maybe a little bit more controversial. And I thought, I'm going to teach my daughter how to do a bush wee.
24: Great.
23: Right? Strong parenting.
24: Yeah.
23: So I was like, come over here. It's called a bush wee. And there are and there are situations in your life where you're going to need to do a bush wee.
24: Great.
23: So I taught her. Obviously, it's a little bit harder for women to do a bush wee.
24: Yes.
23: Like for a guy.
24: Just easy.
23: Easy, right? Mm. You need to hang off a tree.
24: Yeah.
23: Is that the technique that you...
24: Yeah, that's what we do. Hang off a tree, legs spread.
23: Yeah, right.
24: Hoping for a strong stream.
23: Yeah, right. I needed you there that day to run my daughter through it. So I did my best to teach her. We were doing that. So you hold the bottom of the tree, you lean back, you do the wee. And I was like, this is great. This is a bush wee, Remy. And there'll be times in your life where you have to do it. And if anyone says that you can't do that, just tell them to bugger off.
24: Okay.
23: Because you should be allowed to do it, right? Okay, so I thought I'd nailed parenting. Okay.
24: Right.
23: And you have those moments where you're like, I've just been a great dad today.
24: Right.
23: The next
24: Good
23: week.
24: For you.
23: Thank you. Mm. Thank you, Lizzie. The next week, my wife picked up my daughter from kinder.
24: Yep.
23: And and it's never a good moment when the teacher says, "Hey, can we have a quick chat?"
24: Oh, no.
23: And you know, we've had a few of those chats throughout Remy's kinder experience, and the kinder teacher pulled my wife over and said, "Hey, it's not a big deal, but your daughter today, your daughter went and did a wee outside when we were all playing outside And my wife immediately was like, that's my husband. He wees in the backyard. She's just copying him. And she said, okay, that's fine. But it is a little bit of a problem when then she says, no, it's fine. I'm doing a bush wee and I'm allowed to do bush wees.
24: And there are times in my life and people will say, don't do this, but I'm allowed.
0: Kiss. We've made you rich.
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2: Brisbane's latest info. Morning, I'm Alana Riley. Well, police are looking into a fatal hit and run south of Brisbane overnight, trying to piece together exactly what happened. A 20-year-old man died when he was struck by a vehicle at Greenbank just before nine. Police say the driver wasn't at the scene. An inquest into the deadly 2023 SeaWorld helicopter crash has heard pilot Ashley Jenkinson was totally distracted by passengers. The boss of the helicopter company claims the incident would have been avoided if Jenkinson had looked right. It looks like most Aussies across every age and income group reckon home prices are too high in Australia. The latest Resolve Political Monitor has found that 61% of people think house prices need to drop. Overseas, oil prices have surged on the back of the US resuming its blockade of the Strait of Hormuz as Donald Trump demands ships passing through pay tolls to the US. And tributes continue for actor Sam Neill, who passed away suddenly at the age of 78. Hollywood director Steven Spielberg says he'll never be forgotten. Your sport check in a sec.
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2: Nathan Cleary says he's yet to decide where his future lies, with the Panthers and Blues star being linked to a move to European rugby once his contract at Penrith runs out at the end of next year. Although, on Nine, he's wondered if he's ready to leave league.
4: I'm not sure. It's just a feeling I have. 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You just want more of it.
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2: Sunny and a top of 23 degrees in Brizzy today. Tomorrow, mostly fine and 22. Right now, it is 10 degrees in the city. 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
22: Brisbane's latest info. Morning, I'm Alana Riley. Well, a young man has died in a hit and run south of Brisbane overnight. Police say the driver and others in the car were not found at the scene. The 20-year-old was fatally struck at Greenbank just before 9 p.m. but couldn't be saved. Testing is underway on a migratory bird found at Noosa. The fears it could be Queensland's first case of the deadly bird flu strain. The giant petrel is now quarantining at the Twinnies Rescue Centre after being found on a beach.
23: Not just seabirds, it will affect other animals as well, like the chickens and,
22: Twins Bridget and Paula Powers on Nine there. More details are emerging about the deadly 2023 SeaWorld helicopter tragedy as an inquest continues. The boss of the company claims pilot Ashley Jenkinson was totally distracted by passengers before the collision. It could be a bit smoky around Brizzy's North today, with planned burns getting underway on Bribey Island until tomorrow. And some of Hollywood's biggest names are paying tribute to New Zealand actor Sam Neill, who's died suddenly at the age of 78. Fellow Jurassic Park star Laura Dern has described him as her beloved lifetime friend. Your sport check in a sec. Daily Cherry Evans reckons Roosters teammate Sam Walker will be hungry for victory following the Origin decider. Walker made his debut for the Maroons in this year's series. DCE says after losing one, there's a fire that burns a lot brighter inside of you. And in AFL, more trouble is looming for Essendon, who could be facing a $50,000 fine after two of its players were cited for making contact with an umpire during Sunday's mauling by the Lions. The Kiss Cast is next.
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22: Sunny and a top of 23 degrees in Brizzy today. Tomorrow, mostly fine and 22. Right now, it is 9 degrees in the city. 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
30: It's cool. So cold.
28: And always cooler in the Switch. Actually, Drew was just telling me Ipswich feels like -2.
30: What's the point in making that?
29: He is our boss and he does live outside of Ipswich on a farm.
28: Yeah.
29: You know, at the kind of two. Getting towards the base of the
28: ice.
29: Range.
28: That is, yeah, that's...
30: That's, what is it, frost? That's frost all over.
28: If you have water on your windscreen or whatever, that's frozen.
29: Do you know, the first time I had a winter in Fig Tree Pocket when I lived there, which was on the river, I had to get air conditioning not for the heat but for the cold. Wow. It was so cold.
28: Oh, okay. Heating. Yeah.
29: I had to go and get a unit because it was like freezing. You don't associate that with Brisbane at all.
28: No, that it could be cold enough that you got
30: to. They didn't make heaters back then when you were living there.
29: Yeah.
30: Sorry.
29: I flooded in 2022. Yes, I was in fact.
28: Were you there for it? Apparently, because they've been having a heat wave over in England, and
30: a heat wave.
28: Yeah, and everyone struggles there because there's no air conditioning.
30: What is it? Is it 18 degrees?
29: No.
28: It's been like in the 30s.
30: Oh,
28: like,
30: what?
28: Well into it.
29: Although my sister, I have a half sister who lives in the UK, and we have a family group chat on a Sunday, and she was like, "Oh, it's just been so hot," and we're like, "How hot, Nikki?" She goes, "Oh, 26 degrees.
30: 26. That's it, winter.
28: Yeah. But when you don't have windows that open, that's a problem.
31: I was there like, what,
22: 3 weeks ago.
28: Yeah.
22: But it was hot.
28: Yeah.
22: It's different.
28: It's
22: and
28: proper.
22: It was only 32 degrees when I was there. And yeah. I was like, what?
28: Yeah.
22: It felt worse. And
28: yeah.
22: I think because it doesn't have the wind and the houses aren't set up
28: just,
22: for it.
28: Yeah. No, they're just not ready for it.
29: They don't know.
28: I remember talking to a cabbie there going, plus, once it's over 30, the roads start melting.
29: And the other thing that's hilarious.
28: The place just falls apart.
29: People then, you see on medium strips in the middle of like busy roads, people in bikinis sunning themselves.
28: Getting some sunbaking.
29: Because they don't have any grass.
30: I tell you what, that's a great business idea.
28: What's that?
30: Just wait for a heat wave to hit England.
28: Yeah.
30: And then just take a shitload of fans over there.
28: Yeah, just sell your fans.
30: Just bulk sell. just a whole few containers full of fans.
28: Yeah.
30: And just sell them for one week.
28: There you go.
30: That's it.
28: There's your business plan.
30: That's it.
28: A 1 week fan sale. Now, we like to do this on a Tuesday morning. Tell us what needs to go and get stuffed this morning. 131065. Is there something that's bothering you that you just need to play a little bit of this? What needs to go and get stuffed?
30: I got one.
28: Yeah?
30: Yeah.
28: You going to hold it till the song?
30: I'm going to hold it because it really bothers me.
28: Okay.
30: I really want to talk about
28: Let
30: this.
28: It build.
29: You don't want him to wind himself up
28: no,
29: too
28: true.
29: Much,
28: All
29: though.
28: Right. All right. That's true.
29: Let's just get the music
28: let's
29: on and
28: do it after this. 131065. What needs to go and get stuffed?

0: Smith, Niall Horan, Drive Safe. It's Robin, Kip and Corey Oates on KISS 97.3. Actually, and to that end...
1: Hey, Bruce at Flagstone, you got some traffic. What's going on?
2: Yeah, mate. Browns Plains, Mount Lindsay Highway, just south of the Browns Plains Road exit.
0: Yeah.
2: Mate, you've got a car upside down and you've got a car sideways. Traffic on the Mount Lindsay Highway going towards the city is all the way back to Park Ridge.
0: Oh, man. Okay.
2: Wow. And they've got no emergency services there as yet, but you got towies. I just advise anybody that's on the road, just slow down, guys. Slow down. There's no race.
0: No race, yeah. So those that missed the start, Bruce, whereabouts is it again?
2: Yeah, just south of Browns Plains Road on the Mount Lindsay Highway.
0: Yep.
2: On the northbound lanes, traffic's all the way back to Park Ridge.
0: Right.
2: On the Mount Lindsay Highway, and I'd say it would be building up on the Middle Road section coming from Greenbank.
0: And if the Ambos aren't there, yeah, it sounds like that's pretty fresh.
1: Yeah, right, just so, be really careful.
2: It's pretty fresh, all right, guys.
0: All right, okay, thank you, Bruce.
3: Thanks, Bruce.
0: And it sounds like traffic in that area can go and get stuff today.
3: Yeah, I'd imagine. It's going to be, hopefully they're all right.
0: Yeah.
1: Yeah, Andrew of Bow Desert, what can go get stuffed?
4: The NRL bunker can go and get stuffed.
3: Oh, yes. Yeah! That's a weekly one.
0: What a debacle the bunker has been lately.
3: What a waste of cash.
0: Yeah.
4: Oh, total waste of money.
0: Yeah.
4: The referees are joining in as well, but they're people. The bunker's got a few people
3: in there.
4: And so much money.
0: Yeah.
3: Oh,
0: it's just ruining games, the bunker.
3: Oh, and they ruined State of Origin. Come on.
1: Do you mean like when they go to the video thing?
0: Yeah,
1: is
0: they
1: that
0: go
1: what
0: up
1: you
0: to
1: mean?
0: The bunker, and the bunker's supposed to be there to sort of, you know, take the
3: Millions.
0: Human error out of it, and they seem to increase the human error.
3: They have, like, they meant to have a hell of a lot of cameras there that they're going to make the game perfect and never miss anything, and they still see it. And still get it wrong.
1: Dear.
0: It's infuriating.
3: My goodness.
0: That could go and get stuffed. That's an all-timer, Andrew. Thank you.
3: Thank you.
1: What were you going to go and get stuffed about?
0: Oh, yeah.
3: Oh, the roads when I went camping.
0: What, just...
3: It felt like... You ever been over a cattle grid?
1: Yeah.
3: That's what it felt like for 5 hours.
0: Where from? From Toowoomba to...
3: Toowoomba all the way to Cunnamulla. And on dead set... You'd have random dips that just threw you in the air like a roller coaster. Woo! And then you look back and make, oh, is that caravan still on the back? Honestly.
0: Terrifying.
3: Oh,
1: wow.
0: Yeah.
3: No, you can get honest. It gave me a headache.
0: Yep.
3: So they can go and get stuck.
0: Okay. So the roads from...
3: They need to be fixed, I'll tell you that much.
0: From Toowoomba to Cunnamulla.
3: The whole way.
1: And probably onwards from there. 131065 or 0409 973 973. Katie out of Ipswich. Oh, hello, Katie. We have the A to Z with you of Go and Get Stuff.
3: We out.
5: Yes, we do.
3: What are we up to?
0: You got some new ones?
5: Oh, look, they just keep coming every day. They keep coming.
3: What about F?
5: What about what one?
3: F.
0: The letter F. Got anything with the letter F?
5: Oh, yeah, no, we've done F.
3: Have we?
0: We have.
5: I was actually going to go with one that really, really got to me last weekend. Phone chargers that only work when you're in some exotic yoga position.
0: Yes.
1: Fair enough. Yeah.
0: They should work when you plug them in.
3: Just
0: you don't have to,
3: in,
0: you shouldn't have to hold it to the side like a 1950s TV aerial. Yes.
5: Money I have spent on replacing phone charges.
0: Yes.
5: And we're only in July. Is ridiculous.
0: That's a good one.
5: Go and get stuck.
0: Yes, I can get your phone charges. Yes. Have you got another one?
5: Yeah. Let's stick with the letter P because that's a pretty popular one. Password resetting. Why do I have to reset the password that I've forgotten but I can't find that I forgot because I have to reset the password?
3: Yeah.
0: And then you try and put in the new password and
3: that's
0: can't use it because you used it last time. You go, well, but that's the one that didn't work. That could go and get stuck.
1: Katie, you are a legend.
3: Isn't it true? Like,
0: yes.
3: Honestly, if it wasn't for my face, I wouldn't be able to get into anything.
0: Or like facial recognition.
3: If it forgot this, I don't have a life.
0: If you ever get bad enough facial injury, you're locked out of your life.
1: I was about to say, after State of Origin, do the whole of the New South Wales and Queensland get locked out of their pay?
0: You ever had such a smashed up face that you can't unlock your phone?
3: Probably, you know, our group chat photo of my face, the big cut, probably that one.
0: That might have done it. We've got a session at X Golf South Bank for you, Katie. You and five of your mates, well done.
5: Thanks.
3: No, that's all right.
0: It's Brisbane's premier indoor golf destination.
3: I can't wait for Katie next week to come back and say, golf can go and get stuck.
0: That's true. My backswing. 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
7: It's Chris looking over Brisbane. Got a set of lights on flash in Wakeley for Manly Road at Green Camp Road. Also, a multi-vehicle crash in Beenleigh for the M1 southbound of Main Street. We're traffic back through to the Logan Motorway. Also, a multi-vehicle crash in Brown Flames for the Mount Lindsay Highway northbound at Johnson Road. Delays back past Crest Road and a crash in McDowell for Old Northern Road northbound at Rodie Road. 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The Kiss Cast, sunny and 23 right now, 10 with Robin Kippen. Corey Oates in the morning on KISS.
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0: Pop quiz is back, $1,000 if you can just answer 10 questions right. We'll do that after 7 o'clock this morning.
1: I've taken up a new hobby.
0: Right.
1: I'm really super keen about it. It's a sport. I reckon I could beat one of you.
0: Oh,
1: I don't know that I'd take on
3: sport,
1: Corey.
3: So it's definitely Kip.
1: Okay. Well, there's a height advantage that Corey would have over me.
3: Ah. So Kip's not that tall because he's not 6 foot.
0: I'm almost 6 foot.
1: Anyway, I'll tell you what it is next.
0: All right.
1: We could maybe do a challenge.
0: Yeah.
1: Not today.
0: As long as I'm not hanging from a bar or something, that's got me, but all right.
3: No, you'll probably beat me at that.

0: Madonna, Like a Prayer. It's Robin Kibben-Corio. It's on Kiss 97.3, 6.23. So you've got a brand new hobby.
1: I've got a brand new hobby and it's a brand new sport and I love it so much.
0: Can I guess? I think I know it.
1: Ooh, what?
0: Is it pickleball?
1: No.
2: Okay. Badminton.
1: No.
2: Badminton.
1: Badminton. The next is going to say squash. Yes. He plays squash.
0: She started hanging out with a bunch of Singaporeans and she's right in the badminton.
2: Well, you said tall was going to help me. I'm okay.
0: Okay, I know, just because you know everyone's doing pickleball. No, not that.
1: No, yeah, and it's really close to you, Kip, and I want to challenge you to come and do it with me.
0: Okay.
1: What? It's boxing.
0: Boxing?
2: Oh.
1: I've just joined the Cooperoo Boxing Club.
0: Yeah.
1: And there's this cool guy called Harry who's the most laid-back dude on the planet.
0: Yeah.
1: And he owns it, and I do it with my kids. Yeah. So it started that Finn, my eldest, was doing it with his girlfriend Ella because they live locally, and then they were trying to get my middle son Lewin into it. And the good thing about it is, so this gym is like fully equipped and they do hour-long sessions.
0: Yeah.
1: And you can go at your own pace.
0: Yeah.
1: So if you just want to go bang, you know, bang, bang,
0: yeah,
1: you can. Or there are
0: so
1: like...
0: What are you hitting pads?
1: Someone's holding up pads? There's all these, what are they called? What are those big...
0: The bags. Yeah.
1: There's all these... I'm so up with all the lingo.
2: A bag.
0: You're hitting the bag, yeah.
1: But they've got all these bags and then you do different routines and you do aerobics, like you do running and then you do floor exercises, you have to do planks. But it's so cool.
0: Yeah. It's good. And it's exhausting. Throwing punches is exhausting.
1: It.
0: Yeah.
1: So, you know, my jab, jab, cross.
0: Yeah.
1: Like, I know what I'm doing.
0: That's cool. Yeah, jab, jab, cross.
1: Like, hook, hook.
0: Yeah.
1: And I don't even know what those, what are those pummel ones called? The ones that you do down below?
0: Down low? I don't know either.
1: It's so fun. Yes. You'd love it.
2: It's so hard.
0: I used to get into, like, I had a trainer that would bring out the pads, you know, and you'd do that whole, you know, left, left, right, duck, and they'd swing the arm over and all that.
1: Jab, jab, cross.
0: Yeah, jab, jab, cross, down. uppercut, step back, come forward. All that. Yeah, it was good and tiring.
2: You can see
0: how boxers, after like five rounds, you're going, they can't knock anyone out because they've got nothing left.
1: No, they're exhausted.
0: You can't throw a punch.
2: Just actually holding your arms up like that for like five minutes, it's actually hard.
1: That's really hard.
0: Yeah.
1: So why don't you come? Because they do sessions. Oh, they do like 5:30, 6:30 in the morning and then 5:30, 6:30 at night.
0: Yeah, okay.
1: And okay.
0: That's going to be hard for me.
1: Is it?
0: Yeah, with a two-year-old and a six-year-old, come on.
1: Yeah, I know.
0: That's all hands on deck.
2: If you haven't noticed, no time works for kids.
1: No, it does.
0: 11:30.
1: What, in the morning?
0: In the morning, I can do 11:30.
2: There you go. What else you got on during the day? Nothing.
1: What about Saturday mornings?
0: Saturday mornings, I think, a six, seven, and eight. No, I got Raffy's jujitsu at eight.
2: You can come into this jujitsu, mate.
1: It's so fun. And Harry's the best. He's the most laid back dude.
2: Come on.
0: Yeah.
1: Makes everyone feel welcome.
0: Yeah.
1: Like my first day, I was so like nervous and I'm just going, I'm not doing this. Because I'm trying to remember the different like routine-y bits.
0: Yeah.
1: What are they? I don't even know what they're called. You know, the combos. Thank you.
0: Yeah.
1: And I was just getting my head so screwed up and he goes, it's okay. No one's looking at you.
0: That's true.
2: Yeah,
0: because they're doing your own thing.
2: Because everyone else is like, you know, busting their bum and they can't breathe.
0: Everyone else is trying to remember. Yeah, it's, left, see, left, right.
2: You think I'm good, but I got that many things that are wrong with me.
1: Yeah, but you're tall.
2: If you jab me in the ribs, I'm dropping. Because these ribs aren't, they're not well. Not many of them in the right places. And if you hit me in one of them, I'm out.
1: So if I organise with Harry for one, like, lunchtime.
0: Yeah, like after the show.
1: After, the three of us could go down. Yeah. Mitch could come down.
0: Yeah.
2: Yeah, Mitch, you come do a class too, Mitch.
1: And just see who survives the most.
0: All right, yeah, I'm down for that.
1: Would you do that, Corey?
2: Hey, yeah, maybe, yep.
1: He doesn't even know what I just said.
0: Yeah, no, he wasn't listening.
2: If I'm honest.
0: Sign him up for it.
1: No idea.
2: I actually can't hit heavy bags anymore because my wrists are absolutely buggered.
1: Now all the excuses come.
2: I can do something, like some sort of stuff. It's just heavy bags I can't hit. Which, the bag you were talking about?
1: Yeah.
2: Heavy bags, I can't actually hit them. I can hit the mitts and that.
1: Well, you can just hit Kip and I'll hit the bag.
2: I can do combos with Kip and I'll just smack him.
0: Yeah, there you go. You hold the pads, give me a...
1: Okay,
0: you
1: got
0: to tell me where to duck. You can't just swing.
1: I'll organise it with Harry.
0: Yes.
1: We can go down, we can record it and just see which one of us is like the...
2: Yeah, and Mr. Lewis can do it with us.
0: Yeah, all right. Yeah, we'll do it. I like it.
1: Do you?
2: No, you don't.
3: It's Will and Woody for Brisbane's Drive Home. The show that answers questions nobody asks.
4: What can you publicly police?
5: People have been putting their dog poos in my bin.
4: Oh, so like, this is a good thing to publicly police. I think it's fair game. If your bin's on the street...
5: because I used to have bins that were on the front fence.
6: That is fair game.
5: No, it's not.
6: Get it off the street then. Get out there earlier. Susan, what do you think if someone's put their bins out the night before and you just walk in your dog?
7: I mean, look, I don't mind if they put it in if it's the night before collection, but if the bin's already been emptied,
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7: then it stinks for the whole week.
5: Thank you, Susan. Wow. A voice of reason.
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22: Brisbane traffic.
23: Got a multi-vehicle crash to look out for through Bean Lee for the M1 southbound of the Main Street exit. Multi-vehicle crash, Browns Plains, Mount Lindsay Highway northbound at Johnson Road, and a crash in McDowell before you run on Old Northern Road at the Roddy Road roundabout. Delays Ipswich Motorway Riverview through to Darra. Bruce Highway north.

0: and struck by a vehicle in Green Bank. Police say the driver and others in the car are yet to be identified as they piece together exactly what happened. A migratory bird is currently under testing to see if it has the deadly bird flu strain after being found on a Noosa beach. Famous conservationist twins Bridget and Paula are now looking after the petrel as it quarantines, telling Seven they're trying to stay positive.
1: Yeah. But I hope she does get good results, but it will break her heart if she has got it.
0: Overseas, the US Navy has resumed its blockade of the Strait of Hormuz, America demanding any ships wanting to pass through pay a toll amounting to 20% of the cargo they're carrying. Some of Hollywood's greats have joined in the tributes for New Zealand actor Sam Neill. Jurassic Park director Steven Spielberg says he'll never be forgotten, while Neill's Jurassic Park co-star Laura Dern says he was her beloved lifelong friend. Your sport check in a sec.
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0: In the NRL, Panthers star Nathan Cleary has thrown his support behind Jerome Luai, who'll leave the Tigers at the end of the year amid a rumoured rift with the coach, despite having a year to go on his current deal.
3: It's tough for him at the moment. Like, I don't really know what's going on, but if there's something I definitely know about Romy, it's he can bounce back from adversity.
0: Cleary on nine there, and the boss of the Broncos is rubbishing speculation that Michael Maguire will part ways with the club, confirming he will still be coach in 2027. The Kiss Cast is next.
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0: Sunshine and a top of 23 degrees in Brisbane today. Tomorrow, mostly fine and 22. Right now, it is a crisp 9 degrees in the city. 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
5: chance to start. 6:35, so school's back properly today. Everyone should be back today.
6: Woo woo! Do you have Raffy this morning? No, did you?
5: Not his this mum? Morning, no. That was his mum. So I dropped him at his mum's last night after dinner. And yeah, because he had a pupil free day yesterday, like tons of others.
6: Was he having the world's greatest day?
5: He was, and he's not like, I was like, are you looking forward to school tomorrow? He's like, no.
6: Right,
5: yeah.
6: You asked.
5: Yeah. I was like, what about your friends? You want to see your friends? Yeah, I guess.
7: Oh, yeah. Excited for going in classroom?
6: No.
5: But at least he's not dropping F-bombs, which we discovered yesterday. It's very common.
6: Particularly in our boss Drew's household.
5: Yeah, he's got a two-year-old, a seven-year-old, very similar ages to mine, and they are swearing like troopers. Like literal troopers.
6: So good.
5: We've got some audio of that and then plenty of other people getting involved about the time kids swore, thank you, wildly inappropriately. So if you've got one, 131065, we'll play back some of the calls from yesterday because some of the moments were just classic.
6: and when appropriate, it's the best.
7: Is it sad to say that context, it's so good to hear all the people that have dobbed in their child?
5: Yeah. Like,
6: it's so good.
5: It makes you feel better.
7: It makes you feel good as a fellow bad
5: parent.
7: Like, we are still normal.
5: Yeah.
7: We're not, you know, you got to keep swearing.
5: Everyone's doing it. Oh, shit.
6: Oh, I knew that was coming.

Want to chime in? 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
1: We want to talk about times that your kids have sworn inappropriately because Drew, our producer and boss, his two little darlings, aged 2 and 7, particularly the two-year-old, is dropping F-bombs.
2: Alan, what were you telling Willow this morning? No, you weren't saying that.
3: What did she just say?
2: No,
4: Madeline. Don't say that word. I'll get in big trouble. Willow, don't just say dog. Don't say the other word. Daddy said duck.
5: Daddy did not.
1: You did not, Daddy.
5: Don't swear. If you can help it, please, it will help us. But Sandra, what happened?
6: My daughter's my oldest and middle child. The oldest one was 3, sitting down eating a bowl of cut oranges. Mm. And the one-year-old crawled up to her, grabbed an orange and started eating it. The 3-year-old looked her dead in the face and just went, oh, for F's sake.
5: See, in context.
1: It's even worse. You're going to steal my oranges now? Oh, they were delicious.
5: Jen out of Beffengary East. What happened?
7: Hey
1: Jen.
7: So my daughter's 10 now, and so when she was 6, we were at a car yard signing paperwork because we're buying a new car and clearly taking too long, and she's just like, can you effing hurry up?
1: So embarrassing.
5: I love it. It's a car yard, though.
1: I know, but still. It's a stranger. It's a stranger judging you.
5: Mango Hill, what happened?
8: Hi, guys. About 10 years ago, my in-laws, my nan and pa, were looking after my 18-month-old and 3-year-old. And they used to dress up for them and all that kind of stuff. And one day, Nan must have said, no, pack away. And my 3-year-old turned around and went, you're an F&B. And my 18-month-old then chimed in and they were like, yeah, she's an F&B. Needless to say, I got home that day from my prac and they just flew out the door and I was like, what's going on? And it wasn't until a while later that I found the story out and I was like, oh, my God. So it's a family story for the errors to go.
5: Oh, my goodness.
1: Oh, that's rough.
5: That is rough.
1: And the 18-month-old doubling down.
4: Yeah, just joining. Yeah, I agree, sis.
1: Yes.
4: Amanda out of Inala. What'd they say?
9: Good morning. My son told me to F off. We were in a bottle shop and he was touching things and I said, please don't touch things. And he said, F off. So I just said to him, you wait till we get home and I tell your mother what you said to me. And then my husband said, but you are his mother. And I said, yeah, but I didn't want everyone else to know that.
1: I love that. I love that. I'm telling your mum when we get home. Just tonight.
5: Jenny out of Caboolture, what happened?
10: My daughter was in prep and, you know, cupcakes are a big thing for those little direct decorative cupcakes. So she took it off to school and sat it on the seat and a little boy ran past and knocked it off onto the ground. And the teacher just picked it up real quick and dusted it off and said, oh, here you go. And she looked at it and she said, I'm not effing eat that, you eat it.
5: Again, in context, so bad, but so good.
1: What am I, an animal?
5: Oh, wow.
1: You eat it. We could go more. Let's do one more. Nina out of North Lakes. Hey, Nina.
11: My daughter was actually getting baptized, and my son, he was about 5 then. And so we were going up to, you know, have her baptized, and he yells out, oh, my God, they're effing going to drown her. And you know, being like, you know, Methodist and very religious.
1: That's a rough day in church.
4: Was it silent?
1: Everyone paused for a little bit.
4: Oh, man.
11: They just looked at me because I was the black sheep.
1: That's
5: just glorious.
1: We need to know more kids swearing inappropriately. Where did it happen? What was your face like at the time?
5: How embarrassed were you?
1: 131065. It's Robin, Kip and Corey. 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
14: Looking over Brisbane, there's a crash at Burpengary Bruce Highway northbound near Morayfield Road with delays building, and a car broken down at Belmont Gateway Motorway on ramp northbound. That's from Old Cleveland Road, and the speed limit's reduced to 40. There are also lights on flash for Manly Road and Greencap Road at Wakerley. 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The Kiss Cast, a top of 23 and sunny with Robin, Kip and Corey Oates in the morning on Kiss.
15: 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Playing the top songs from back in the day.
1: MySpace was king. Flip phones were still cool.
5: Oh, wow, were they? Was that ever a time?
1: Yeah. Oh, the Motorola something something.
16: Yeah, I wanted remember getting out of your pocket.
1: Hang on, I just checked my calls.
16: If you flipped it too hard, though, you'd snap the time.
1: They had some problems.
16: Yeah.
5: Petrol prices were creeping up, but still less than $1.30 a litre.
1: Wow.
16: And these songs were creeping up the charts in 2006.
1: Taking you back to 2006 with the five biggest songs from 9.
5: Yes.
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26: Robin, Kip and Corey Oates in the morning. Yeah,
1: 6:50. It's one of those moments in life. It's embarrassing and it's awful and it's also hilarious.
16: What? Yeah. When it's in context.
1: When a two-year-old swears.
16: Is it a little proud moment?
1: I know.
16: In a way.
1: They use it in the correct sentence structure. Like,
5: well, when they're like four or five, but when they're two, you know doing is parodying.
1: Just absolute parodying. Have you seen there's that video. It's been around a long time. It looks like maybe 2-3-year-old looks out into the yard and there's a goat in the front yard. Wants to tell mum about it.
27: Outside.
28: It's just a goat.
27: No. It's a
16: I haven't heard that.
5: We love it so much. 0409 973 973.
1: It's just a goat. No.
5: No.
1: I heard Dad say it's an effing goat.
5: Michelle and Jim Boomba, what have you got?
29: Hey, guys. How you doing?
1: Hey,
16: good.
1: Michelle.
16: Good.
29: So when my kids were, my daughter was 18 months and my son was 9 months, my daughter mistakenly heard hubby say the F-bomb and say the F-word. So she thought that meant the word smack. So you can imagine my mother's face when she was explaining to her nana about how her dad smacked her bum.
16: Oh, no. Oh, no.
29: On the end, and it took ages.
16: Oh!
29: So she's 24 now, and I still remind me every day. Yes.
1: Did you talk about it at her 21st?
29: Oh, yeah, I talked about it all every family gathering. I'm like, do you remember when you did this?
0: Oh, isn't that? Oh, that's excellent. Very good.
5: Keep them coming. 131065. We're on the text line 0409 973 973.
1: David Guetta, Bebe Rexha. This is I'm Good. It's Robin, Kip, and Corey. It's on Kiss 97.3.

0: It's Rob and Kip and Corey. It's on Kiss 97. $3,000 on the line. Just got to do 10 questions in 60 seconds. It's the $1,000 pop quiz. We're going to play just after 7 o'clock. You can get on the phone for that in the next few minutes, actually. But right now, we're talking about kids swearing inappropriately.
1: Yeah.
0: So, Hux is four.
1: Yeah. Hux is four. And I just remembered, I don't know, this might have been maybe 6 months ago. I don't remember exactly, but, you know, people cut you off. You know when the lane ends and they're flying up.
0: In traffic, yeah.
1: And, you know, it's just there's no room and you got to slam your brakes on or whatever.
0: Yeah.
1: Anyway, I've done it one day and I've tooted my horn and, you know, gave him a lot more.
0: Yeah.
1: Not out of my mouth, but, you know, hand signals.
0: Yeah.
1: And then I'm like, that absolute wanker. Like, you know, just I wasn't in a good mood. And then it happened about 3 minutes later, same thing. And because I've tooted old mate before, and then Huxley goes, and I've tooted this bloke but never said the words, and then Hux goes, was he a wanker, Dad? And I'm like, what? What? And he said, was that dude a wanker too? I'm
2: like, oh, oops. Look what I've done.
1: Yeah. Oh, not his new favourite word.
2: Tracy out of Woodhill. What happened?
3: Hey, so to set the scene, we'd moved into a new house, living with the in-laws. The men were doing stuff out in the yard. The kids were playing in the yard. And the women thought, hey, we'll go down and pick up some lunch for everybody. So off we took, you know, got the lunch, come home. Then my husband comes up to us and he said, there was no way I could chastise him. He said, but our son's sitting out on the front patio, saw you guys drive out, and out of the mouth came, for F's sake, they've gone out and left me.
0: Oh, no! That's such great context.
1: Isn't it?
2: Oh, well done, Trace. Bianca out of Red Bank Plains, what happened?
4: Okay, so we were at home. We just finished a market, and I had to give my son some Nurofen. He was about 2 years old, 80 months, 2 years old, and he's standing on the esky beside the bench. The Nurofen plunger popped, so Nurofen ended up all over the bench. And I tried my hardest to not swear. I just growled. And he goes, stands beside me, he's like, ah, F's sake.
0: It's appropriate.
2: I mean, you were holding it together.
0: Yeah. You just said what you were feeling.
1: Don't hold it in, Mum. Just say it.
0: Just say it.
5: Hello,
2: Warren.
5: I've just got a few sand in the bowl. Hello, how are you going,
0: Rob? Good, mate. What are you doing? Some sanding.
1: You're sanding.
5: Oh, I'm down at the men's shed at Beachmere.
0: Oh, good on you, mate.
2: Good on you, Warren. So what happened?
5: My daughter was about 4 to 5, sitting in the back of the car with the window half down and that. And anyway, we come down via Waterworks Road and this wanker cut me off. And I let fly with a few bombs, you know. Are you effing such and such? Why'd you cut me off, you wanking?
2: Yeah, the general idea.
5: Anyway, a couple of months later, we come down onto Kelvin Grove Road through the back past the Red Hill Post Office, and this guy cut us off down the end.
0: Yeah.
5: And my daughter's window was half down, and next thing you know, out come all this same thing. And this guy's face, you could have walked up. You know, it was just,
0: he just got sprayed by a 4-year-old.
5: I'll never forget the look on his face. 69 now, and I can still remember it.
0: And was it pride or shame on your face?
5: Oh, no, well, it was shock at first, and I thought, shit, she better not go home and say that.
0: Yeah, a little bit of fear. Shock and then
1: fear.
0: No. Interesting.
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19: Brisbane traffic.
20: Looking over Brisbane, there's a broken down car at Brisbane Airport, Morton Drive exit southbound from the Gateway Motorway. A broken down car and maybe a crash, Gateway Motorway southbound. It's on the right shoulder and the Chevron at Macrovac to Palabar Road through Rochdale. The speed limit has been reduced to 40. 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The KISS Cast, standing for top 23 and sunny with Robin, Kip and Corey at the morning on KISS.
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2: Brisbane's latest info. Morning, I'm Alana Riley. Well, police are trying to track down the driver and others inside a vehicle involved in a deadly hit and run south of Brisbane. A 20-year-old man was struck at Greenbank overnight but couldn't be saved. A migratory seabird is in quarantine with testing underway to determine if it is Queensland's first case of the deadly bird flu strain. The sick northern petrel was found at Noosa's main beach over the weekend.
22: Collecting these birds does not mean they have bird flu, and testing will continue.
2: Queensland's chief vet Alison Crook speaking there. Down in Sydney, a former childcare worker has been charged with 329 offences against children, the accusations relating to 136 victims over 16 years. Planned burns are getting underway on Bribie Island today to prep for fire season, so it could be a bit smoky around Brisbane's north side. And in celeb goss, it seems like Taylor Swift and Travis Kelce have already expanded their family, getting a dog. Travis has been spotted travelling with a fluffy white Pooch, the same one seen getting out of Taylor's car earlier this year. Your sport check in a sec.
3: Brisbane players are backing coach Michael Maguire as the club looks to break an 8-match losing streak. Payne Haas says Madge is still the right man for the job.
4: Won us a premiership last year. I feel like people are quick to forget that, and obviously we want to put in a performance what Madge is proud of, so we're looking to do that this week.
3: The Kiss Cast is next.
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3: Sunny and tops of 23 degrees in Brizzy today, mostly fine, and 22 tomorrow. Right now, it is 9 degrees in the city, and win a brand new car, 10K and business class flights to the USA. Keep a kiss from 10 a.m. today.
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0: Yes, this is your first chance of the morning to win yourself $1,000. 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But this is 10 questions, 60 seconds. 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
2: Let's say hi to Sophia of Strathpine. G'day.
25: Hi, how are you?
2: Good.
0: Hey, Sophia.
1: Good.
2: $1,000, what would you do with it?
25: Well, we just started a star system for my three-year-old when he's behaved, doesn't hit his brother, etc. And when there's like 10 stars in the week, he gets to come with us to the toy shop and pick something. So I guess when that's...
0: Do you remove stars, Sophia? What's your... Do stars ever come off the chart?
25: Well, I'm not... I haven't quite gotten to that point yet.
0: Okay.
25: Because we've only started for 1 week and he's... It's been working so far.
2: Oh, good. Go with the positive. Because let me tell you, the removal of stars in this studio works an absolute treat.
0: Me and Corey, me and Corey are both on a star system.
1: Yeah, I feel like we've had more removed than actually put on.
0: We've lost a couple of stars and it hurts. It hurts when you lose a star because you work hard for it.
1: Oh, yeah.
25: So, exactly.
0: So,
2: needless to say, I don't need a star chart.
1: No. It's hard to do your job.
25: Just because you're a grown-up.
0: Yes. But we have a 60-second timer here. Pass. We'll come back if there's time. Once you pass once, though, you probably just start guessing, okay?
2: Good luck, hey?
0: Here we go. Thank 60 you. Seconds on the clock and your time starts now.
2: What is Uber's food delivery service called?
25: Uber Eats.
2: Which artist said she kissed a girl and liked it?
25: Katy Perry.
2: Name a movie starring Chris Hemsworth.
25: Thor.
2: Who won the 2026 men's single title at Wimbledon yesterday?
25: Yannick Sinner.
2: Singer Jelly Roll is divorcing who?
25: Pass.
2: Which iconic actor from Jurassic Park died yesterday?
25: Sam Neill.
2: Colonel Sanders is the founder of which fast food chain?
25: KFC.
2: Which artist is dating Paul Mescal?
25: Pass.
2: What does NCIS stand for?
25: National Crime Investigation... something.
2: Which Aussie actress stars alongside Jason Momoa in the new movie Supergirl?
25: Oh... Can you picture face? Can't name her.
1: Wow.
2: Yeah. You did so well.
1: You're on fire.
0: I'm exact same as you. I can picture her, but what's her name?
25: Yeah.
2: Okay.
25: I like, see her in front of me, but I just can't think of a name.
2: Yeah. Millie Alcock is her name. NCIS is Naval Criminal Investigative Services. Paul Mescal is dating Gracie Abrams. And singer Jelly Roll is divorcing Bunny EXO.
25: Yeah,
1: was that her name, really?
0: Man, you did well on the others, though. You were in there. Yannick Sinner and everyone else.
2: You were nailing it.
1: Like, yeah. Is that Bunny EXO's name?
2: No, that's her, like, I don't know. Her
0: tag or something.
1: So what if she said her real name? We would have been like, who?
0: Who? Yeah. It's Jennifer Grey. What?
1: Yeah, who's that?
0: Yes. Well, Sophia,
2: In Dirty Dancing.
0: You don't get the $1,000. You do get a star for being very good, Sophia.
1: Yeah.
25: Amazing. Thank you.
0: Well done.
25: I'll put it up.
1: There we go. Done.
0: And we will play this time tomorrow morning on Kiss 97.3. It's Robin, Kip and Corey Oates.
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0: It's Rob and Kip and Corey Oates on KISS 97.3 at 7.15. We've got Cash or Crash coming up for you after 8 o'clock this morning. It's worth $1,000 if you can just answer three questions correctly, and we're going to give you the first question about half hour from now.
1: Okay, so I found this. It came through on my social media, and I immediately thought of Corey.
0: Yeah.
1: Because it was a supermarket in Finland where they have a specific system which allows people to know if they're single. Have a listen to this.
2: I'm in a grocery store in Finland right now, and I've never seen anything like this. Okay, they have these pink baskets, and it's not just special because they're pink. It's because this Kori is basket. Single is single, so it's a single basket that if you would like to find love at the grocery store, you can walk around with a pink basket, and maybe that's how you find a husband. So in Finland, you don't have to, you know, go out to the bar or the club to meet someone. You can just use a pink basket at the grocery store. Isn't that so funny? Oh, my gosh.
0: So Finland, that's just
3: They actually have it.
1: They actually have it. They identify that supermarket shopping is a great place to potentially meet a partner.
3: Yeah.
1: And so they allow you, based on your basket colour, to identify as whether you're looking for your partner.
3: I identify as a single, and if you are married, you've got to grab the green basket.
1: Well, exactly right. I mean, otherwise it could be getting quite awkward for you.
3: That's now, I'll tell you what, for a bloke that's really trying to see if he's still got it.
4: It's open to abuse, isn't it?
1: It really is.
4: Pick up the old pink basket, see how I swing for a bit.
3: How many married men do you reckon walk in there with their wife, grab the pink basket, and the wife goes, "What are you doing?" Just seeing if I still got it now.
4: Yeah.
1: I don't think she'd be there if she's grabbing the pink basket.
4: Yeah. Or maybe mid-argument, you go and you empty your basket into the pink.
3: All right, you want to have this, do you?
1: Okay, here's my thing, because I do know, Corey, that you met Tegan in a supermarket.
3: I did, yep, in the yogurt aisle. All the aisles to go down, I went down the yogurt aisle.
1: Where? Was Ashgrove?
3: Ashgrove, Woolworths, yeah.
0: So talk us through it. Wait, did you look down the aisle? Did you spot Tegan first and then go, okay, now all of a sudden I feel like some Jabani?
3: Well, I was just walking down. I looked just in case, my munchies really look at something and see something. I always do that, and I always walk down probably every aisle anyway.
1: Well, just to see if your stomach's talking to you.
3: Yeah, and I just throw stuff in there that I don't need, but I want to eat it.
1: You would be like shopping with a Labrador.
3: It's like it's like a child. And then Tegan pulls it back out and puts it away.
4: Okay.
3: But at the top, I didn't need no pink basket. Tegan just gave me that look and just went, you're a good-looking rooster. You come over
1: She did not.
4: What look?
1: Did
4: she give you any look at all? She must have given
1: Tegan,
4: you.
1: I know, Tegan. That is absolute baloney.
3: What do you mean? She did.
1: She did
3: Gave me
1: not.
3: The wink and just said, come over here, you big hunk. You big spider.
0: She must have given you some type of.
1: Not.
0: There must have been something that gave you confidence.
3: It's only because. There was none.
0: Nothing.
3: It was purely because she. like I say to people, she lettuced my bun. When I went
0: she lettuced my bun.
3: I went to a Fogs promo at the water park.
0: Yes.
3: At Dreamworld, and they do it's a fun day for all the kids that do really well in school for the arty program. And Bronx used to be a part of that, so I went along to one, and that's where I first seen her.
0: So when she was working for former
3: she was
0: Origin
3: putting the lettuce on your bun. So
0: right.
3: I always say she lettuced my bun.
0: So then you saw that same person who put the lettuce on your bun at the yogurt aisle.
3: And I'm not a shy person.
1: No, really?
3: But I'm not great in groups. But she was on her own. So I seen her down the aisle and I went, well, I don't need yogurt, but I would need to go talk to her. So
1: what did you do?
3: I just went and said hello.
1: That's so good.
3: Yeah.
1: I would never do that.
3: She remembers everything I had in my basket at the time, and I don't remember anything.
0: Really?
3: All I do remember is I had dog food and a steak. That was it.
1: So you went, okay, so just
3: there's no need for me to be down that yogurt aisle.
1: Can you just do me a favor? Role play with me. So you walk up to her and say,
3: I'll just say hello.
1: Did you say I met you before?
3: Yeah, we met at the water park.
0: Mm.
3: And then we just started chatting. I'm like, do you live around here? And we live like a K away from each other. So.
1: And then?
3: Well, then we just, started talking.
0: Change numbers?
3: Yeah.
0: Is that a ghost?
3: Yeah.
1: Numbers in the yogurt aisle at
3: I think it was I stalked her on Instagram.
0: Okay.
3: So I didn't ask for a number. I was too shy for that.
0: Ah.
3: So I just stalked her and then found her on Instagram and then started talking to her.
0: Just liked heaps of her photos.
3: Go. Yeah, and said, hey, yeah.
1: Here you go. Yeah, no pink basket required. No.
3: Remember me?
4: From the yogurt aisle.
1: the bloke you put lettuce on his bun?
4: Yeah, your lettuce to
3: your
4: me
3: lettuce
4: bun.
3: Me bun. I love saying that. She hates it.
4: Yeah, I can tell why. It sounds it gross. Sounds I don't know awful. Why.
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6: A broken down car at Murray Gateway Bridge northbound after Lytton Road. The speed limit has been reduced to 40, and there's one broken down in the gateway southbound after Wynnum Road through Belmont. The speed limit there is down to 60. A broken down car at Hamilton Kingsford Smith Drive eastbound. That's in the left lane at Racecourse Road with delays from Cooksley Street. 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Thickest cast for Top of 23 and Sunny with Robin Kipp and Corey Oates in the morning on Kiss.
0: We're putting together a massive afternoon and into the night at Area 51. For kids like young Connor, who sort of kicked it all off, who was getting bullied at school.
1: Yeah, and we tried to change the system and realised we needed to do other things. 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
0: We firmly believe that every kid has a superpower, yes. And sometimes they just need a different space to shine.
2: Yes, yeah. And to find their proper tribe that may not be as evident in the schoolyard. So that's why we've teamed up with Area 51 World. This is the one at Ipswich, and they've got like a snow experience.
3: I can't wait. Did you say 100 square metres snow?
2: Yes. Yeah. Epic slides, snowball chaos, freezing fun. There is going to be so much going on next Monday night.
0: Yes, so if you'd like to join us and tell us about your kid, you can do that right now. You can register at kiss973.com.au to join our Superpower Squad event. And one of those people on the phone right now, good morning, Eleni.
4: Good morning. How are you?
3: Great.
2: Good.
3: How are you?
2: Eleni, tell us about Isla.
4: She is a beautiful and bright 9-year-old girl with the most beautiful red hair that I have ever seen in my entire life.
2: Oh, I'd be so jealous.
4: Oh, you should be. Everybody is. Everyone stops her everywhere we go.
2: Does she have some trouble at school? Because often kids who are striking, and I'm guessing she's got beautiful blue eyes and fair skin, can often be teased. Yeah.
4: She has definitely had her moments where some people can be quite cruel. Mm. But the thing about Isla is she's probably one of the most resilient children that you probably would ever meet. And she definitely stands up for herself, but she also knows how to stand up for others. So the difference between what's wrong and what's right.
5: Yeah. Oh, that's admirable.
2: How does that go for her at school? Because, again, that can be really tough. Mm. She must be so brave.
4: She is pretty brave. She does have her challenges. She can be quite persistent, but also quite defiant. It must be the red hair trait. But she has a beautiful group of friends, and she gets on with it.
5: Yeah. I think that that's a part of being really strong as a young girl. You know, red hair, blue eyes, fair skin. You know, obviously, you know, she's getting picked on also, but she's standing up for people, which is what you've said. And I think that is really big in itself. And I believe it helps because, you know, when people see that, like, it shows how tough she is. And no, she shouldn't be dealing with what she has to deal with as a 9-year-old or ever. Because red hair, blue eyes, fair skin, I believe that, I'm picturing that. And to me, that is a beautiful, gorgeous little girl. It really is.
2: Eleni, you sound like you're quite emotional. Like, are you very proud of her?
4: Proud isn't probably enough to cover it. Isla is everything that I ever hoped to have been at her age.
2: Well, Eleni, it sounds like Isla, and she also has a little brother, is that right, Connor?
4: Yes, she does.
2: We would love them to be part of our superpower squad.
4: How does that sound, Isla?
6: Good.
5: Sounds good. Yeah? Come to Area 51.
7: We finally hear from Dad.
4: Dad's there.
7: Everyone's just sitting.
5: It's all right. It's okay.
7: It just takes extreme awkward silence for him to speak up.
5: I understand what Dad would be like because I'd be the same, trust me.
6: Dad needs a translator.
5: Is that a bit of, UK?
7: Are you a Scotsman? Where are you from, Dad?
6: I'm Irish.
5: We were getting there.
7: Close enough. Now I'm seeing where the red hair's coming from.
4: No. The red hair is actually a recipe. Everybody says this. Yes. Like, it's from the Irish. Well, red hair is actually a recessive gene. So both parents have to carry it.
5: True. I didn't know that.
4: I'm half Greek and half Scottish.
2: There you go.
7: Okay. Dad, can I ask, is that a calm mix, would you say?
2: Greek and Scottish.
6: Yeah, it's like a tornado in a teacup.
8: It's Will and Woody for Brisbane's Drive Home, the show that answers questions nobody asks.
9: What can you publicly police?
10: People have been putting their dog poos in my bin.
9: Oh, so this is a good thing to publicly police. I think it's fair game. If your bin's on the street,
10: Because I used to have bins that were on the front fence.
11: That is fair game.
10: No, it's not.
11: Get it off the street then. Get out there earlier. Susan, what do you think if someone's put their bins out the night before and you just walk in your dog?
12: I mean, look, I don't mind if they put it in if it's night before collection. But if the bin's already been emptied,
10: yes,
12: then it stinks for the whole week.
10: Thank you, Susan. Wow. A voice of reason.
11: Will and Woody.
8: Brisbane's Will and Woody.
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0: heading for a top of 23 and sunny with Robin, Kip and Corey Oates in the morning on Kiss.
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2: Brisbane's latest info. Morning, I'm Alana Riley. Well, police are looking into a fatal hit and run south of Brisbane overnight, trying to piece together exactly what happened. A 20-year-old man died when he was struck by a vehicle at Greenbank. Police say the driver wasn't at the scene. Testing's underway on a migratory bird found at Noosa over fears it could be Queensland's first case of the deadly bird flu strain. The giant petrel is now quarantining at the Twinnies Rescue Centre after being found on a beach.
3: It's not just seabirds, it will affect other animals as well, like the chickens and,
2: Twins Bridget and Paula Powers on Nine there. An inquest into the deadly 2023 SeaWorld helicopter crash has heard pilot Ashley Jenkinson was distracted by passengers at the time. Up north, the Bruce Highway is partially closed near Rockhampton after a nasty crash with reports the ute involved was potentially carrying radioactive material. Police confirm there's no exclusion zone in place at Millman. And Madonna has made music history, becoming the first artist to have a number one album on the Billboard Top 200 in the 2020s and three other decades. Your sport check in a sec.
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2: The Melbourne Storm will be without Cam Munster for at least 4 weeks. The 5'8" and Maroon star is off for surgery on his knee. And the Wallabies say the door is open for Jerome Luai to play in next year's Rugby World Cup before joining PNG in 2028. The West's Tigers star is on the open market after being given an early release by the club. The Kiss Cast is next.
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2: Sunny and a top of 23 degrees in Brisbane today. Tomorrow, mostly fine and 22. Right now, it is 10 degrees in the city. 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
6: Actually, Kip, how much did James Packer spend on his new fiancée's engagement ring? I have not asked you if anything happened on your holidays.
7: Well, nothing.
8: We would have seen it.
6: I was so convinced.
7: No.
6: It was going to be your birthday.
7: Well, nah,
8: where were
7: time.
8: You?
6: Where'd you go again? No, it's never time for
8: what country did you go to?
7: We went to Thailand.
8: I reckon it would have been national news in Thailand that Kip Whiteman proposed.
6: Anyway, this will inspire you because James Packer has got engaged again. I'll tell you how much his engagement ring is worth. But first, sad news about the passing of Jurassic Park and the piano and Peaky Blinders star Sam Neill. This guy is an absolute legend.
9: Had been right all the time.
10: Keep absolutely still. This vision is based on movement.
8: Yeah, he was so good.
7: He was so good.
6: Yeah. Surrounded by family, he died in Sydney. He did the statement from his social media account says he remained cancer-free because he was diagnosed with blood cancer. And so we don't know what's happened. And the family have said that they will release a statement in time. But it sounds like it might have been quite sudden. And
7: 78?
6: Eight, yeah.
8: That's so sad.
6: I did suggest we all go out and either watch a Sam Neill movie or go and drink some of his wine.
7: Does he have wine?
6: Yeah, because he's got a winery.
8: Could we do both?
6: Yeah, we could do
7: both. And you know what? Remember he was the spokesperson for Red Meat? We should go and have a steak and a wine.
6: Oh, there we go.
8: And watch Jurassic Park.
6: Oh,
7: this is perfect.
8: This is a great night.
6: Now, so how much are you going to spend on your engagement ring to Naomi?
7: Just move on to your next question.
6: Well, it's James Packer. He's spent.
7: Who's he marrying?
6: Well, he's
7: Do we know her?
6: No, fiance Kylie Lim. They've been on again, off again since 2017.
8: 24?
6: She's not old.
8: I guess? $30 million.
6: No, $30 million on an engagement ring. No,
8: that wouldn't surprise me.
6: $1.2 million.
7: $1.2 million.
8: That's
7: million.
8: Not much.
7: For a piece of jewelry,
6: for
7: it's madness.
6: 10 to 13 carats.
7: Okay.
6: It's an elongated cushion cut, incredibly popular at the moment. Mm. High color, high quality.
7: Yeah.
6: Yeah. So I mean, look, he hasn't had a lot of luck in love.
8: That's not real love. Now, he would have put more into it if it was
7: didn't
8: real.
7: Didn't Mariah
8: love.
7: Carey famously keep her engagement ring?
6: Yep.
7: It cost a million.
8: How much that one
6: Kate
8: cost?
6: Kate Fisher. He's been engaged to.
8: Kate

0: Fisher.
1: What?
2: Also, Erica Baxter, he had three kids with.
1: Yeah.
2: So hopefully this one might be a little bit better.
0: No, I know he's like, you know.
1: He's got a history.
2: He does have a history. I mean, he got Mariah Carey. I mean, that's just weird.
1: He's also got a head on him, hasn't he?
0: I know. Like, wow.
1: Okay, he's done all right.
2: He's got a B.
0: I'm just saying.
2: Corey, he's got a B in the front of his account.
1: B.
2: He's a billion.
1: Yep.
0: Right.
1: Yep. That's like a...
0: But, and everyone else has got the BR.
1: You can just airbrush him. You can just airbrush him with your mind.
0: Yeah, I know.
1: When you got a B there,
0: yeah,
1: hey,
0: true.
1: You did get better looking.
0: Close your eyes.
1: Everything's fine. Hey, coming up soon.
2: Do you think that's what Naomi does?
1: Oh, I don't think I'm rich enough. I don't think I'm rich enough for that. Coming up in a second, I want to talk about times you've missed the email. You got a very important
0: email.
1: You got a very important invite, and you missed it. You're just cracking yourself up over there, Bailey. Having a good old day. You're right.
2: I got one.
0: Did get you.
1: You got me. Olivia Rodrigo, this is Vampire and Kiss 97.3.
3: I hate to give the satisfaction asking how you're doing now. How's the castle built of people you pretend to care about? Just what you wanted. Look at you, cool guy, you got it. I see the parties and diamonds. Sometimes when I close my eyes, 6 months of torture, you sold to some forbidden paradise. I loved you truly. You gotta laugh at the stupid.

0: Olivia Rodrigo, Vampire. It's Rob and Kevin Corey Oates on KISS 97.3. 7.43, we're going to give you question one for Cash or Crash. That's our game. We play three questions, $1,000 if you get all three right, and we give you the first question in our Double or Nothing game. We're going to do that very soon. Right now, though, there's a story which has come out of, this is from the Huffington Post.
1: Oh, I love the Huffington Post.
2: What's that?
0: Huffington Post.
2: Who's that?
0: They're generally quirky stories.
1: Yeah. Out of the US.
0: From
2: Huffington.
0: The US. Yeah.
2: Right.
0: And it's on the back of the Taylor Swift, Travis Kelce wedding. 1,000 people invited.
1: Madison Square Garden.
0: Yeah.
1: 3rd of July.
0: They did it at a basketball stadium.
2: So much for her being normal.
1: But no. They absolutely transformed it. Like, it was all, I think it was in colours of peach and pink. I probably need a
2: Lana. Oh, don't back her up. You
1: Swiftie.
2: Agree that it was a bit ridiculous.
1: Oh, no. What I thought was interesting was that she made it such a public event. I thought she'd go slide off quietly and do it.
2: No way.
1: She
2: probably made money out of it too.
0: So there's a lady by the name Melissa Garner Lee, who's a writer. Her and her husband, Garrett, well-known music producer in LA. They worked on Taylor's album Red. They had dinner with Taylor a couple of times, and then they were like, "Well, 1,000 people got the invite to the wedding, and we never got the invite."
2: Mm.
1: And the Red era.
2: How did the Red album go? This is a good insight.
0: I'd imagine it was
2: any
0: big.
2: Good?
0: I'd imagine it was big, like all the rest.
2: Okay,
0: and then all of a sudden, Garrett's gone. Actually, I think I got a message, but I thought it was spam.
2: No way.
0: To which, they've actually posted the to and fro between Melissa and Garrett. Melissa, what? Him? Remember I told you I got a text from her manager, but I didn't respond to it because it didn't sound like him?
2: No.
0: Melissa,
2: no.
0: It was probably an assistant. Oh. So hang on, let me get this straight, she writes. You mean to tell me that we were invited, but you didn't click on the invite?
2: Oh, yes.
1: No.
2: Oh, this is great.
0: And he goes, yeah. I mean, I just thought someone was trying to hack my address book or something.
1: No way.
0: But it's Taylor Swift. I know. But, you know, why would you even want to go to that, he says.
2: Yes, Garrett, that's it.
0: She goes, Stevie Nicks was supposed to play.
2: Really, okay, I would have gone for that.
0: I'm really sorry. But you know what? It would have been so hot, he writes.
1: Is he joking?
2: He is backtracking.
1: You idiot.
0: And she's like, we didn't even RSVP. How rude are we? We didn't even say no.
2: You know
0: thank
2: what he's
0: you.
2: Doing? He's distracting her while he's building a bomb bunker. He's trying to build that bomb bunker so he doesn't get hammered.
0: He is just. But there must be. So it did get me thinking, though. What about the times that you've missed an email or you haven't? I know you don't check your emails at all.
1: Sorry, you two. That's your entire lives.
2: Now, with this, right? The best thing is, I don't look at emails.
0: So you never know.
2: And then I go, you know what? What's the point in even reading it? Because then when they go, did you get me an email? You go, no, didn't read it.
1: Okay, can I just explain what happened this morning? We got a delivery of Hague chocolates into the studio yesterday, and these two were going absolutely nuts.
2: That was so good too.
1: And I said, did you see the three emails that were sent to both of you inviting you to the opening in the Queen Street Mall?
2: Yeah.
1: And you boys are like, nah.
0: No. Isn't it the Carlisle? I think it's at the Carlisle.
1: Yeah, it's at the Carlisle.
2: We're going now.
1: Yeah, I know you are because I've forced you reminded it under us. Your noses.
2: Well, you know what I did that morning, actually, before I came in, just in case someone said, to get the emails over the holidays?
0: Yeah.
2: I quickly went onto the email and I selected all, mark all, unread. Read.
0: So you
2: 104 emails it was.
1: But
0: so
1: you
0: just
1: read
0: opened.
1: Any of them.
0: So you opened without
2: all
0: reading
2: at once.
0: All of them. Okay.
2: If it's important, you're going to ring me, is what I realised.
0: When have you missed the email? 131065.
1: Oh, my goodness.
0: 131065, because
2: what?
0: I've got one that, and it hurt me bad. It was a lot worse than missing out on free chocolates.
2: Oh, really?
0: Yeah.
2: How bad?
1: As bad as missing Taylor Swift's wedding?
0: It was worth thousands of dollars.
2: No.
0: Thousands. I'll tell you about it after this, but if you've got one, if you missed the email, 131065.
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4: Looking over Brisbane, there's a car broken down at Murarrie Gateway Bridge northbound after Lytton Road, and the speed limit has been reduced to 40. Broken down cars, Centenary Highway eastbound on the left shoulder before Ripley Road at Deeping Heights, and a crash at Burpengary, Old Gympie Road, northbound at Pitt Road. 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The Kiss Cast, the top of 23, and sunny with Robin, Kip and Corio in the morning on Kiss.
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0: MySpace was king. Flip phones were still cool.
1: Oh, wow, were they? Was that ever a time?
0: Yeah. Oh, the Motorola something something.
2: Yeah, I remember getting out of your pocket.
0: Hang on, I just checked my calls.
2: If you flipped it too hard, though, you'd snap the time.
0: They had some problems.
2: Yeah.
1: Petrol prices were creeping up, but still less than $1.30 a litre.
0: Wow.
2: And these songs were creeping up the charts in 2006.
0: Taking you back to 2006 with the five biggest songs from 9.
1: Yes.
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0: 7:51, we were just hearing about the couple that missed their invite to Taylor Swift because the husband thought it was spam. She said, no, I'm not going to answer that.
1: The invitation to Taylor Swift's wedding. He produced her Eras tour?
0: Yeah.
1: Or her Eras
0: album? The Red album. Yep. Major producer, and I think his wife wrote a couple of the songs and they just went,
2: wow,
0: that looks like spam to me. Oh.
2: Wow. You would be sitting there just... fuming, are you?
0: When you see it on the news and then start putting it all together. Oh, wait.
1: We should have been there.
2: Why weren't we invited?
1: Bobby of Underwood, when did you miss the email?
11: Yeah, I missed an email that my flight had changed, so I got stuck in Nepal.
2: No.
0: Oh, no.
1: Oh, wow. No. What happened?
11: Yeah, they had brought my flight forward by about 6 hours right at the airport, and they looked funny and said, mate, your flight left 6 hours ago. You're stuck here.
2: Oh, no.
1: For how long?
11: Well, the next one available was about 5 days later. So
2: days?
11: I was five days in a hotel. The missus was fuming at me for being away an extra week.
0: Oh.
2: Wow.
1: Did they pay for it or did you have to?
11: No, it was my fault that I missed it.
2: Yeah.
11: It was all on me.
2: Were you blowing up?
0: Got to check your email.
11: Were you show up?
2: Yeah.
0: Yeah.
2: Were you blowing up before you realised that you got an email? Were you saying, no way, it was this time. You didn't tell me.
0: Yeah.
11: Absolutely. I showed
2: him
11: the itinerary on my phone.
2: Check your emails.
1: Check your emails,
0: buddy. Oh, that's rough. 31065. You didn't check the emails. I got one that cost me thousands.
1: Really?
0: Yeah.
2: I can't wait to hear this. This is the best thing
0: it's
2: ever.
0: It's brutal. It still haunts me. It was like 15 years ago, and it still haunts me.
1: And yet, it still does not motivate him to check his emails.
0: Oh, no, I haven't learned.

0: 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It's Robin, Kip and Corey Oates on KISS 97.3. Cash or Crash is coming up right after the 8 o'clock news. There's three questions between you and $1,000. The first question, which is worth $250.
1: Cup, this is that one that I should have guessed it yesterday because you always, well, you probably know this,
0: yeah,
1: right?
0: Yep.
1: What is the largest animal that hibernates?
0: The largest animal that hibernates. If you know the answer to that, get
1: and
0: ready.
1: And it's not a koala bear. Really.
0: No, it's not.
1: It's not.
2: Do they hibernate?
3: No,
2: they just eat a lot of gum leaves, get stoned and sleep.
0: Yeah, they nap all day.
1: Yeah.
0: I went to, what's the place near where you sleep?
2: Lone Pine.
0: Lone Pine.
1: They get stoned off those things.
0: Took the kids to Lone Pine the other day and they're just, yeah, they're just all asleep.
1: Yeah. How do they get stoned off gum leaves?
0: I don't know.
2: Eucalyptus has some sort of way.
0: It's poisonous to us, I think, that oil.
2: So please don't
1: try. They told us because there's so much of it.
0: Right. They just don't want us to.
1: They don't want us.
0: Okay. So we're just talking about this couple that were friends and knew Taylor Swift very well and were wondering why they never got invited. When 1,000 people got invited to her wedding, turns out the husband just ignored the email because he thought it was spam.
2: And got a text message also from her management going, hey, check the email. And he goes, yeah, that doesn't sound like him.
0: That sounds sus.
1: Nice.
0: So they missed it.
2: What a white man thing to do.
0: It really is. So years ago when I was working at, I was at Nova in Sydney. So it was my first sort of big gig. I was doing the afternoon show there and my mate Rabbit was doing the night show. And one day Rabbit just rocked up with this awesome brand new Toyota convertible, the MR2, I think it was. And
1: wow,
0: I remember going, how good's that? That's beautiful. He's going, yeah, just got a deal. Just got a deal with Toyota. They give me this car and I'll trade in. And he goes, if I want to go four-wheel drive, they'll give me a Prado, blah, blah, blah. And I'm like, that's awesome. And I'm thinking to myself now, how come? And I was rating like really well. I was going, how come I didn't get that deal, right? And then and he goes, yeah. And goes, actually, it's weird that you mentioned this because they said they tried to contact you for months.
1: No.
0: And you never answered any of their emails. And so they came to me and I went back. Wow. Then I went back and I checked my emails. And they're like, hey, seriously, we just want to give you a car. All you've got to do is come in. And I didn't answer any of them.
2: Why
0: and he had that deal
2: that?
0: For years.
1: No.
0: He got a free car.
2: Oh, my goodness.
1: You could have had that to now.
0: I could have had it. And yeah. I was like a desperate ex. I tried to go, I can change. I wrote them. I was like, hey, guys.
1: I'm a better man.
0: Seriously.
2: And did they ignore you?
0: They were like, yeah, too late, mate. We've only got room in the budget for one and yeah, and it's gone now.
1: So, oh.
2: Mind you, if you could
1: if
2: they were doing it for publicity, you possibly were not the guy.
0: Oh, yeah.
2: Because then you would forget.
0: That's true. I would forget to post them in things and tag them in photos.
1: No, not with a car.
0: Yeah, I feel like I would have done the right things.
1: I got told as a young kid, the one people that will stay forever if you treat right and do the right thing by is a car deal.
0: Yes.
2: Yeah. And, I had Mazda for 10 years,
0: did
2: Springwood
0: you?
2: Mazda.
0: Yeah, nice.
1: Yeah, they last a long time.
0: Do they?
1: Oh, yeah, just so I'll let you know.
2: He's rubbing it in, Corey. Come
0: is
2: on.
0: Is it really good?
1: It's that good, yeah.
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21: Brisbane traffic.
22: Looking over Brisbane, there's a crash at Burpengary, Old Gympie Road, northbound at Pitt Road. The broken down car at Deeming Heights and Tannery Highway eastbound on the left shoulder before Ripley Road. A four-wheel drive broken down at Castledine for Gympie Arterial Road. That's inbound on the left shoulder before Beams Road. 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The Kiss Cast heading for a top of 23 and sunny with Robin, Kip and Corey Oates in the morning on Kiss.
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24: Brisbane's latest info. Good morning, I'm Alana Riley. Well, a young man has died in a hit and run south of Brizzy overnight. Police say the driver and others in the car were not found at the scene. The 20-year-old was fatally struck at Greenbank just before 9 p.m. but couldn't be saved. Famous conservationist twins Bridget and Paula admit they are concerned about a migratory bird on the sunny coast currently getting tested for the deadly strain of bird flu. If positive, it'd be the first case in Queensland. The twinnies are now looking after the animal in quarantine.
25: We are concerned, but the main thing is the bird is still alive, which is a good sign.
24: Bridget and Paula on 7 there. Commuters in the west are warned there could be train delays of up to an hour today, with overhead power line damage seeing trains suspended between Ipswich and Darra. Rail replacement buses are in place. Overseas, the US is now charging ships to pass through the Strait of Hormuz, saying it's to cover the cost of warships to keep the waterway open. And it could be a bit smoky around Brisbane's north side today, with planned burns getting underway on Bribie Island until tomorrow. Your sport check in a sec. Melbourne 5'8 and Maroon star Cam Munster has been ruled out for between 4 and 6 weeks. He's going under the knife for surgery on his knee. Meanwhile, Bulldogs skipper Stephen Crichton needs a chance to play this week against West Tigers. Scans have cleared him of serious injury after he lost feeling in his arm. The Kiss Cast is next.
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24: sunshine and a top of 23 degrees in Brisbane today. Tomorrow, mostly fine and 22. Right now, it is 11 degrees in the city. And win a brand new car, 10K and business class flights to the USA. 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
1: Robin Kipp and Corey Oates. Cash. Or crash. Cash or crash.
2: Just three questions away from $1,000. We had a contestant yesterday bow out after two questions. Took the $500. Could definitely have gone to question three. Would have won the $1,000 if you just had
6: a
2: crack.
6: Well, yeah, just guessed. Yep. And guessed correct. That's Cherie of Murrumba Downs. Hi.
7: Good morning. How are we?
2: Hey, Cherie.
6: So what do you need? What is this cash going to go on?
7: Oh, I need to service my car. It's got a new emoji light come up that I'm ignoring.
18: Ah. It's not one of those hands ones going, nah.
7: Oh, I what couldn't tell you what it is, honestly.
18: Oh, really?
2: What do you got on there?
18: What is it?
7: What is it? It's a squiggly line, you know, the light.
6: Oh, coil? Mate, you sound like me. I have no idea either. Line.
7: That's a boy problem.
2: Could be a coil. Yeah, could be a coil. I don't know.
18: Yeah,
2: squiggly
18: right.
2: line.
6: Okay, well, let us win
2: maybe,
6: you some money.
2: Maybe it's just telling you you're not driving straight.
18: No, maybe that's it, yeah. Maybe you're out of the lines.
2: Yes.
6: Did you hear question one, Cherie?
7: I did, and okay. I Googled it, so I'm hoping Google didn't let me down.
2: Excellent. Okay. Right. Need to tell you there's 5 seconds on the clock. Once you hear the buzzer, that's too late. Get in before that, all right?
7: Right, okay, yep.
18: Here we go.
2: Question one.
18: What is the largest animal that hibernates?
7: Google says marmots.
18: Marmots? Hang on.
6: A marmot?
18: Is there a controversy?
2: Well.
6: What's a marmot?
2: This is interesting because our answer, which we also had yesterday because this was the carryover question, is the brown bear. But is that a specific word for the brown bear?
7: Or if no, it says animal. Bears are significantly larger. That. But scientists technically classify their winter sleep as torpor. I don't know what that is.
2: Oh. Interesting. Okay, well, we
18: it
2: might...
18: It does say the marmot.
2: We might just have to go with the controversy.
18: True hibernators are marmots.
2: Okay. They're suggesting that the bear is
18: large,
2: not actually hibernating.
18: Large, torpor sleepers are bears.
6: And they are, for those that want to know, a Himalayan animal that lives in Asia.
2: The marmot.
6: Yes.
18: They're about this big. They're like about 5, 8
6: kilos.
18: That's not
6: the biggest, then. That's a brown bear.
2: But the brown bear's not hibernating, according to Google.
18: It's not. It's a. They call it torpor.
6: Okay, I think Drew, the boss, what are we doing?
2: Are we
6: this is
2: boxes?
6: A controversy here.
18: I'm ticking.
6: We just don't like taking responsibility for not giving people money.
18: We're ticking?
6: What are we doing?
21: Yeah, ticking.
2: Ticking.
6: Yeah.
2: We're away.
6: So, okay. $250, Cherie. You could go for $500. What do you want to do?
7: Can I be lame and cash out?
2: You can if you want. It's up to you. Normally.
7: I'm sorry.
18: What sort of questions this one in school? I was bad at this stuff.
2: Ooh, I reckon you were...
6: I know this one, but other people may not. So what are you going to do, Cherie?
7: No, I'm going to cash out.
18: Oh,
7: I'm
18: really
6: okay. $250. It was a controversy. You probably was a wise thing to do.
18: Yeah.
6: Would you know the answer to this question, though?
7: Okay, hit me.
6: What is the official language of Israel?
7: No, I would not have a clue.
18: Have a guess.
7: Oh, nah. I don't know. I don't want to say something stupid.
18: Yeah, see, I'm the same. I've got no idea.
6: It's Hebrew.
7: Yeah, nah. Okay. Woo, yeah, nah. I would have said
18: Israeli or something.
2: You dodged it. Yeah. Dodged it, Cherie. So $250 all yours.
18: Well done.
7: Awesome. Thank you, guys. That's awesome. Have a great day.
2: You too.
6: Good luck with the squiggly line on the card.
18: Yes.
7: Thank you.
2: And that is our first question for tomorrow morning when we play Cash or Crash. What is the official language of Israel? Get ready with that. And then go two more questions for the $1,000 when we play tomorrow morning. It's Robin Kipp and Corey Oates.
6: Now, here's a question for you. Teachers use specific language when they write our kids' report cards.
2: Yes.
6: But would we really want them to be blatantly
18: What do you mean, like
6: honest?
18: Spanish or something? Or what?
2: Like they sort of float around the truth.
18: Yeah.
6: And they use specific phrases.
18: Mine did not tell you that much. They did not hide from what I was doing.
6: Well,
18: that was as honest as it comes.
6: More next.
2: Yeah, okay.
6: Because I'm not sure we actually do want them to be brutal.
2: Do we want the truth?
18: I didn't. I wish they were. Wish they lied to Mum and Dad.
2: You preferred that they called you a character?
18: Yeah, I thought they said he was a great listener.
2: He's quite a character.

0: Whitney Houston. How will I know? It's Robin, Kip and Corey Oates on KISS 97.3. Coming up before the end of the show, we're going to have the Twinnies. These are the two ladies from the Sunshine Coast. Is it a bird sanctuary they've
1: yes,
0: got?
1: Yes, they take care. But they're so famous because they just finish each other's sentences and they're glorious.
2: Is it a recovery bird sanctuary? Is that what it is? Or just
1: They help kind of bird life on the sunny coast.
0: Yeah, they're right near Australia Zoo and they've got a bird that's got bird flu. And so we're going to have a chat to them.
2: Could you imagine the birds?
0: Do they always do it? Do they always speak together?
1: Yeah. Yes.
0: Okay.
2: Could you imagine the birds when like one starts talking and then the other one finishes? The bird's like, what? It'd
0: be confusing for a bird.
1: But they're lovely and they're so passionate.
0: Yeah.
1: And I can't wait to have a chat to them. Now, this came up on my feed and you've probably seen him. He's a guy who calls himself a Big Red Ben Knight. He's a teacher and a comedian and he does this stuff a lot.
3: School report cards. I'm here on behalf of teachers to help you decipher what we're actually trying to say. And if you're sitting there thinking, it's fine, I can read it. No, what we write and what we mean are two completely different things.
0: Oh, good.
2: I love this dude. Yeah.
1: Right, he's great.
2: As soon as I heard his voice.
1: Right. So let's have a listen to, from a teacher's perspective, what they actually mean when they say certain phrases.
3: If you see spirited, your kid's a bit of a psycho. He can be easily distracted. He's got the impulse control of a golden retriever at a barbecue. A vivid imagination. Your kid's a space cadet. If you see extremely inquisitive, nosy little sticky beak. Confident and assertive. They're an absolute know-it-all. Peer relationships are developing. Nigel, no friends. A real character. Lovable kid. Enjoys movement breaks. He's a runner. We've had to put deadbolts on all the windows and all the doors, working on their resilience. Little Sookie Lala. Still learning boundaries or learning to respect other people's personal space. That means they touch everything.
1: So here's my question, and because we are doing next Monday at Area 51, where we're going to help kids who are not having a good time at school.
0: Yes.
1: I think a lot of the problem is that we actually don't call stuff for what is actually going on.
0: Yeah. It's easier to fix a problem if you know that it's a problem.
1: Right.
0: Isn't
1: so, you know, we've been talking to all these kids and their parents and these there are bullies in the classrooms and no one is actually pointing a finger and saying, your kid is a bully.
0: Yeah, because people don't want to hear it.
1: Well, they can't because a teacher is being forced to make up phrases around... You know, you can't. What would you say for a bully? Your child
0: shows great authority over the other children.
2: Your child bosses everyone around and picks on them.
1: No, but see, bossing, they wouldn't even say that. Your child is assertive.
0: Assertive.
2: No, I just think be honest.
1: No, like, right.
0: They should.
1: So, okay.
2: Just do it. Like, what?
1: Okay, you say that, but let's put Monty, 7, and Raffy, who's 7, next week.
0: Yeah.
1: And you got a report card that said some of those things. How would you go?
0: That said those things truthfully.
2: I'd be going in the
1: truthful
2: things. Yeah, I'd be serious. Yeah. I'd be asking the teacher what was she doing and why and who was she doing it to. And I'd go straight. This is the way I am. I would say to her, you don't do that because if they're doing that to you, would you like it? I never want my kids to do this ever be a bully.
0: Let's take the bullying example and let's say that they tell you something else about Monty that you may not have known, but that could
1: be. Your kid is a Sookie Lala.
0: Yeah, your kid's a sook. She cries about nothing.
2: I'd go and toughen him up, take him to boxing.
1: Would you though? See, this is the thing, and I think we want it to be fair for our kids in the playground.
0: Yeah.
1: But sometimes I don't think we actually want the truth.
2: I think Sookie Lala, you could be like, they give in easy, and when it gets too hard, they just give up.
0: They give up.
2: And then you can go and say, what do you mean by that? And then you can be like, well, this is what they're doing. Whereas a bully, you can't really beat around the bush with it.
1: But you can.
2: But you shouldn't.
1: Because like,
2: because they're scared, and they're not allowed to because the mums and the parents then... They'd report the school, they'd blow up, and they don't want to deal with it. This is the school.
1: Right, I know that, but this is the problem that teachers would face all the time, is that it then becomes, if you got a report card that sent home saying your kid's a Sookie Lala, or is that, you know, like, I don't think a parent would cope with that at all.
0: No, it's got to be a flowery version of the truth.
1: Right, so therefore, then what happens in the playground when a kid is not doing the right thing and we're doing a flowery version of disciplining them?
0: Yeah.
2: Your kid's making other kids' lives hard in this school.
0: I think I would appreciate more truth.
2: Yeah,
0: I think. Because I'm painfully aware that like you know of some the potential ADHD issues and stuff like that. So I think the more you know, the more you can do something about it, right? Rather than just going, oh, he's spirited.
1: Okay, 13 1065, and I know it's drop-off time.
4: He's a pain in our ring.
1: It is drop-off time now, so yeah. I'd love to hear from, I think we probably won't have any teachers listening, but I'd love to hear from parents. Do you really want an honest report card about your child?
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5: 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That's L-Y-K-A.
6: Looking over Brisbane, there's a broken down four-wheel drive at Castle Dane, Gympie Arterial Road. It's in the left shoulder, inbound before Beams Road. Also got a crash for Burpengary, Old Gympie Road, northbound at Pitt Road. And a broken down car at Deeming Heights, Centenary Highway, eastbound on the left shoulder before Ripley Road. It's blue season, and while many recover at home, some may need assistance. For expert care close to home, visit St Andrew's War Memorial Hospital Emergency Centre, North Street, Spring Hill. The KISScast heading for a top of 23 today and sunny with Robin, Kip and Corey Oates in the morning on KISS.
0: Do you want the truth on your kids' report card? 131065 is our number. It's Robin, Kip and Corey Oates. All thanks to Temple and Webster. This is Ella Langley, choosing Texas. It's...
2: You're right.
0: Yeah, 821. I was just about to tick over. I just didn't want to get wrong.

0: Ella Langley, Choose in Texas. It's Rob and Kip and Corey. It's on KISS 97.3, talking about report cards with kids and whether or not you actually want the truth or do you want the flowery version, which is what we all get.
1: Yeah, because there's this wonderful Australian comedian who's also a teacher. He's probably popped up on your feed. He's called Big Red Ben Knight. And he's been really honest.
0: Yeah, this is, what's this, the three most important?
1: Oh, no, well, this is him trying to placate the fact. I mean, you can play the one we played before and then we can go, no, yeah.
2: If you say spirited, your kid's a bit of a psycho, can be easily distracted. He's got the impulse control of a golden retriever at a barbecue. A vivid imagination, your kid's a space cadet. If you say extremely inquisitive, nosy little sticky beak, confident and assertive, they're an absolute know-it-all. Peer relationships are developing. Nigel, no friends. A real character. Lovable kid. Enjoys movement breaks. He's a runner. We've had to put deadbolts on all the windows and all the doors, working on their resilience. Little sookie lalas. Still learning boundaries or learning to respect other people's personal space. That means they touch everything.
1: But he is, I mean, he loves being a teacher, so he finished it off in a nice way.
2: The most important thing when reading your kids' report cards is before you look at their achievement results, make sure you look at their effort and behavior results first. That's the most important. If your kid's trying their best and they're being kind and respectful, you gotta can rip a kid, and you're crushing it as a parent.
0: Oh, that's cool.
1: That's not a bad one. He's not just doing it to be nasty or funny, but the question is, do you really want honest feedback on your kid's report card, Jennifer and Gary East?
3: Yeah, I do. Be honest with me. Like, if my kid's been a dick, tell me my kid's been a dick. He's got ASD, and how am I supposed to support the school to support her if they don't communicate that with me? It takes so much energy to, get her into allied health and get her to and from those appointments and communicate with everybody.
0: Yes.
3: But yet you have a school who wants to tell you your kid's spirited, your kid, you know, they're still growing friendships. No, she's dominating, she can be nasty, she's a psychopath, and she doesn't sit down and do her work.
0: Just tell me. That's so
4: That's
0: good.
4: So I love true. It,
0: Jen. Thanks, Jen.
4: Kim, out in the ring of, what would you want?
5: Hey, yeah, so I'm 100% agree with the last caller as well. I've got an ASD, ADHD at home, and I just want the teachers to be 100% truthful.
0: Yeah.
5: You know, tell us what's going on. If exactly that. If we're going to all these appointments trying to support the school, trying to support our kids, and just those little bits of information are super helpful to get them to be where they need to be in life, to have a great life.
0: Yeah.
5: Obviously, we look at the report cards, exactly what the teacher said, the comedian was saying. Are they being awesome kids? You know, do they their effort and everything like that? That's what we look at. But we want the truth. We want to know what's going on to help support the kids.
1: Well, there's a reason why they're not. And our next caller is an anonymous teacher from Jimboomba. Thank you so much for calling, because I didn't think we'd get any teachers at this time. But there must be a reason why you sugarcoat.
6: Simply because we're told to. I dare guarantee that teachers would love to tell parents the truth.
0: Yeah.
6: But report cards are edited by admin staff, and no one wants ramifications down the track.
0: Wow. Do you reckon it would work, because Robin had this idea off air, like an opt-in system, like you could say, hey, listen, I want the truth. I, as a parent, I please don't sugarcoat it, just give me the truth, if you could opt in for it.
6: I think that takes away that level playing field.
0: Yeah.
6: And if it happens to you, then you can just comment to someone who's not opting in, if that communication is not filtered down to where it needs to be, all sorts of issues.
0: Yeah, okay.
1: I know your phone's line's really bad, but thank you so much.
4: Look, if I'm honest, like, you know, obviously ADHD kid, and my report cards are pretty honest.
1: Yeah, but that's a different time.
4: No, but the reason why it helps, and this is exactly what they're all saying, like, if you know your kid's struggling and they've got, you know, learning issues and difficulties, you want to know how, where. Mine was never sit still, doesn't chat up, bothers others, looks at everyone's work.
0: Yep.
4: I put him at the front, still doesn't chat up, still talks to everyone, turns around. Like, if I'm being honest, and then you go and you explain to the person, the doctor trying to help you, this is what's going on. Like, how can we try.
0: Yeah, because those report cards end up going in front of a paediatrician or whatever else when you're trying to get
1: so
0: help,
1: my question
0: help.
1: To you is this, right? A bully could potentially have on their report card is dominant.
0: Yes. Would you say? Would they go as far as to say aggressive? Probably
1: no,
0: not.
1: No, they probably wouldn't. So if you read a report card of your child going, is a dominant personality, is assertive. Are you going to make the leap to potentially being a bully? Now, that's not to say that all dominant, assertive kids are bullies.
4: Yeah.
1: Mm. But if we're not actually saying, I bet you a report card hasn't said for at least 10 years, that kid's a bully.
0: Well, flip it. Showing bullying behaviour.
4: If your kid's getting bullied, right?
0: Yeah.
4: And they don't say it on the report card. Well, why is she struggling? Like, she's really good at home, does great work. But at school, she doesn't. And she's scared. Like, why? Okay. She's getting bullied for being this smart and because she puts her hand up and answers questions, all this and that. Like, do you know what I mean?
1: Yeah, I know.
0: You flip the flower. Yeah.
1: But if you want your kid, if you're listening and your kid is having some problems at school, we have got an amazing night happening next Monday night at Area 51, and we're putting together our superpower squad. So please register. We'd love to see your kid there.
0: And coming up after the news, a competition that drives teachers crazy because we want you to be pacific about something.
4: Not specific.
0: No.
4: Passive.
0: We're saying it properly.
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8: What can you publicly police?
9: People have been putting their dog poos in my bin.
8: Oh, so this is a good thing to publicly police. 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If your bin's on the street.
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8: That is fair game.
9: No, it's not.
8: Get it off the street then. Get out there earlier. 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
10: I mean, look, I don't mind if they put it in if it's night before collection. But if the bin's already been emptied, then it stinks for
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10: the whole week.
9: Thank you, Susan. Wow. A voice of reason.
11: Willie Woody.
7: Brisbane's Will and Woody.
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0: matters, authorised by the Australian Bureau of Statistics, Canberra. The KissCast heading for a top of 23 today and sunny with Robin, Kip and Corey Oates in the morning on Kiss.
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2: Brisbane's latest info. Morning, I'm Alana Riley. Well, investigations are underway into a deadly hit and run south of Brisbane overnight. A 20-year-old man struck by a vehicle in Greenbank. Police say the driver and others in the car are yet to be identified as they piece together exactly what happened. A migratory seabird is in quarantine with testing underway to determine if it is Queensland's first case of the deadly bird flu strain. It's been cared for in quarantine by famous twins Bridget and Paula on the sunny coast, who talk to Robin, Kip and Corey Oates in the next half hour. The sudden death of actor Sam Neill has triggered a wave of tributes, among them Magda Szubanski expressing her disbelief after Neill was only recently cleared of cancer.
3: Like everyone else, I'm absolutely shocked and devastated and just shocked because when I spoke to him not long ago, he was cancer-free.
2: Overseas, the US Navy has resumed its blockade of the Strait of Hormuz. America demanding any ships wanting to pass through it pay a toll amounting to 20% of cargo they're carrying. And planned burns are getting underway on Bribie today to prep for fire season, so it could be a bit smoky around Brizzy's north side. Your sport check in a sec.
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2: Brisbane players are backing coach Michael Maguire as the club looks to break an 8-match losing streak. Payne Haas says Madge is still the right man for the job.
5: Won us a premiership last year. I feel like people are quick to forget that, and obviously we want to put in a performance what Madge is proud of, so we're looking to do that this week.
2: The KissCast is next.
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2: Sunshine and a top of 23 degrees in Brizzy today. Tomorrow, mostly fine and 22. Right now, it is 12 degrees in the city. 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
7: Ali G is back. I'll tell you where next. But just like Alana was saying in our news, so many people are paying tribute to the wonderful Sam Neill, who died unexpectedly yesterday at the age of 78. Laura Dern from Jurassic Park said, a beloved lifetime friend. Steven Spielberg said he's saddened by the news. Sam was an exceptionally collaborative artist. Nicole Kidman said, a true gentleman. He was charming, kind, funny and intelligent. I mean, it's quite... a lot of people pay tribute when actors die, but not with that same sort of complete devotion to the man he was, not just the actor he was.
8: Yeah. Lived in Queenstown, I think, last time. Well, I remember I spoke to him a few years ago. Did an interview with him. Yeah. And, awesome bloke.
7: I did one about his wine. He would always say things like, I don't need an entourage, I don't want security, I just live my life, I just get on with whatever I'm going to do.
9: He seemed like he did good interviews. Every time you've seen him get interviewed from someone, just the normal.
7: He just gave you the time
9: of
7: day.
9: Great guy. Was honest too. Mm.
7: Sacha Baron Cohen was spotted back as the iconic Ali G character. He was at Wimbledon at the men's final. I do not know how. He was dressed in a white and green Wimbledon-themed tracksuit with the championships and a leaf printed on the badge, and he took his seat on centre court. I do not know how he got away with this, but this is what he recorded to Instagram.
10: I was here at the men's singles in Wimbledon, which actually, despite its name, ain't a party for... It's like the World Cup, something called tennis, which is like a version of ping pong. Them say that tennis is better played on grass, which is why I intend to sell as much of it while I is here. So if you want some herbal remedies, me's got anything you want. Berkshire Kush, me got some homegrown, I is in row HC329. There ain't any brothers here, so it'll be easy to find me, isn't it? Respect.
8: Respect.
9: Oh, that's so good.
7: That's funny. Goss is that he's working on a new movie, and he was able to get those centre court seats to try and promote it. So Ali G is coming back.
8: Now, it's also coming back.

0: to Brisbane, or rather the Gold Coast, is the Pacific Air Show. And we have a double pass right now. So Pacific Air Show Gold Coast is on from the 14th to the 16th of August at Surfers Paradise.
1: It's the best.
0: Yeah. And we need
1: so much fun.
0: Two contestants on the phone right now, 131065. We'll ask you a question. Closest to it wins, but you do need to be Pacific.
1: Yep. Yes, it was Kip and Corey's idea for a game.
0: Good morning, teachers.
2: No.
1: Not specific.
2: No.
1: Pacific.
0: Say it properly. It's Pacific.
2: Pacific.
0: You got to be Pacific
2: yep.
0: about your answer. So 131065 if you want to play.

0: Bon Jovi. It's Robin, Kip and Corey Oates on Kiss 97.3, 8.43. We've got the 20s who run the bird sanctuary, which is on the Sunshine Coast, right near Australia Zoo. And if you've ever seen them on TV or on Instagram or whatever, they speak together, these two twin ladies.
1: Yes, Bridget and Paula. They're just so passionate about saving wildlife and particularly birds, but they are known for finishing each other's sentences.
2: They weren't famous from like there was a crash or a car. Something
0: that's right. There was an accident near them on like Steve Irwin Way.
2: Yeah, and then that's when everyone
1: anyway we're gonna chat to them. And they're so fun.
0: Yeah, we'll have I'm just desperate to see if they do it all the time. So we're going to have them on in about 10 minutes. But right now,
3: 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With Robin, Kip and Corey Oates, it's Be Pacific.
1: I cannot tell you how wonderful the air show is. I've been twice. It was cancelled last year because the beach got washed away. But, I mean, like literally a half a million people sit on the sand and watch the most extraordinary air show.
2: Well, the beach was still there last year. They just had sit on the sand.
1: It was so bad.
2: It was a little bit lower than what it was the year before.
0: So what happens? They just planes just fly by on the beach and you go, look at that one?
1: Yeah, but if you hang around the surface, they have a full-on commentary and they cross to the pilots and they have like all kinds.
2: Here comes
1: like
2: Maverick.
1: The Red Bulls.
2: There goes
1: really
2: Maverick.
1: Cool. And I'm not even a plane person. I loved it.
2: It'd be awesome.
0: Actually, one of my mates, Toby, goes every year. Like he would have booked it months ago.
2: It is incredible. Well, you think of, what is it, the river fire, like that, and they have the,
1: but
2: there's
1: it goes
2: two
1: for
2: of them.
1: Days.
0: Yeah.
2: That's constant. Like,
0: non-stop planes.
2: It'd be pretty cool.
1: Anyway.
0: So we've got two contestants ready to win their way. Stacey out of Kalanga. Morning, Stacey.
4: Good morning.
0: And you're up against Susan from Belmont. Have you ever been before, Susan?
4: No, never been.
0: Yeah, sure. Okay. Perfect.
2: Can we just do this like first in, for, like in the 5 seconds they both just answer?
0: Yeah.
2: Can we do that?
0: Yeah, we've got a quick clock because we don't want people Googling.
2: Yeah.
0: Because it's a gettable answer.
2: Yeah.
0: It's Pacific related.
1: In Pacific Ocean.
2: So
0: and the person who is the most Pacific wins the tickets. So
2: but it's closest. We'll go closest.
1: Okay, we ready?
0: Yep, so jump in when you're ready, Stacey.
4: Okay.
0: And Susan. Okay, so you got the question.
1: What year was the first Moana movie released?
4: Stacey.
0: Yes, Stacey.
4: 2002.
0: What do you reckon, Susan?
4: I have no idea, so I'm just gonna go 2001.
0: 2001, you went.
1: Oh, you are not gonna believe this is only a 10-year-old Disney movie. It was 2016.
2: No!
0: So but the most specific is Stacey.
2: Yeah. It was 14 years off.
4: Yeah.
2: Wow.
0: Well done, Stacey. Now have you been before?
4: Never been. Always wanted to.
1: Oh, so good, mate. You'll love it.
0: Well
4: Amazing.
0: Done.
2: Yeah, you'll see Goose and Mav and all the boys.
0: They'll all be there. Pacific Air Show, Gold Coast, 14th to 16th of August, 2026, Surfers Paradise, and we'll have another round.
1: You laugh at that, though, but on the days after people are leaving the beach, both the US and the Australian Air Force have recruitment stations.
0: I bet they do. Yeah.
2: I wonder if the dude we spoke for the air show that day, what was his name? I wonder if he's doing it again.
0: Oh, yeah. We'll
1: be talking to people.
2: Yeah.
1: It's so cool.
0: Another round tomorrow morning on Kiss 97.3. The twins joining us next.
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5: Looking over Brisbane, there are lights on flash at Richlands, Garden Road, at Pine Road, at the Centenary Highway off-ramp, and a car broken down at Belmont, Gateway Motorway southbound after Wynnum Road. There is a car broken down in the city, Riverside Expressway on-ramp. It's on the Chevron southbound from Ann Street. 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The Kiss Cast heading for a top of 23 and sunny with Robin, Kip and Corey Oates in the morning on Kiss.
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0: MySpace was king. Flip phones were still cool.
1: Oh, wow, were they? Was that ever a time?
2: Yeah.
0: Oh, the Motorola something, something.
2: Yeah, I wanted remember getting out of your pocket.
0: Hang on, I just checked my calls.
2: If you flipped it too hard, though, you'd snap the time.
0: They had some problems.
2: Yeah.
1: Petrol prices were creeping up, but still less than $1.30 a litre.
0: Wow.
2: And these songs.

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14: 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Now we're just getting
15: started. 8:51, it's Robin, Kip and Corey Oates on KISS 97.3, doing it for Temple and Webster. Coming up after Bruno Mars, we're going to talk to the twins, the Bird Sanctuary twins.
16: Yes, Bridget and Paula, they are just extraordinary. 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
17: Yeah,
16: like that.
17: It is incredible.
15: They do it really well.
16: You want to try and set them up? Is that what you're going to try?
15: I just want to hear it. Surely they can't do it all the time.
17: All the time.
16: Let's see. After

0: Bruno Mars, I Just Might. It's Rob and Kevin Corey Oates on Kiss 97.3 doing it for Temple and Webster. So Queensland may have recorded its first bout of the H5N1 bird flu case.
1: What a name.
0: Yeah.
1: That's a big name for a bird flu.
0: Rolls off the tongue, doesn't it? Yeah. So it seems to happen around this time every year that there's a new strain of bird flu, but a sick seabird has been taken care of on the Sunshine Coast right now, and there's a couple of people who are looking after this seabird. Who you would recognise if you've ever seen TV, like one of the, I think they're on Today this morning, or sometimes they've become fairly viral on Instagram because they're twins.
2: Yeah, they're the twinnies.
0: The twinnies.
2: And they look after amazing birds up on the sunny coast, and we've got them online with us. Hello, Bridget and Paula.
3: Good morning.
1: Hello.
2: tell us, how is that sick bird? Where did you find it?
3: Well, actually, Wildlife News did the rescue, and then he got swabbed, she did, and then he got delivered in a cardboard box to our centre.
2: And what kind of bird is it?
3: He's a northern giant petrel.
0: Can you describe how big the petrel is?
3: Yeah, he is quite a large bird, and the wingspan is absolutely amazing.
0: Yeah.
2: And so how are you taking care of him? Because isn't it dangerous with bird flu?
3: Yeah, it is, but we've got a makeshift, like we have got a little room that what we are extending to make it bigger. So he's in a quarantine room at the moment. He's away from our other birds, and we have to gown up and make sure that everything is safe.
2: So does one of you look after the sick bird and the other one look after the other birds?
3: No, actually we go in the room together because there's a lot of cleaning involved.
1: So how dangerous can this bird flu be?
0: Mm.
3: For humans, I don't think it is as bad as COVID.
0: Right.
1: Okay.
0: And yeah. What were the signs? How do you know that this bird has bird flu?
3: In Western Australia, like they're falling over, they're very weak, puffed up, head wobbles and eyes half closed. And this petrel we've got, she was showing signs of weakness and couldn't stand up. But the only thing he or she hasn't got was the head wobbles.
1: Okay.
0: And where do you reckon this giant, where does this giant petrel come from? Where has it been flying from?
3: They all fly from the Antarctic.
0: Right.
1: Oh, wow. So,
0: yeah, gee, that's like a long flight when you got the flu,
1: isn't it?
3: Like, we have got another one in care and she came back negative.
0: Okay.
1: Okay, from the, obviously not from the same
3: the
1: joint
3: one.
1: Then. Maybe from the other part of the ice.
2: Girls, what would these birds do without you?
1: Yeah.
3: Oh, no, we wonder that too.
2: I bet you do. And so...
3: Yeah, we've been doing this for 25 years.
0: What's the Bridget and Paula story, guys? Like, are either of you in a relationship? How does, what's happening?
3: No relationship. We give all our love to the wildlife.
1: Aww.
3: I think you're safer being single.
1: Yeah. True.
2: Would you ever date without the other one?
0: Yeah.
3: No, we won't answer that one. No, we're very close.
1: Oh,
3: no, we're very close.
0: Now, what happens if we were to find a couple of twins in Brisbane that were interested in dating twins? Could we make it work?
3: No.
1: They
3: haven't got feathers.
1: Okay. Only with feathers.
0: Right.
1: I love it.
2: Oh, Bridget and Paula, you are some of our most favourite people and you do the most amazing things. How can people help your bird sanctuary?
3: Oh, they can donate to us, and if anyone's got any like sheets and towels with no hold or
0: right. So good towels and sheets.
1: Yeah. Okay.
2: And where do we send it to, girls?
3: They can just drop it up over the gate if our gate's closed. Yeah.
1: Okay.
0: All right.
3: Yeah, on Seaburn Way, Landsborough.
2: Okay.
0: Know it well.
2: Yes. You guys do an amazing job, and thank goodness for you.
3: Thank you.
0: And if you change your mind about the dating, you let us know. We'll get it sorted. Thanks, girls.
1: Thanks, girls.
3: Bye.
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3: Oh, my God, I'm going to cry.
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12: Brisbane traffic.
13: Looking over Brisbane, traffic on Centenary Highway is bumper to bumper from the Ipswich Motorway to Jindalee Bridge. It's still very heavy for Coronation Drive heading into Brisbane City as well, all the way from Toowong. Traffic on the Pacific Motorway under speed in pockets from around about Pimpama through towards Blacks Creek. 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The Kiss Cast heading for a top of 23 and sunny with Robin Kipp and Corey Oates in the morning on Kiss.
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16: 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We're in the time machine. This is where we go back in time for the next five or six songs.
17: For 2006.
16: Ah, yes. Yes, not that long ago, only 20 years ago.
17: Happy Feet came out in 2006. I loved Happy Feet.
18: Yeah.
17: Do you like Happy Feet?
16: Yeah. That was the penguins?
17: It was Australian.
16: Dancing Penguins.
17: George Miller made it.
18: Well, what's the little one name? Oh, he made that movie. Not Happy Feet. The Three Amigos.
16: Oh, yes.
18: Yes.
17: Okay, we'll Google that because none of us remember. The Brisbane Broncos hilarious. Win the NRL Premiership, defeating the Melbourne Storm in the grand final
16: That's
17: 2006.
18: And it was our last one until last year.
17: And Queensland begins its historic State of Origin dynasty by winning the 2006 series.
16: Do you know that's the start?
17: Do you know I had a nine-year-old because he was born in, and he'd never, ever seen New South Wales win.
16: How good.
17: Up until the age of nine.
16: Imagine if he'd gone his whole life. Would have been wonderful.
17: Would have. Not to be.
16: Pink had a big year in 2006. She's coming up soon. And Nelly Furtado, Promiscuous. Here she is with Timbaland from 2006. We're in the time machine on Kiss 97.3. How you doing?

0: Bob Sinclair and Love Generation. It's Robin, Kip and Corey Oates on Kiss 97.3, doing it for Temple and Webster. We're in the time machine. We're back. Not that far. It's just a short trip back to 2006.
1: I wouldn't say it's that short. 20 years ago.
0: 20 years, yeah.
1: That's most of my life.
0: Angelina Jolie. Angelina Jolie. This was the year that she became a birth mother to Shiloh.
2: Yes, because she had Sahara and Max and Maddox and Pax.
0: That's right.
2: And then she gave birth to Shiloh, and then had twins, Vivian and.
0: I have no idea. I didn't even know about.
3: Oh, yous are on fire.
0: Here she is talking about being a mum to Shiloh, though.
4: I'm just suddenly terrified that they're not going to take a first breath. That was my whole focus. I just wanted to hear her cry. And last minute, I became the mother that was sure everything was going to go wrong. And she's healthy, and it was amazing. But I was also really relieved that I didn't feel differently. I was sure.
5: Oh, really? You mean between your biological child and
4: yeah, I was kind of prepared to defend my other children. I was prepared to kind of give them extra love and attention because something was going to be different about this new one. So I was emotionally ready.
0: Justin Timberlake's big year for him too. He's got a song coming up.
2: Knox. Knox and Vivian were the twins. Pax and Maddox and Sahara were the three adopted children, and then Shiloh.
3: Those are some actually really good movies, you know, Happy Feet, Casino Royale. But you're forgetting, the Pirates of the Caribbean, Dead Man's Chest, the number two. Like that, I feel like the Pirates of the Caribbean were that big.
0: Yeah.
3: You know, I wish they were still being able to go.
0: Oh, yeah.
3: But, you know, one of my all-time favourites, because I was a kid.
0: What?
3: In 2006, just thought I'd let him know.
0: Yeah, what was it?
3: Cars.
0: Cars, the movie Cars. Yeah. Is it 2006?
3: Yeah.
0: Steve McQueen? Lightning McQueen.
3: Lightning McQueen. Catch Hinker. Sorry. I love movies.
0: I just love that you. You're also upset that the second Pirates of the Caribbean movie doesn't get enough talk.
3: Well,
0: Dead Man's Chest. I mean, why aren't we talking more about Dead Man's Chest?
3: That's what I want to know. Like, come on. Oh, what a song.
0: Sandy Tom.
3: What a song.
0: This was a big one in 2006.
3: Sing it,
2: just wound him up today.

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0: She's got the news, she's checked the facts. Smartest in the room, there's nothing she lacks. Keeping you up to date, so give her a clap. It's Alana Riley with the news wrap.
1: Hello.
2: Hello, Alana Riley.
3: Hey. Frank Walker. That's what it sounds like.
1: Hello. Look, we're talking about petrol prices again today because fuel retailers are being accused of trying to kickstart Brisbane's unfair price cycle again. So because, you know, Brisbane is one of the only cities in Australia that has this big price cycle where over, like, you know, 6 to 8 weeks, it, like, kind of climbs all the way up and then it'll drop and go all the way back up again.
2: Right.
1: That kind of fell apart when the Strait of Hormuz closed a couple of months ago. But now the RACQ say the average price of unleaded is around $1.72, or it should be. But 1 in 10 servos across the southeast are charging, like, pushing the $2 mark, basically.
3: Really? I've seen it.
1: Of course, I've done my own research.
2: So just 1 in 10 is just taking the piss.
1: Well, I guess so,
3: Why can't a government just bring in a new rule? They do it all the time. Bring in a new rule. If it's above 5 cents the average, you're getting fined. Bingo.
1: And in the US, you know, and everybody's kind of watching what's going on in the Middle East because the Strait of Hormuz is being blockaded by the US again. In fact, America is starting to charge a toll for people passing through, like 20% of their cargo to cover the cost of making sure the strait stays open, is what Donald Trump says. But yeah, so look, will that impact our petrol prices here again? Maybe. I don't know. It's like it's a wait and see game for everything at the moment.
2: It depends how nuts we go trying to stock up. So just
1: take
2: what you need. Everything's going to be all right.
1: And we spoke to the Twinnies earlier today, but they were speaking about a migratory seabird that's in quarantine at the moment. So their bird flu cases have kind of been slowly climbing around Australia. We haven't had one
2: in
1: Queensland.
2: Speaking of fuel, it's a giant petrel.
1: That's true. Petrel with an E.
3: It is.
1: A giant petrel. So a sick bird, it was found at Noosa, and this has kind of rung alarm bells because it needs to go into quarantine and test for whether it has this deadly strain of bird flu. What I thought was interesting, though, so you guys spoke to the Twins. They're the ones who are caring for it. They said that that's not the first potential case that they've cared for.
2: Ah.
1: But the other one came in negative. But it's interesting. We've got all this media around this case because, sorry, potential case, because testing's underway. We don't know. Because it was literally on Noosa Main Beach.
3: Yeah,
1: it's kind of hard to hide
3: it.
1: And everyone's like, what's happening to that bird? Is it sick? Is it the case? So authorities, they will only update the public if it's positive.
2: Right.
1: So no news is good news. But I don't know. The Twinnies might let us know.
2: And the stress is that one of these sick birds might land near a chicken farm and then all of a sudden the chickens get the bird flu and we're in big trouble.
1: Yes, because they're not birds that are like in here and in our environment other than kind of more passing through. They're migratory birds.
2: Yes.
4: Do you know, I looked at something online trying to research about the bird flu and the first question that came up was someone is asking constantly, can I eat KFC while there is bird flu?
2: Now, how does this affect my kernel? I love that.
1: Yeah, they're asking important questions.
4: It's fine.
2: Yeah. Now, actually, speaking of KFC, we did speak to you about this about a year ago now, Alana. Is there any update on the Sesame Honey Crunch?
1: No.
3: Why?
1: Sweet Sesame Crunch? No, because... Okay, I don't want to say something inflammatory. KFC are haters. That's what I'll say it.
2: Because you've been writing to them requesting that they bring back... What's it called again?
1: The Sweet Sesame Crunch.
2: The Sweet Sesame
1: Crunch. Let me see. No, the last time I messaged them was in March.

0: So okay. I'm due to hassle them again in their inbox.
1: Please do.
2: Let's do it. And in fact, if you can get involved with it today, write to your local KFC, get on the app and say, please bring back
0: the sweet sesame crunch.
2: Please. Asking for a friend.
3: Kiss is giving you cash.
4: Oh, my God, I'm going to cry.
3: Cars.
4: I can't believe I just won a car thanks to Kiss.
3: And the world's biggest stars.
4: Oh, my goodness, I win party. Woo! Yes.
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